0: Alright, number near 0244669421. 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
0: 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Tinyami ya aduma wachina. And you 6 p.m. There be a will be a Bomodine Asia Wotema Committee 11 Post Office. Me say all night in the Oba Empire, but me need time all night. A council is in the end. Oba, me need time. And one tenancy, you didn't come up. And we be a person ready for me so go and who are born. Pibo, Eber Bama. Odi Asia. Me may be a year soon soon, say maybe catch it up. A year soon soon, say maybe you have a wall. If you papa, we could German, I say, so if you have a background in your Bible, if you are no, we hear Cassacha, we hear food to be near the amount free. About your American, say yes, you know, I am in Meniso, Tanya Fina, because you'll be home in a budget 20, be 200, but may you be home in a minu be any scar. Begin who are made to answer the amount, many be a made to the amount. For GD Brown, then your main family, so now, Omo, what you are saying? 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
2: 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And now say 0534040851.

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0: which are Mondays to Fridays,
1: and Sassia Himanache 4,
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1: weekends,
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And he minia and there ya wada. And you. The 6th day of the 8th month, 2026. And 6th August, 2026. Yeah, did you write any flash? I'm a government school. And yeah, the abroad. Dr. Amuzu any D Amiji so ano pay brand ama ho kwain ama medi jume di yeho chia me asasi ya de hoi oni mese muda bae ena no pay yo penikesi ye yesura ha aposto samuolo duro ewo fi ha watanase avenzu mami dada asu watanase afe pastor benada atanase ena afe yosu great ishe o master or real Facebook, YouTube name. TV, no send your bell, but you're funny now. 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Ye to sa fro se odi fu wo waso we yi. E wa de nam na basa so e ho tri konu ya. E bubu mpochre. E buye buye kwantu bebie kwani e no. Yes, yes, yes, yes, yes, yes, yes, yes, yes, yes, yes, yes, yes, yes, yes, yes, yes, yes, yes, yes, yes, yes, yes, yes, yes, yes, yes, yes, yes, yes, yes, yes, yes, yes, yes, yes, yes, yes, yes, yes, 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
1: great if you're in somewhere ubisa ya woka I cried this way to me, my men are waka.
0: I'm proud.
1: You. To be our name yet. Nini, me say, my men no bets in a hole, and I wish I bets in a hole, sir. I'm on pair, my men and I are here.
0: And what do you have a power? What do you have
1: a power? Chinchin pa. Chinchin in an answer, you know. Hospitals are Kasaka, sir. Omen be as on the
0: common. Papa, yes, I'm good too.
1: Na, it's all a beer. Hospital minutes for no more shower and a doctor's no more shower. I say, hey, I dare with it. A beer, did you say, Yamibum?
0: Okay.
1: Now, say, you say, Yanko Ponto for Bermubia, Yanko Ponto, you know, now question.
0: Oh, my God.
1: So, Bam in Chenya, get ye biara.
0: Get ye biara.
1: Hey,
0: oh, my God.
1: 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Get ye biara.
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0: Oh my God.
1: Na wajo.
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1: 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So we have to say denyara.
0: Okay.
1: 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Or no debashan wako huang wang.
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1: He dian so a do a near show.
0: Okay. Okay.
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0: 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Oh my God.
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1: 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Your differ between so our Ghana.
0: Amen.
1: 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Be abay. And yet for Martin Tabakuta.
0: They be.
1: And I, yes, and obesify ye with me.
0: Oh,
1: no best way.
0: Oh, no best.
1: Oh, but
0: oh, my God.
1: Name what shower. To me, get it.
0: Amen.
1: I want you.
0: Amen.
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0: Amen.
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0: That's right.
3: Washe nyamemba. Na otina. Odum dum ye ya.
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0: amen
3: obi you are the so free one where you are money ko danda ne o dadwe ne be free wo so
0: amen
3: if you say so we show nyame adwuma e wa de hwo
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3: Hiania Ebi Free, so
0: Amen.
3: If you say, would you seek up when you need you,
0: man? Oh, my God.
3: And open person made the number sitting in our Twitter.
0: Bishop, what are you?
3: Tiophobia or Tia, you know, if you're phobia, what are numbers? Maybe you are so
0: impact
3: that Osuna Coupon by your mother.
0: Amen.
3: Number one, dear Edica, any a friend on your coupon post affordable.
0: Okay,
3: and no, and a papa can say, any who sees your nurse who bought a foreigner,
0: they're called
3: a
0: cop,
3: and we are 055
0: 0557 88
3: 788
0: 24
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0: 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Maybe an hour fra na into me uncle. And it's bombody only about a foray and also.
1: Ye be a genet of a
0: sweet ma. 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
1: genet of a suya jima.
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1: And only D hours and there.
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1: what they are toward the Amayan Yanoma.
0: Okay.
1: Now, what's that so I catch there? So you're a businessman, who you're Jedini. That's how you cross our nomensua.
0: I knew.
1: I'm sure with you,
0: ma'am.
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0: Pastor Benadi, Antony Local Aglobe, Asafo Penny, Anania. 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
1: Yeah.
0: Nyaka Agboma and Mieto, because I'm here, Jima, Majimia Don Halemo. Pastor, Giseviana, now Giseviana Mieto.
1: Yeah, and they are Mieto, Agbodunama, Hanama, the Shade.
0: Amen.
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0: you live.
1: Bobo, you're a Benyaman, Vivo. 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
0: That's right.
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0: Amen.
1: 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Did you call an anama?
0: That's right.
1: Vahoto. No wedding.
0: Okay.
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0: Amen.
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0: Oh, Pastor.
1: For me that die of Penya and Ned Brody. Make up to Jesus.
0: Okay.
1: Okay. concerned Gagbana ba shaman government
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1: 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Na prophet azo cho fida all night if I ready
0: yeah that's na consider
1: me nya vi
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2: I am not. 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
0: uncle.
2: You got money, you got don't call you. 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

0: With Captain Jesus, I wish you. 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Abraham and Hosu, Abra on Shadan, your studies, beer, and your preparation, say, or the coin, someone. 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
3: Zero five five seven eight eight two four two five
2: two five
3: two five
2: two five
3: two five
2: two five
3: two five
2: two five
3: two five
2: two five
3: two five
2: two five
3: two five
2: two five
3: two five
2: two five
3: two five
2: two five
3: two five
2: two five
3: two five
2: two five
3: two five
2: two five
3: two five
2: two five
3: two five
2: two five
3: two five
2: two five
3: two five
2: two five
3: two five
2: two five
3: two five
2: two five
3: two five
2: two five
3: two five
2: two five
3: two five
2: two five
3: two five
2: two five
3: two five
2: two five
3: two five
2: two five
3: two five
2: two five
3: two five
2: two five
3: two five

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1: okay
0: momenka ho
1: hallelujah
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0: yeah, Ame pa.
2: Amen.
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1: 02 06
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1: and also for social media, a babble or papa. You come for Eddie Mamma, Snaffy, Mamanum, Mimi Amanum, a gentleman in Annum. 0277 and dear, a foot to at a mamma. Would it be few be a name or baba? 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Yea, would it be for bar? Hey, and no bad time, but die baby training banner. 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

0: So be a whole one, we should then name number any, so they want some tea. But one with Nimono, Sana Methodist in Yamanaka. 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
1: No num na won.
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0: 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Yo, and what do you need your first 1 minute. 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
1: Ghana for be
0: yo, a time. Yo, abu shuya, mo me akwa. Adum breni.
1: Yes.
0: Nsenchene breni.
1: Amen.
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0: Ame pa.
1: Amen.
0: 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Lo makwe.
2: Amen.
0: Remember to chew more for weekend. Yeah, ye juma ye bedi. And then you have a costume in your
1: name.
0: And you can meet me at the Eradi Dean. I come and know me and we are come out.
1: Okay.
0: Amen.
2: Amen.
0: Na yes, Ray and Copo.
1: Amen.
0: Send out to you. Near my course, weekend in the chairman. Eradi. Chem cry when you
1: Amen. Amen.
3: Amen.
0: Na Oma a crash of bread.
1: Oh,
0: Asumje.
1: Yes.
0: A war. Yang a crash of
1: quintum.
0: Bibian ya
1: jojo.
0: A cornea bedding in an. We have a crash and make up a bian.
1: Oh, Jesus.
0: And yes, a young upon Obo Nipa a man to me.
1: Amen. It
0: is in Yame. It is one can you employ Gideon or the cancer may quabba. It was Ginia Media, Saint Yame, then a quabba de beer. It will be so quabba, Raddy Men Sonny, Saint Yvans or quabba de or consua, Bombra.
2: Amen.
0: So Raddy Demo.
1: Amen.
0: Well, Raddy Demo.
2: Amen.
0: I wish you an outreach, ain't she?
1: But you're a TOD for
0: you'd be free near our day. I hear Kakuna.
1: Okay,
0: sir. A shaman government school fear. If you
1: okay,
0: a radio Yamagana name, send it deemed to Naho. Emma will be a rare, the near to a canonism. And now, sir, the near banner also
1: say,
0: a so confusion young upon him. I won a disreppy.
1: Okay.
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0: pamcho
2: I'm going to go to the government.
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0: 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No, I find I can say to fear away a day.
1: That's right.
0: It's a demensa. I'm a pa. I don't be brain. I'll be near the account. Wadum ehu
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1: Amen.
0: To go Job chapter 22, it's in Yango Pombo, no you ye, no Pijao Siho, no do free home, no her bra boom, Nando who bar for ye, what do you see council? 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Yango Pombe, you are my puppy, Briach, and you won't know what her no. 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
2: Amen.
0: What time you're 22? Yamun can be 21 and go. At Yasia, nobody be to your amount. Dear Bushye, Adishye, Yamim May, I'm what it damn with cutting Jesus in can. Or if we are in the press or bow, no, a pivot will be at the amount, say, me and Uncle Pong. So, open say, me boawa, me foot away, yea, I won't corner a day, Kosra.
2: Amen.
0: Now, me and Rad, the mention one name, Momo. 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Didn't you bomb? 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
0: I aqua. Yamme Emma Winya.
1: Yes,
0: patch all bomb, Mamma Fantino, Mamma Fantay, when a bonad and mammy. 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
1: Oh,
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1: That's right.
0: And only apostolic GDA. 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
0: Psalm 112. 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
0: Eh.
3: Now the training I will hold.
0: Now we train also. Ebe o pocket ho.
3: Amen.
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3: The man a banso,
0: or the mawa bench, What is bridge you know? Yay! She a yo! She a papa ye!
3: Amen!
0: Ewa woke a Timothy, ma se ma won san tene! 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O dwe hon mu! 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
1: Hallelujah!
0: Chadi a wo feso! Na ma won san tene! Ne be she chef fa pe
3: mta!
0: O di e si ye! Ama wo ho dachi
3: dachi
0: na ma wa so nkwa
3: yes
0: eye dan kwa no so emu dana fo
1: na me di fo
0: and a prophet captain wa ba be sram
3: amen
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1: No one.
0: Now my head don't mind. So bad. Make sure my uncle come on at you.
1: Okay.
0: Make sure be because you're poor Friday now. Ah, make na. Empony you go soon now. Friday na. Cutting Jesus engineer for any media for no be.
1: Okay.
0: And Captain Jesus International Choir for near Juma for workers be brave.
1: Okay.
0: Friday now more call Chibi as he came any Chibi.
1: Wow.
0: Yeah, young brother, chairman of Swampo.
1: Mm-hmm.
0: Papa, a yen.
1: Okay.
0: Amen.
1: Amen.
0: Choir for no name for the Juma for no duanano, a decay, a honor. I saw four and a captain is a year, Jumin, Yena, a Kobe.
1: Okay.
0: Penny for a ruby brave.
1: Wow.
0: Minim Samutia.
1: Amen.
0: Amen. Yeah. And the memory that you made, you know, a cosso. I shall my hands with you made, you know,
1: a cosso.
0: Well, then the woman said, you wait Friday now. Saturday no penny, and I, we are in your idea. We are with a heavy, I don't know what you may. Amen. Obi abe be fi he bia be mo adwuma ye. Ye do be kwafu.
1: Na
0: mo akwa akwa ye
1: twa.
0: Amen. 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Na mo so assignment bi ye be ma mo se mo mo ho mpa ye.
1: Okay.
0: Mo so ma ye de ma bo ho mpa ye. Enti me men de nwumre. E na ho me de bia ara sabe ye de. E be ko so.
1: Wonderful.
0: E ye 5:30.
1: Okay.
0: E ko bo 18 in an SSE.
1: Hallelujah.
0: Amen.
2: Amen.
0: And the Sunday and Shano, a tear on the Friday. No, would you forbear a Juma, a Juma born in some mamma?
2: Amen.
0: I already go for a pair. And there, I da, he has so phone penny free. Ever call radio stations. Radio stations are all around. Do they? My radio, no, and na baby a dad.
2: Amen.
0: Amen. Amen. Amen. Amen. Amen. Amen. Amen. Amen. Amen.
1: Amen.
0: Amen. Amen. Amen. Amen. Amen. Amen. Amen. Amen. Amen. Amen. Amen. Amen. Amen.
1: Amen.
0: Amen. Amen. Amen. Amen. Amen. Amen. Amen. Amen. Amen. Amen. Amen. Amen. Amen. Amen. Amen. Amen. Amen. Any passion, one qua, any passion, any petty
1: life.
0: Etty,
1: oh,
0: method is in Roman. I am a tire picture. Was if you are seeing who they be a pim pim pim pim, yet you are Christian for mom praying your own.
1: Oh, Jesus,
0: mom praying your own.
1: No, my quad bow.
0: That trace is too. Now, mom can Jesus in Jerome tented.
1: Oh.
0: We are seeing who dang in a pim pim pim pim. Now, all single Christian for whom bang you on? Whom can Jesus? Whom can Jesus?
1: Oh, my God.
0: Enter on tentum.
1: Hallelujah.
0: Amen.
2: Amen.
0: Who do we have you all say? Yeah, who dear?
2: I'm wanting.
0: Yeah, dear. Yeah, who ding? Yeah, who dear? You knew, dear. Empoyan Quampo, Monquampo, Monfemma, Namotofuna, ye be a mamma.
1: Oh,
0: and among one young man. Mamma, you don't know,
2: Papa,
0: you are Siri Wooden in a pim pim pim, no, Sinko, Mamma, why no? Christian for Hompel, Jemo, Honkan, you said, Ten, Edema. Think I'm a minze. The next one, two sisters, and also say, Wonko bo de wo wo mi e na ra de aso mi e no already me
2: na di swa
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2: woni
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2: Jesus
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0: 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E ti ba mo se adum we. Se wu di dwuma ni wu mu kura na ye.
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1: yes,
0: as a captain, baby, you know, no,
1: so
0: do ready.
1: Now,
0: they wadding you
1: now. Oh, my
0: God, so wadding you
1: now.
0: A ready power, bravo.
1: Amen.
0: A very poor uncle, like father, like son.
1: Like son, that's right.
0: You didn't need be as old to me a day.
1: Bobra.
0: To me, Bobra.
1: Amen.
0: And you got a wadding, you know, and you say, Sister Wadding, you know, now you say, Memo, a food tissue copy on
1: national.
0: You was a wadding, you know, ready, dear. And if you be a baby, hear me, ready, piano, all the mass would have to talk. And how?
1: And yeah, oh my God.
0: And how? 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
0: father? I'm ready to be GF in Indian.
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2: I
1: knew. Why we are, would you make cheers come about the end of my
2: who
1: cracked to a beam to have been bell saying, can't wake up.
2: I can hope
1: your minimum 7 hours.
2: Amen.
1: And you're my boy, and I'm a bomb uncle for the money.
2: Amen.
1: Amen.
2: Amen.
1: It was a corner. Oh dear.
2: Amen.
1: 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And middle way, Cobononcia.
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1: 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One form a number. 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

0: Amen.
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0: Amen.
1: And also, you're 2 Chronicles 25:8
2: 60
1: 200 Ghana
0: 100
2: Ghana.
0: That's right.
3: 50 of her.
2: And a 50 Ghana.
0: 60. Hallelujah.
2: 60.
0: In Panama, 60.
2: In Paduasia.
0: And the big fuck
2: us all. 200
0: Ghana.
2: 200. 150
0: Ghana.
2: Yes. 100 Ghana.
0: Yes.
2: 50 Ghana.
0: Yes.
2: Hallelujah. I said, you see a cool. I'm from Honshin. 150 Ghana.
0: Bishop,
2: Doc,
0: Apostle, Baba,
2: or your football doctor.
0: Wow.
2: Yeah,
3: Yamakana's Macho, Hallelujah, 100 and 1 Ghana, Victoria Assan, 101 Ghana, Abdul Tahwaid, 50 Ghana, Emily Asale, 50 Ghana, Justice Delecha,
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3: 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Apostle Tuazo.
4: Yo, that is what I say. To me, catch a Ghana man now, Bishop. So, Mama Day,
5: yes.
4: Namumra, Namumra was a number sponsor Captain Jesus.
5: I don't hear some.
3: Amen.
2: Amen.
3: Amen.
2: Amen.
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3: Amen.
2: Amen.
3: Amen.
2: Amen.
3: Amen.
2: Amen.
3: Amen.
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2: Amen.
3: Amen.
2: Amen.
3: Amen.
2: Amen.
3: Amen.
2: Amen.
3: Amen.
2: Amen.
3: Amen.
2: Amen.
3: Amen.
2: Amen.
3: Amen.
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0: 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And also like page no na wa share na wa subscribe ne kama kama na bibi bi anso tumi akonkan edi amon. TikTok eye plan B 104.5 FM and also like na wa share na wo do comment at wa share na afei bibi bi anso tumi akonkan enwe chire trotro taxi Uber Yango Boot edi efiefie mu nyina no yeda de jawo hor mu a 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

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From B104.5, say brandian promo to onye man. Say onye air single, album, anase EP. 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
1: Yo, Ghana Mama, Adisha Mama, and Opay, so a brass on set Plan B. Passion Sports, Yede, Ebre, Ete, for and a Thursday on the 6th of August 2026. 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Everybody say, you bet him Eddie Atuja no pay. 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Now, Uko Piemo Ewo, Akra, Sufo Kakatia, Edna. And we are in a debate to as a brand Solomon Agbesi, a likely say Obasai, Ewo, a South Africa. Menu Ekasai, a saying, Enna and Pempesua, Akudu, Yanapai, Yerho and Komoakra, and so Eddie Emao, Ma Yentia, a Toto drivers, a taxi drivers, Ghana for ATM, a Chichi in the Benche, Yentia Ubia Omoa, a Domo, a information centers at all, Yemo, Mabaso, Anopai, Yentia Mona, Bibianso, Entimi, and Kokama, ye transmitted live from the studios of Plan B 1045 FM. 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
2: the game like always looking forward to the next one We were a little bit unhappy with the start in previous game, even if we felt that we came back pretty good in the second half. But we have talked about it, we have learned from the game. We know that we need to play a little bit better tomorrow. I'm pretty sure that we will do that. That's why we are in a professional football. We all love the games that means a lot. The friendly games can be fun, it can be good for the team to practice new things, but that kind of games, that's why you're a professional coach or a professional player. So it's just fun. And from now on in a tournament like this, it's a must-win game, every game that you are playing. So it's nothing special. It's just to grab the moment and enjoy the day. It's not negative to know that 1 point will be enough for the quarterfinal. But in the same time, we need to build the confidence. We need to improve, and that's one reason that we're gonna go for the win tomorrow. For me personally, I don't feel any pressure at all, not for a single second. I think for the girls, I can't talk for them, but they look pretty relaxed, and we have been, of course, talking about football and things like that, but we also try to relax a little bit and talk about other things. There have been team building activities, for example, that I think can help in this stage where we are right now. So I think it's more for us to be relaxed and enjoy the situation. We are in a good position that we know that 1 point takes us to the
1: way. And in summer, I coach Kim Lass, Black Prince, head coach, or the Atuga, and the FA, match, and I say personally, pressure be a in the so what I say, the Hianne say, Omo, Ebina, a composer, no, Nafi, Omatom, Bukrana, a match, and a boom say Kimwa, and my run on so etimated, edited a piece, na Afi, the necessary things, no, Omo etimi Ayana, Yankoti, aye Jennifer Kudu, one also, actually say, I said, a coach, aye Kim Lass, a kayano, playing body, media. Pressure, a privilege, a cry, a de amomo, as a player, you know, as a umu etimi ehu, adia umu ebitimi ainti, umaka muntuma banu sabaku forma, ane, umu ebema Ghana, asre, yenti, Jennifer Kudu.
3: All Ghanaians, we know they love us, we know they expect a lot from us. They watch us from Quickset like last year and years before, and they know what we can do. So of course, now seeing what we can do, it's obviously a lot. We see everything that they're asking for, they're talking about, so and I don't think we're going to be like, okay, we're going to let it affect us that much. But also we hear them, we want them to know that we hear when they're asking us, because we want to be the best, we want to go to the World Cup, that's my goal, and also definitely get to the final. So it's always good to hear the feedback from the fans, but also we're going to show up and we're going to prove to them that, hey, we're here, it's just process, they should trust us.
1: Wei ene nsema ye Jennifer Kudu edi atuja ose Ghana for yenye girls no yenye omuni na ombetimi ayedwuma no ene nyumre edi ama oman no na enhye no so etimi aye kama ewo na ene aye on the 7th of 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
4: overall assessment, I think that we prepared Team Ghana a contingent of 40 to go into Glasgow to ensure that we represent Ghana quite well and possibly win some medals. We went in there, we were able to bring 2 medals, 1 silver, 1 bronze. If you ask me, I would say we did well, because if you look at the kind of opposition Team Ghana faced and the way things went, generally it's a semi-final performance, and I must commend Team Ghana for the show they put up during Glasgow. It was very inspiring, and it gives me the impression that the future is very, very good.
5: If you say semi-final,
4: stages. Boxing, for instance, we had 116 and quarter-final appearance. Athletics, we had semi-finals and final appearances. High jump, we had final appearance. Weightlifting, final appearance. Powerlifting, final appearance, and all. So if you put all together, averagely, Ghana did well. Just that we couldn't win the number of medals as we would have wished. But 1 silver, 1 bronze, Team Ghana did well.
5: If you look at the
4: industries are coming up strongly. We used to be boxing dominant. Other countries are coming up strongly. You cannot think that you always go and you win in boxing. Remember, the opposition you face every year is different. What we must do is to work harder to ensure that the glory we have enjoyed in boxing, we don't lose it. We must do better than what we did this time.
1: Wey erin sama aye Charles Osei Esibe the cinema ede atuja wotrim ede ama etifo na yenkopie mu ewo amrone ensem kakra na transfer issues kakra ewo enna yede batuja sa Vinicius Junior ne reps ene 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very positive power. Emma Real Madrid and Penny for Atias, he said, Vinicius Junior, a key player. 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
2: We have started pretty well. The first 30-35 minutes we have played with good control. We have created few chances, and last few minutes a little bit like last Saturday, then we lost a little bit that control. And the second half, there were many changes. It was more the game was not that controlled, a little bit unstable with all the substitution, and luckily we didn't get to win. But for sure, it's the process. It's minutes for everyone, and now we have two more before we go back to London, and we. Then we will be the ones that we will start the season, for sure we are.
1: Wei eni nsema Javi Alonso edia tuja ni nsema ni nina ni chese afe no mwishishe timu no ntifansi no wumu enya abutre na enya mabafa edia ma aye Chelsea bubukunu na ochilese omu 2 omu 3 aye games 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
6: Probably yes, and the reason why is because I think around eight, nine players, they are not still here with us. But the important thing is that the ones that they are here, they are trying to do the effort to do the things that we are trying to do since day one. Also, the other cool thing is that you can see that they start to trust, you know, what we want. That is important. And then with the, you know, the rest of the players arrive, no doubt that we're going to be even better.
1: Wei any conversation ekoso wei aye former Chelsea manager Enzo Maresca se se oye coach of Manchester City on said an infiasem or the nani bako etite Chelsea nkwanchen ena o monitor musa woche se 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
0: 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I mean, in car, papa, papa. Now, I'm also a bomb by.
2: I'm talking, I care for Makasa. I, Makasa, free, Kasa Bodice.
1: Okay, Kasa Bodice, what do you
2: say? Oh, Nakupo Nedo. Yeah,
1: all right.
2: I got back.
1: Who got something for that woman?
0: Because you see, I'm in here.
1: Okay. I got back, Yanko.
0: No, Yanko, because I never said some I met you.
1: Wow.
0: But, when you
1: came from there. I met you, I
0: said, I said.
1: Amen.
2: Did you say that, Yanko?
1: That's right.
2: And I want to say hello, please.
1: No, you're fine. I'm in your bed, yeah.
2: No, no, no, no, no.
1: That's right.
2: I see you, but I don't know.
1: Amen.
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0: Now, baby, it's your home. 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

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Bonsoir, my dear man, Opomu, me did you make the watch your man? I'm sure you didn't install that on a B. This year, Kofi Sechi, a man for Kofi, Bakwa Maka, and Opomu Nabo as a fan. And Opomu would you make the ashes you see a few movies? And I don't do I can hear the best chassis here. And I don't do I can hear the appeal. You would see the beauty of Ufo, a Pandasia won't cry. There they are. Billy Close with Sales and Information Center, what can Kope Akutoshi number 2 and open a CDB Omodiam? Prophet

0: Agrippa Information Center Wuzino and Krampum Puni Manchaman of Promotion of Masipan Authority of God Information Center Awo Ejuma Kupan Ope Daumasi Mama Millicent Information Center wo Chicha 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Sound and Information Center wo Bosumasi Pia Mantem Eastern Region Edomasi Erico Information Center I would agree out to do. I'm also not seeing the Omidiano pay.
1: President
0: Atom Achadie and Heba Information Center was boy. Epiman Temedo Massa. Afi Name Bachelor Information Center was Jumakua France in 5 months. And I see to teach Omidia Pan. Anope Toto Diversity, Yada Marciano pay. Taxi Divers and I see the Omidia. Tuba Divers and Ope Musa Damasi. Yango Divers and Ope Nasi. Boat drivers here that must no pay. After you name a shank for Muki Ashen, Okoqua Tente, Tabubia Mukasa within a plan B104.5. That's an opay, by the Nishamina. An opay, Praga drivers, Musia Damasapan, Abuvoya drivers here that must see. Ukada riders and open as in Biamudia. After you name a Muki bicycle, Okumu Maswa Bibia, number demotated for frequency not to plan B104.5. Like a Masiano paper, or by the Nisha. I don't pay my mentia. I believe to bar or what Tamako may three. So, no, you may follow permission. I'm party to bar penny the day. It didn't make sure of a watching. But why did you now, mentia of a cool stones? What Tamako in two and a profa? So, mentia of a copy of phones and open as your dear doctor, Dr. Lassa, and now from Sukiki. Once more Tamako in two and a permission. 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When you can see it, I wish you had time changes. If you want your mom here, you know, I'm going to pay. I'm going to pay. I'm going to pay. I'm going to pay. I'm going to pay. I'm going to pay. I'm going to pay. I'm going to pay. I'm going to pay. I'm going to pay. I'm going to pay. I'm going to pay. I'm going to pay. I'm going to pay. I'm going to pay. I'm going to pay. I'm going to pay. I'm going to pay. I'm going to pay. I'm going to pay. I'm going to pay. I'm going to pay. I'm going to pay. I'm going to pay. I'm going to pay. I'm going to pay. I'm going to pay. I'm going to pay. I'm going to pay. I'm going to pay. I'm going to pay. I'm going to pay. I'm going to pay. I'm going to pay. I'm going to pay. I'm going to pay. I'm going to pay. I'm going to pay. I'm going to pay. I'm going to pay. I'm going to pay. I'm going to pay. I'm going to pay. I'm going to pay. I'm going to pay. I'm going to pay. I'm going to pay. I'm going to

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0: 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Learn from your mistakes. I wish you a media so potokasem. And I'll pay you in a new year. I say, yen shall be being firm free and full soon. Yen shall be being firm free and full soon. You shall pay chitia. Yen the part of the Sunday, they are buffoon. You bet you'll be now so. The band you're about to be here. Sabi wa what nasi umusa adia wa miye pa di ankoye abusia saan fumusona woye no sheye ene wa mani enye fumusua dane da obenye sa woye mfumusona nasebu wesu ya bibidi ya fi saan fumusoni mu sidi ya beya unkoye saan fumusoni bi umu utimu saan fumusoni bwome ni pada sani ye ya wedi ye ni de hopa And it's here, near yes, I'm from Swano. Some call for the woman, I said, what I need. I'm from Swan, so I'm out to say, there be a from Swanny pay, dear. One said that, and no sound call for no. Who so much shall be a part of free sound from Swanny? No more bombard the answer, Danny, don't back from home. A deficit and from Swan, a Timmy Benny. Hey, would be a wood team and obey 8 million castle on Fumada. 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

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And they come to 18 junction. No, when it did have any move. When it by 8 central region. I want to see any tomorrow hospital junction. When it did have any move. And me and my boss, you see, I did my own man. You'll be up in here, Benabushi. And so I bet me I can be in so. And I'll page number and open for you. And Casamaya 0206 798723 0206 798723 Ghana Mr. Was say for the unborn generation of Pomada Room. The chedi dine pan and semino. The boy kama for fair fair. Etim Eddie Amount. Bush come to Yanko and some mebu bunny in as

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Why I carry the Ayanko and Seminary NPP stage democracy under attack demo today. And the NDA and our snow cocoa among you call MPP. How much your mind? The Akosu Mumbo no so in Geneva. 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I'm at Bonichi Menchibia.

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I Ghana Airport Company Limited adopt measures to clamp down on exhortation at airport. Ghana Airport Company Penny for HMA and your modern Zigua Kremu. Yes, can it be a near GGA? 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You may see an average one swap. I bought bombs on back of food. You see, yes, that's it. The car park near G2 city. The next street is the room. Chrono Bay. I'm going to H1 Baba Head in Zigua Kremu. I'm going to 20 minute shop. Still on www.bfmonline.com. Social media substance abuse contributing to indiscipline among students. Dr. Clement Apart, Anti Deputy Education Minister. Also, for the chair here, addition some of them on mine. Dr. Clement Apart, HMA, and they will share social media, Akofa Bank, and Afrin Sweet, and Bonnet, and Momo, and Okahom Bintina, Union Momo School to a swimming school outdoor memory. There be a deep blue bakubaku, get a man for it anymore. When it and someone will pay.

Greater Accra research to demolish more structures on waterways. Jimmy Cassian, so your chairman, Penny for the Jaguar Quem, our and Cram Pumpuman, the woman chairman, and the one that assists for Major Padia, our Bia in Subet me Afra, my Kukra Japadia, yes, in Swanian, the big Grisa Japadina, the Buffon, and in Swanian, at Media Afra. 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Fire got late Mutala Muhammad family home in Tamale. Oh, Abusian, awesome pound. The late Mutala Muhammad. Nani Enfisia Baku Pepepa at Rentem JJ Timisi. Many pa no Mosuma Bemu. 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You must be a quina. Dash all blue food was anti-mantem. 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Upon fire in your work in CA Pan. Nipa Bakono come a Mutala Muhammad and can embrace me any demon for water Mali Central. So young Jasem do. See my young rain, the bush and fear water Malin and Patam, the Jabrana Pan to Funim. Infinity Cube, hey, as a move. 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Adesia, Afesene,

confusion as church members fight police after alleged weed seller runs to church for cover. 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Now, I will do a SC war as Antimantem Kumawu. 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Yes, I saw it. My AM fireball. 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
2: 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dem eat for na dem dey talk so as you every the presidential advisor Emma 24 hour economy oni nyam ne fe no gusi tano and odin sm a to join a chim say what to me say bia and I say voter leak no tim 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tim say babe industrial corridor tim say no mbit me abon juma di etimi akoso o bia na odin sm a to join a chim say and she I don't me say I did it me equity you know job opportunities and I bet me afraid private investors and so in it me balance I did that one I say oh my no you might do it you know so I economy no so bet me afraid to my effort you know I did to jam now then that was so as if a cocoa board no more do almost seem to judge him saying people more pass it I had there I'm from a cocoa board bill 2026 which means I do more has somebody and my food will be a bit me about na mpopo se the presence of the republic in hobbit meeting is asha asha
0: duty
2: here the president in the era na se me o mo de to join chim out me say adia so you could form what me say under the new initiative no de ban adia bet me aboy ye pa there are some protections be bet me enya pa na what me say favor be bre o so all your farmer kuku farmer bet me aboy ti no nsim bi I no so fee kuku board for akachi enso eno no na imprempre dem dey trust for enso e red Rent Control 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ho eno mo dey e mo mo dem ni e ko ko pimo obia what me say omo ko meet na ko kun say hostels me ni bia what me say omo hwe aye sanitation so won sense won ni dia won sense mo ho what me say ade entry ye and what me say the conditions of living or honor so not me say ade engine ye crying no mpempem dem ni ko pimo ho no hostel me ni what me say Empire Masati who is the only down. I'm going to say, before so a bit may be, and I say, honest, no, so a bit may be be a farm. Also, it's me every operating now. No, so it's me a bomb. Now, Empire, the Ghana National Council of Private Schools, what you say, I'm also. Omo de omo ni eko ko che eye the Ministry of Education Friday by otimi se efa bi se resource no release e otimi se omo jidi se otimi se ya release anase se de mark on papers no otimi se ya dia eko tia 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
2: 104.5
1: as for mine as a political party as leaders and the man so and I was saying so yeah yeah that's how we beat me to us so see because my woman you see me to us and I see into us and I'll be doing come on but okay saying so someone a Bobby aka buying aspiring deputy communication officer the man NDC open Kataman so a point Sansuna as far women organizer the ma NDC Ewa Tema West Honorable 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
2: 104.5
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0: pumping for Niasi. 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The only Niasi say, what's he in? Any listeners, Niania Misham.
1: Okay.
0: I know more time, more than Tennessee, 18. 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Mitchoman Niasi, I'm a mofa to me ni fan shay and sa. Me call for woman organizer I was at my west incoming. And I mean your numa omu call a buying so or call Bukata Mansu. Miss Ramu Bukata Mansu Monshan and Amun Tabanamano. Mean your numu chairman sending me woman organizers near Michelle be a campaign man be anime papa. Imano Kuju. I will yours off on your Michelle, baby. I will be a yammy orchestra. That's it.
1: All right. Am I?
2: Obi.
1: I am a terror.
2: I'm cheering for so Ajibra. Mutie plan B ano pay. Especially yeah, man, you go far by. Only doctor. Ano pay a buy me cheer for ano pay. Now me cheer me constituency branch executives in na me cheer on. Ano pay so me branch. Mary Jones branch A executives in. Oma Ajibra mutie a buy ano pay. Me cheer on ano pay. Namichia, Pon Katamansu, NDC, members in Nina, Michel Munkra, and say, Namia Duma, Namuma, mandate no as a deputy communication officer or constituency in Nima, and the Namas from
3: 104
2: and the Diba constituency in him.
1: Okay.
2: Communication, we have managed Nani Nasu, Yale constituency in him, said the Abaya. Among for Betty, a Juma President Mama, or ye diabois of my mooning in Anu, or Betty, a Juma or ye nasi. May share executives in Uncra and say, Achians we embuye, Yamia Duma. Na ye Saka mandate in Unsua, Mubemu Juma, a Betty diabois constituency, no, na constituency, no, Safa, named Juma, as a friend. Tiano pay, Michia, Boncata Mansu for Nina, and I mean Chia, a yummy boss be a war, a ye a cra passport officer.
1: Okay.
2: On my info, on only a director, Dima, a ye passport application center, and a war, a cran. The dindy, Mr. a ye Norma Johnson.
1: Okay.
2: On my info, papa. Norma Jones, he born whom would impass or qua, quaint or fasua, or no becassa.
3: This is plant
2: any idea.
3: 0.4.
2: No ma be saying, Crawford be saying, na President Mama, a more moody beer. 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
1: yeah 5 year term
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1: okay
2: 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A idea I was say, or my mooning in idea and Nancy from the Russian air brand was it. And ya, dear, I bema on my way, I come kind, and nothing at 10 be a me catcher, ya by your tissue, ya, and this ya by sir. 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
5: yes
2: esan se obekaya yeah the late deputy finance minister our film who MPP John Kuma ni constituency adwiso
5: yeah
2: obekaya by election koso ye hu member of parliament of free MPP mu a na ye see official ti ekonya mu a watam sika wa envelope mu a odi man
6: yes of course
2: so video ni bi
5: ye
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5: na mo so ba ji aboso
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5: yes
2: 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So what has he?
5: I see also.
2: I see also. I don't think I make a choice, eh? Yan, this is for no, Nimsadiano. Banko for way, go for by, and now, Omoa, you need to be able to follow for you. Now, we are sure as times go so on. 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

0: 0551-656656. 0551-656656. Mr. Unchanning, you know, good morning. Good morning.
1: Good morning.
0: Dami Mayo. Right. What are my uncle name?
1: Yo, Binia, and I'm saying, I'm here to
0: in council.
1: Yo, Mami Papa, I'm here to Namincha, this act, the regional organizer, Honorable Anthony Kunin. Binia, who program on Penny Agro, that's who's giving. Who killed Michel Papa Papa. Namincha, NDC, I swear, I'm here to say, I'm here to say, I'm here to say, I'm here to say, I'm here to say,
2: this is Plan
1: B. This is for the incoming deputy youth organizer. Nanamia no Mufiso, and then Nansaya no Mufiso. On the Tiaswa, Omosayama, all the trans, all you minor talkers, Paige, Jama, Yadinsham, then they got a party from Yaka, crack a crack a crack. Omuna, me as Mio, on the trans, then on my mind, the form was now a benefit and of the dying. If they say, and this Japania of Mahama, here's my DA.
0: Good morning.
3: I'm going to Abano, I want Melinum City, all cars, so I'm going to share fridge, any TV, all. I'm going to share fridge, any TV. I want that election on Goyen. So, you might, you better Kai Kao. Can you call so our Iowa East, Baba Gama, or there, the idea? What by the Okia, the other science, I'm on your same room? Because, so you catch up on your same own any part. Over 30 years, because another time, over 15 points, you have an amount for all. What by the day to get your term? Let me get about it there. I'm going to call you. You're not going to for one time. You. And if I'm not to I'm five to run against your door cannon. Yes, I'm including Nathan Adolf. Look at you as a member 24-hour economy. I want you for, and then one more point is not before set, not before set. Why it was 15 months in the opening job, okay? I think I'm 4 years soon. Now it's 4 years soon. I'm going to move place count your net for each other for you can only get for more bra. Maybe I want to do many days. And you're going mumuso mu pa corruption mu na mu di rule of law bae baba wa finance minister oko je je ku abata so oye ministry leader no the finance minister ni na tna Ghana obi anya omu di na wo ko na ya ta beto ba ma mu na mu za me fa ska ni tan gutu na mu ya ma ta ya Ghana na ta se Ghana for nya ti
0: that's it. Good morning.
3: Nipa could be a 17 million. And yet this says also NDC MPP. We catch MPP for the number of Kuruma say, you know, Mahama Mamuano, and yet you have for Mamu.
0: Hello.
3: Hi.
0: What you mean, Gang?
3: Mr.
0: Sarkas and the Ande here on Cassa videos, Wadaroma, why, Mr. Opa?
3: Oh, I see, I can say.
0: No, who did Tim Nako and some men in the main piano pay?
3: Mr. Sebi, no. So make us all to Serbia and say she was near. Of course, that's a woman. So I don't get me to Serbia, make us a so much home. Because a Muslim, a Muslim, a Muslim, then I get a guy for self and then who say, you know, Muslim, who can't create a Muslim. That's the Serbia. The Muslim, who is a Muslim, who is a Muslim, who is a Muslim, who is a Muslim. What all you get to can woman, you be a dainty, who is for she, and you look for you. Any who's can you know the coach? What do you have? Now MPP, yes, that's it. That's it. And as I said, I'm not working. Who do I work? Who need a pre? How do you move? What do you have? And the question is, what do you have?
0: Good morning.
4: Morning, sir.
0: Master P.
4: Obirisie.
0: Yes, sir. That's a
4: Good morning. Jama, would you answer me? Come back in for now. Okay, I'm set. We're in a need to my man. Quasi, and I'm in for winning. Good morning.
5: Good morning.
4: Good morning. Good morning.
5: Good morning. Good
6: morning. Good
5: morning. Good morning. Good morning. Good morning. Good morning. Good morning. Good morning. Good morning. Good morning. Good morning. Good morning. Good morning. Good morning. Good morning. Good morning. Good morning. Good morning. Good morning. Good morning. Good morning. Good morning. Aye, Jago for Jay Kodu Patuna, Jamame, Wooly, Okumano, and I should be.
4: I'm going to pay, I'm going to pay.
5: I'm not pay, or Batampa, Air Shadows, Wabetra, we tell you how Abetra can be a top NGC, a Jumano, a Mr. Papa, the boy Ramamo.
4: This is from B.
6: You.
5: I am not empty before. I am not there. The new war, any almost so the Arab, the two more, the Tiasia. The patrol, empty before the air can say, Democrat is under attack in an Ayama. Hey, there you are, another, I'm not imagining ever, and I'm supposed to be working up as an ever. And yet, before Yana will be answered, I can say, First Lady. Somebody says he has a CBSO and the poll, yet he will be bet 20 times.
6: 104.5.
5: Or him, or him, or Benye, or Kaka, Semaku, Kitrebu, yet Jelino, NGC, our way, concert B, Yaja, 10 years. That will every office of Omnias, I say, Ghana Fire Kanana, Nepa, away, Janet Anabra, Nibisano, who Janet Anabra, or Fabesia. First lady now will be a cassette. First, seven, first lady, I said, bomb. We are just 1 year. We say on cash here. Can't get another PMP. Sign up for a PS by a pamu, a puny pamu, or Gusu, other uncle,
4: uncle,
5: Richard Gallon,
4: Richard
5: Chairman,
4: Madame,
5: Richard Chairman,
4: ABC mida se pa ABC di encha no ochia o modi no nti ube no achia be se dio ho e da se no ABC honorable yewie quick one ne nko
6: yo ABC da se bebe ne listeners ne so ya dwen tama west for misramo honorable salataram jura kuna mika sei mbe na so o ma yentu abapa
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I say information centers and lay wajipili ya wabu videos at where ya shame do baby be a womu womu. 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Erico Information Center, Ewa Dukro Yaudio Du, Sanso, Adoma Chedia Herbal and Information Center, and also Ewa Suboy, and Afi Nyamiva Chair Information Center, and also Ewa Jumako Afransi. 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peer website and so do and was calling a crack or down booms on air but plan is so betty and can ever go Facebook on scale live and also air plan b104.5 fm and also do a like a share and a comment see if I'm in a follow page you know if I come home Instagram on so you will hope and also your plan b104.5 fm and also drop a like or a share no comment say a day I'm my and also draw a follow page you know if I come home Twitter and name your friend is an X and so you will hope and also your plan b104.5 fm and also draw a like a share and a comment say the follow page you know if I come home YouTube also your home and also your plan b104.5 fm and also do a bell like open share no what's our subscribe and your account now if you don't maybe that's here and any notification button no mess it up so I'll be boss so be a plan b your positive video I'll be your notification now it's me aqua aqua share TikTok on so your home and also plan b104.5 fm official and also do a like share and a comment see if I'm my name now if it's our follow page you know if I can home ebu siyama kane sana mikao sene jume diye bia wudi se ene mana woton jane na woton se ye nsuyano nomdiye nini nana plan b 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
1: 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Or fast, I want to ask him. I need your team. Oh, say,
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0: 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Because Linda ye ono no won ono maame from.
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0: 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Only a year won in Muja because more a man aside. And to honor you, Muja, but honor ba. I will be dim. What I say? Ha, honor no bano, I will be dim. 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
2: 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You can meet me the Tinjo baby said there be a ye.
1: It's been worried.
0: Oh, sir, dear Tia, that question. To say, but they are often a wolf and fine, wolf and fine, say. One war or Banabusium,
2: yeah,
0: with you.
2: It's a missumiba,
0: and also Bamusium, and one scenario. Aha,
2: I don't know who you say, me bemo ye, but ideally I can come where
0: I am.
1: Bet me up.
0: But all who say, and Jacqua say. Ebia menu ya nua
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0: I say ni wagina tum dia next week ni aware
1: nti obeware ni
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0: ah my babo ho si
1: ya ma o say ya ma o ha me
0: eh ye si daru o demu asa na ye babo di o
1: eh ya ma ha me ni man
0: o dia bro so 3 months
1: o hene
0: say eja oba hun hun kunkunu
1: eh ahun wo ahe di
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1: you. I said, you know, I said,
0: so ban because any ban na o ka kire no
2: o ka kire
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1: ah enti say o hin o kire say ni e je adwuma na me afa di o ono akoke kana sin o di amane di e but o bayi enti
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1: e
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0: And they also catch up again. They don't come mami. But there was an introduction no.
1: E
0: boom.
1: E to here introduction
2: 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Immediate.
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1: We are the queen of
0: all. Oka oye foundation ya afia akadani.
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1: E to no pen out.
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1: 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O se ya ma bo so me nsa.
0: 3 months. Ma wi.
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0: Ah. Ohi.
2: O mini problem.
0: E wo ehun.
2: Oh, mini mini.
1: Wo e wo gwa ho.
2: Oh, e ya we.
0: I talk our diamond.
1: Hey,
2: don't
1: want to do
2: what
1: say.
2: Plan B FM.
1: Hey, Edu. Oh, when is that? Wow, I'm so tired. Hey, what's
2: up?
1: Hey,
2: don't
1: want
0: to do what
1: say.
0: The truth is never shakawa.
1: Okay. Yeah, I'm gonna say I'm gonna say me chat to an
0: I go see ya. The other Kenyan say the team was sick. Say the better than one so. Abu Ahmed Magino. Ekoyi jedo masipa.
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0: 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Ebusia plan BFM Intercommunity Soccer Gala 2026. Ebaso Afibiano plan BFM. Yeah, the soccer gala is a chef so Afidia and also a Brenner soon. And it's Ebaso. On the 22nd of August, near Kobe, on the 13th of September 2026. And Saturday and Sunday, Bia, and yeah, the air, can see no Ebeshe. So, Ebeko, so our Mexico AstroTurf, and so our Tema Community, too. Eho, and a Jumediano Ebeko, so Afibiano, your scouter, Romo Eba, Ebe Scout players. Now, Afidia, an official scout. Aye, Kick Nation Sports Agency. Womo NNA, Womo Yeni Womo di Jumano over Scouting Players. Nadia De, Ewo Muni Sen. First prize, aye, champion. Ebenya cash prize, mega trophy, set of jerseys, and of his gold medals. Second place, no, aye, cash prize, set of jerseys, and of his silver medals. Third place and so a cash prize and I feel so bronze medals. Now individual awards and so a becoso best player, top scorer, best goalkeeper, and I feel so fair play team award, you know, and also so a becoso. Now dear day, it will say 32 teams will be a dear chedia a day a coffee and into 32 teams will be a dear chedia a becofi and no. Ene adia bakwa ede ewo jumedie imu. Na nime kwa bia dama wamo ena su ya si ema ya de plan B FM Intercommunity Soccer Gala. Bro. 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Wamo ena su ya si ema ya de jumedie imu. Bro. 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Aye, 32 teams, 32 communities. One knockouts gala, one champion. 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Aye, still a Bafig Bay. MC Atala Parents Association School. No, same country that will say nay. 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0206 0206070 0206506070.

0: Ebusia was so good, so tiny and supple few ewo plan B 104.5 FM. So now what your topic no a dealing with being framed up and no any topic and I watch here to chum and come and then a yawa dan into yawa de bian in a topic no a bo a deray fear you so cool and I think so yen sorry mo a ho any the topic no a bo a de era a lady Elizabeth Kesoa Noti Abetina say on a CEO and my case millinery and B Sanso and a Reverend Benjamin Watson on no NS of Penny or the Cornerstone Family Chapel Assemblies of God Tema Community 9 after Reverend Maxwell Budie on no a founder of the Cross Converted Chapel International Tema Community 12 you become woman chain ni amo machi amo mo akwaba and Penny 4 ni mo machi
1: The judicial will be a way, and then I did be a every day. Everybody will be because I cannot know selling frame you a bit of money a crowd.
2: Some people are trying to frame
0: some. I was a good
2: studio.
0: I am
2: a
0: baby. I was framing up this year. Okay, and I wish you send your topic in your channel being framed up and then in coma. Yet you change the air, our diet body, right? You feel it's so cool enough. Is your ceremony? Did it kind of was a topic in your Saturday would be baby and any day? The kind of obedience and support for your media. And I don't know, and my person best actually so because your friend will be upper. Actually, say
1: 104.5.
3: Ntia etiefo nyina ene ejumera na ye kase obi efem obi apa twi kase mne no anene se ye twa atro kesi bi atoso aha ye twa atro kesi bi atoso me no no ya cheche mwashu out the week am yon se it comes with a setup, it comes with a trap. Into no se me pese me di entro etso Reverend Maxwell so na eni paji tu mu into no
1: this is plan B
3: Reverend Maxwell cry ni strength e ye den and ani weaknesses e ye den na me steady na mi so e bi on weakness bi wa na o strength bi wa. Let's say, for instance, the weakness, anger, ain't no. Me pese me framing it up, no. Na ma sheda akwa kodiji no. In the presence of obia menino edi ne huko concert. Ebi akosi amini we the Reverend Maxwell huko concert. Akacho se Reverend Maxwell o yobia o muadi ni bufu ten ten blah blah.
1: 104.5.
3: The weakness. Aha. Ain't you know, me person me prove a point to you, ain't you know, me get close to him. Now, my shed that I irritate, you know, I will push him to the kind of pushing so I'll be best out. Me feel there, me bluffy or is it anger on me?
4: Yeah, and I'll record it.
3: You know, sir, ain't me really happy, me see, I could see, I want to make a choice, say, Reverend, say me say nothing. Next I said, Mr. The trap man.
0: More
3: about the
0: trap. The trap not chimney.
3: Same cuisine.
1: This is plan B.
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0: And now, Juada, and now, Yawada, and Nutino. Yeah, she ye be a cast a fear no and a foundation no and see ye bebo a day a wear a fear nim and sunny a rascal nim and I say a sorry ni be frame up ni be a coso a will ye fee and see Reverend Benjamin.
5: Yo, Akusia, Madassi, a bitch ya a tea for ne Emma mini alarm
1: FM
5: Plampage my phone in a Anson and Metro Asem Nosuna, Radio Messre, Dansuma and Penning Four. A ceremony, this year, you was last year, Dansuma Market in a hobby this year. Emma Obikra Esher Neba. 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
1: up this is plan B 4.5
0: time to begin
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1: 0.5
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1: 104.5
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1: this is one day send you for 25
5: because ye bu ye ni go some of these things wo fie fie mu so hu akola ne ye no ne ye de ahye we but ye nka so hu enti no akosua kakra me ka ma me wo bebre
0: okay plate le dia wo ma kai man so wo ka plate ne am so I don't know or the book will say it to my so who knew my book plate now on the MD plate ni baye when you know wow or the idea who not show me that it's this anime pipe plate in this anna and no measure share send me baby kwa share a unimono cardboard ni measure share this happen my pine is I'm the best you up there kunti you say yeah that's where you can offer plate and then you mean I better say make offer mrens wow kwa kwa kwa kwa wona
3: eya
0: wudi eya
5: na
0: pai kura wudi be abane say na plate
5: so
0: e nejo ne mi ni pohwe na mi e
5: This is my favorite child. And you say, baby say with you. Now say, the open as a minister and then you have fed your parents. I will for near their question. The young pen as your tired, not so then a near day. Oh, it was a gang one for over there now. Almost on there, yeah, man. So
0: okay, Reverend Sam Manful Labetna says of Penny or the Global Ark Grace Chapel, Sanso Enna Abrema May, or so Abetna say, or no, ADR practitioner, or Sanso a stylist, Anthony Bakuna County, dear.
6: Mama,
0: kiss.
6: I'm sorry.
0: Okay, but you're not answering the microphone. Anthony, not Reverend Benjamin, so we'll be so we'll
5: be. Oh, your mama will be capa.
6: Yeah, the radius.
7: 104.5.
6: Yeah, yeah, frame up in Ankasan. Very dicey, because say obi frame me or sometimes, and not me dream bibi na make us say. Sometimes we also give out too much, so we give too much. Tino, obi so the be come or they come with evidence, so and tino. Why are you careful? And now me can't send me check. I'm a case. Now me dream say, hey, I send me one country. Be I want to go I can't send me check. You can't wait, because you could pretty trim.
5: This is Plan B.
6: Mind where you give your information, because
5: yes,
6: I said we've been together for maybe 2 years. So no mommy we pay. Me can't even attend. We need to continue. Okay, I said we're born in common. Me man just say this to me. Strategy, but money the mini number. We present my friend, mini na phone call, mini na be kwa. So, until you know, me sister Penny, even I can't ask him. Say, who baby, who do you come with? Yeah, now what who baby, I send me fee by. Who do her now? Aka, and I'm
7: 104.5.
6: Way enough, my dear, I'm respecting we. And I hear can if he and collect. Me catch my case. Me too, quiet me down collect. Me play to kakra. When you have for be plate by your 6 year old rack, you bams. Ah, but could you dance? You say, Mama, not plate in that door so a how? And I nipa or no, a tie you see kitchen because we are then a plate in a boy. Or see me, Miniano, ya can't sum up to this. Ya can't sum up, Mimis A. Plate into me, you want, I'm so okay, say boy, and nipa ni priors one cabbage, the tea in Chasson. Oh no, Mama, some ban was
5: this is Plan B.
6: Yes, see, men didn't. Oh no, one a year more plate in a boy. And the Abayan said, Unso, I said, Miss Mitrasso. Say, ye were honour, Mona say, ye be a ye be used too much. And I make an apart from like idea as a plate in it, by the way, but ye will fear. Obini Nikuno. And I'm with you no more in Kualani house help baby. In Papa no this one is not a framer, but because I like we should have limits to the things that we bring out in the homes. Missy Kibia Banti excitement, look at Adwa, Missy Cannabo, say Nasik, no say any dynamics. Miko Bank, now that time I'm using landline. I'm a choir, mammy, no quadruman call, and you call school phone ring here and the house of Kunun, so I'm saying nothing about offer our phone. Maybe I'll call, baby, I'm a yeast canoe, see, Missy can be brave, yeah. Or quack, you, Missy, so And you saw a bit educated now, poor baby Krona, a bit me at that's what I say.
7: 104.5.
6: Frame up, you know, sometimes we sell ourselves out there before somebody also capitalizes on it. Yeah, then now for some baby, Abba, and some no to say, I'll be to me so live, you know, Facebook live, TikTok live, not you, no what, say, not some new one, not dear. Me catch there was say me kuna ya mana ya me ya me kun onya ka me ni obi anka e bi kra sam kwa ya so tv o ah ya tiwa me simi nua ese si ade bi bi akofun na ade ya wo be man ne ho ni ni pedua ho a bi a maka kire wa
7: ko no se kon be once you fall by fire
6: I sold out because I didn't have a man to man chalk. So, ain't you know, you will feel any idea. A yawari for dear now, so, and ya na your money be with me and Pentamonka. Oh, Uber two book a crown, son, because a Bible so cast, I said, your train train as I'm so young and singing. Ain't you know, ye to me, there are some toes there, Papa, there are some toes, so I had to say, you when you send in Tina, ye there are some no so at all, so I will feel. Na if we sir and I say we oh be
7: 104.5
6: and not be any on no ye on no ye na as a colony eco schooler. So be seen na the tune so on you be out you charge him say I had to say okra na send ye the two but so sir or see why you on ye ujidi be on or di sa ni di say a colana ye because one ma akwala na sa ni ma we nso ade ba ko me hu won hu ni se e beldi bi bi won kwala na dream so ko schooler we fancy ye ni pass 6 and na ye say ade na because you are seen as the naughtiest one se bibi si na
7: sense spawn be waste of
6: time e ye ya na ye de wo gina no wo so age atum se sa na oti well when you keep saying and now na was sodi and now we are collaborating and now we are casa chewa wonti and na say ntinu o sell inside into akola ni so into your code obi a and na me nyo bi cancer na me cancer fear ye wo we ya about time na abofra ne ho fa no po wo ho and na bibi e ye na as I say ye do faith any strength to be a
7: complete
6: effort na me say your reaction me that is how me mommy bring you up say me nua your last oh mommy sit na see say there you call any nyin na your white sin today then I bet me o tina sin oh na come mu no o no mommy na yes and we will you but you don't show weakness to the to you sell me mama be to akola me so be me say akola na a very fearful child be dia sam suna as odin any sa ne oma na yeah, can say you are selling the child out to know what can be there to you. It is idea be a bar. I say
7: 104.5
6: from the fear I will assume by and some now what you are. I build the one psychological a frame that into him says, I'm a mate. And I did go hire fre bad boys and our bad girls are more here. Yeah, but I'm not crowding him. Aqua. Onim why she's doing that because of who say I'm supposed to be that naughty. Until no frame up no ni bi wo ho no ma e wa dream e bi wo ho no ma relationships na ye wo mu na na e fie na sitene mu no. Until no I think some of the best ever big boss na nkasa and so e wa na.
7: This is Grand D. Let's go for my fire.
0: Man for my microphone.
6: That's it.
8: I did back when I said a chief on every phone you know when he said life
7: 104.5
8: Opa GD Opa Nini it doesn't change the truth and it's a son of Kureno now Bible established that say Obon Sano he's a liar and he's accuser now in whom ne say and him a course of film a course of school in him any answer him you know ubi e kaichiri eno ye saadiwe And I'm saying essential beings, and we tend to believe any ma yuhunu more. Mm. And they say, in the pabini a free. This is plan B! And I'm saying demons, no, omo no, they're not allowed to live. I was assisting TSS of any pem. No, obey a juma. And now, if your video be now, it's a support to side argument. In fact, I was so not that I was touched, but it's a be a magnum more. My name, meaning when it comes to deliverance, I never even know. I never, I won't only be canoe. She be because of Moody Agro. And so these are all true. There, my mini kind is saying, friend saying. In the occultic for a long time was no way I buy for him or whatever it is about me and then and the one man yes I never been now the only year they say or send a mommy back be say now when you say for 2 good years no one will be on friend water plant any idea seen so many see fear until any time from my bubiano nice a colano a kiki a 1 year so you are in your dear man okay for not to change and now Bakubi sa ni hu ye a mekan ye am nyanka sa ni nimu se e bia because I deal ya frame up as
7: 104.5
8: people's destiny to create confusion identity e be ba e be mani pa e be bu ni ho bom fi asa nyama ni nyina na oba bibi ti sa wari e ku se nyama na hihi awari e no bom sam awari no on pese be yo ti akose e bom pa e bo bi ma no se o de na na kan e ku bi na e ba na ho obi fro Say a busy no seriously, ain't it a quite beer or bet fashua or the confusion a beba? So, or the empapa or the disunit, but we must say any, you know, or beba or the beba. Ain't he say a beer? A moment for a method of my own woman. I am. This is one baby,
7: 104.5.
8: Papa, any mammy, I'm what I'm here worried for. Anna, Papa, we. Ni mami ni. Ena papa we.
7: What a house.
6: I'm so sorry.
7: What a house.
8: Papa yi esunda ye. Na oma ko yi ni mami enim. Anase ubifu fru enim edi abada ye enim. Just to create the confusion. See how spiritually the frame up is being done. Eti oma ko yi ubifu fru enim nomu di aman da ye. Papa yi so aman pa ye ye. It is the new Minani
7: says,
8: So spiritually, how the frame up is being done. And the whole thing is said, see, I best send a warrior again, you are said by the Bible, but none a warrior in the interho. And you mean a cosso? Or be quack a little human. And I'm more for baby into a choir, no? Yes, a cophobia picture bra. And these things are real, they work. Cophobia picture bra, or choir near my picture, and I could be a kind of be a gusso. Enti uko ye no, e juma no wenye on. Ba enam se di pakroma owo ni ye di ni picha abe enti. 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
7: This is plan B!
8: Enti ye befo mpa fa. 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Ba wan ti ase ya dia, eni ye ten biya ano, ope kon, e juma mu. It be you a di, and you might be see because the ultimate aim is said to affect and to attack your destiny. And then you might we said umunto because of some you not li on you not be money say mouse and you might echo ye. But I say look sight of that not ten be and if you say well
7: be
8: yes any pan you have to laugh at people be away and change piano and it's a see whom by your tears see my echo so dear and then never when you better discuss them yes because. Where's your cheap? And you never describe it good. But who again, idiot, didn't you, sir? That's what you preach about the battle behind the battle. Now, some of the things I mean, me research me who you know, name more. Because the number be brain more air cosmo. Maybe the dear ship by brain yen to air out to one year, but when you book brain, no better than the big it will be, but there is something behind it. Yen TSA by a bumpire, that's what
7: is 4.5
8: important. Ye bon pa ye dia on kron kron no kwafo no kwano be livre obeyi no kure ma ewo mu edi akyere enti I am saying na be your fundos into the manifest here ya front us
0: okay and as Reverend Manfold I was here prophet Isaac Asante Abetna say Rema prayer ministry Tema community 5 Bajo ma prophet microphone.
5: Bajo me dem. Go dey around you many hours here.
0: So when you see face na dem am dem. Prophet, Bajo say be abopo.
5: Ya me go say here.
0: Me dey nyame ase.
7: This is plan B.
0: Ya yefi, ya ya sorry. Obo so dey be ka ho. Okay.
3: Me kaka kraka if you dey na ho. Sometimes no I don't know where they are missing my it is not all men, but sometimes men or husbands in the home, you know, based on their own kind of weakness, mm-hmm. you could see them framing up their wives, and their wives fall into their traps. A business saying, Obebe Biwohwa, I mean, sometimes sometimes you could see that Obano wabre. You understand? Wabre no who are you or baby one way be any or a be so called juma and all that, and the man will be there. Maybe I'll be a man in square, do my all right, but I'll buy your baby, you know. I'm one of you, I will quite be ass. You understand? Because of another
7: family. This is one day.
3: Of a bed for us, our ego tendencies. Instead, say, can it be a bed working it out so that of me, you and a bed, daddy, me and me, dada, me and me, papa. So everything I see. You follow. At the end of the day, Obani will be beyond my brain. Now, when you are approaching the woman and she's like my brain, then you come back again to say that Obani Omu.
7: Plan B FM.
3: It is a frame up, and a lot of men do it. Yes. Into Obani or the whole camel, and I say Obani so begging the responsibilities. In that same picture, no, Obe man be to me, a jina way so, e di akwa kope side check. Na Oba waba be framing up the wife, me say, because when I approach you, you don't avail yourself to me, don't see, and I'm a kakofa side check.
5: Yeah, mommy, can you do it? Mommy.
3: I got what you want me to say.
7: 104.5.
3: Unse mi sha se plan be share with me.
5: Because as someone can do the money, can you?
3: On my open BBI unit, that.

0: into approaching that everything will be fine. But one bwano and odiyam then one of us we try him akwakoye side check thing ukoye side check and then and kawuba yam so kawano to me, why do you also want to blame your wife? So that is where the problem is.
1: Okay.
0: When we are talking about home management.
1: Okay.
0: It is a responsibility.
1: Okay.
0: A caring one.
1: What is it? A money be a wha? Will you be bomb pet? No, but that's so called. Wow. Onuntina is a balancing. I'll say it must be a catch. What I said to show you an answer. As now, book of one or of one. Because missing, say me babo, no, but just see you console the miss you see what? Because me babo, I'm not just a father swami.
0: And no,
1: I'm not just a minja bibia man, not yet. Also, that's what I said.
0: Yes.
1: A money be a wha? When you are doing something, no, but jadna mount. Say ye. And to me say me do any pa, but me the wire was in missing me nyan then nyatina. Cause over ben yeah, ever yen a day, ever can see me. Obey jai. And money mu asana mutia. So what I say? And it's a balance in a debtor to me, you know. Me yes you say Ben may be wa, nay down for money back home. One for money me, you know. One for money me and son, a book of four bar. I don't see it to be like that.
2: 4.5.
1: And I'm minimum tia, wabrin tia, ukusuba was my bread. Wabrin and away. As a band and away, I was wabre.
0: Hey,
1: yes, I do. Yeah, remember now, when they said my name, I'm on my mind with the intimate chassis.
0: I said,
3: if we are Jim,
1: what can I say?
3: You know, the biggest sex organ is the mind.
4: That's right.
2: It's creating a lot of problem in my life.
0: Yes, so let me summarize it. Let me conclude.
2: Oh, can also my a juma potia or bani ye and the responsibility of a wife and the husband. A two baby askan if you are my
1: 104.5.
2: Because Kawa.
0: It is very true. I mean, there are sometimes a man be get to be careless. You understand? I now get to be relaxed and always want to command the man run about. Now, could you, Papa, like you said, Reverend? But so there could be a mistake on the side of the woman. There could be a mistake on the side of a man.
1: Mm-hmm.
0: But me presentation, I mean, you know, I am looking at the man who is framing up Nere. Mm-hmm. It does not also mean that the women don't frame up their husbands. Mm-hmm. They do. But a man money dear no, and you see, yes, a young man catch your anchor for say this thing that we have been saying, Jano, once again, we keep our name that Bema a yobia or share a dear and Bema weakness ABCD that thing I can't to me, my son, and my own that opportunity to be doing so much.

0: much evil. If we are, yes, if we are holding them to their being as God made them to be, and making them responsible, all men would have been unique. I know some men are unique, but there are some situations, and men will take excuses. So that is why I was saying, would they do fear no or bad situation? No, what could you matter? What bread? Why you say? Or yeah, all that. And like Auntie May said, I dream when the mind is tired and my emotions are down, there is nothing you will do. Or bad on penny once, no, or best or the memo. And when it happens like that. Or carry out the responsibility, but emotional connection is not there. There is no kind of any kind of attachment.
1: And
0: that there is no bonding. By virtue of they not helping their wives. But let your wife know that you care about, I care about this jewel I brought to my house. That is all that I'm saying. And who care about onono, onosu will be relaxed. Minka mane dear kakra. Oba onosu peso framing.
1: 104.5.
0: A man sometimes the attitude ni. Where he TV sana. And you, as usual with men, you'll be expecting say what banny dear and was said Bema or you best serve you. Not to her. She gets to frame you up with wo wo ba ye na when bisani say how did your day go. No, they're not be free me upset. Only caring. You don't
1: care. BFM.
0: But I'll buy a crammy yari punting and say, me yari. And sometimes women, we do that.
1: All
0: right. And men, you also do that. It's a man.
1: I was your media. I mean, I feel, sir. And yeah, while we are now, I'm more of your free me up. And frame up, no. We have the good side and we have the bad one. What I say? Somebody can frame up and surprise you. It's out of frame. Maybe I could say, maybe I'll beg the day. I guess I'll be begging. I could say, but when they are all frame up. So the frame we have the negative and the positive one. But the negative one we're talking about here. So what I say, me must say, so be our dear one. And yeah, why is the one for now you frame up? It depends on the person's character. Maybe say, Nipa, you shouldn't buy me a man here. And I knew come frame me up. Because when you touch it, you'll be a pay for you'll be so beautiful. One day, I'll not frame a here. No, you're ready. And then, mama. That could all phone is Anna, or be friend himself, or my friend go baby. Could you imagine, say, oh, by none of the woman, Eddie Sio, Akataso, or training crew? Because they be a war, and to only want to 1 year, Juma. So, what is that? So it comes with character. I'm not sure, say, I am a warrior munti. Look, many panasa, no tear, or the abim. So, what I say, to get what you want. So, we have to look at the character difference. You know, or the tier one, you know, and yeah, one baby pushes my baby. In a son, mama can. Oh, ye be my yer, you can't say ye be my yer, but oh, ya know, any. Now, who or ban on the soon in the bind, and a beman on the soon in the bind. Me no be sure. Or sorry, or more, but my men are never be man account. And that one hole in the count, and then talk about it. It could be them. Yeah, because they now, yeah. What I say, oh, ye be beer, a yash, nippon in the soon in the bind. They be a mecca, so for who are some who nippa, or walk of finance, who could run out.
2: Okay.
1: Who are, who could you see the wrong partner? A rock of fast mama. We have to look at all that. meba yɛ sɛma kwa asɔre asɛm na ma me fa ka kan ka asɔre asɛm yesu kura yɛ firimi no app yesu kristo yɛ kɔ fa bana ba be jina ho ama yɛ fa bana ba ja yɛ fa yesu yɛ fa bana 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kind of focus for the pain because you're from a film up on the green and you're back for way back and you're back for way back on the moment that make me end up with a mass or them not to know but tell me send my yard and I'm so by my end which man which you can say what about a baby what could they cancel what could you laugh or they cancel the car 3.5 or say you're poor and it's free what is it for me I'm going to tell him and I'm about to say I'm about oh yeah sorry let me cheer our car now about the home I'm in the chair, I can't find a home talk more. It's all about telling me to say. And I'm, me, no matter what, I'm going to say, I'm going to say, 3.5, who's making me? Do you know what happened? The battle, the back end of the new court, I have a stance already. The back end, the trap, cancel, they can't. No, sir, I was ready. Look at where mommy have taken me to me, I didn't want to go. The battle, when did he have a letter? So what I said, I'm not going to look for the pay. They don't want the genuine way. They always want to be free. And I'm not so for no to be. So for the new Akura, I didn't. And I'm free, almost half, almost half. Yet to come up, yes, we'll be to have a phone call. Be ye ben onku, be ye ben onku, be ye be asra, onku, and fee. You go for 2 seasons and there are some splinters.
2: This is one of
1: the four. So, oh, media messenger, you met Metal Bentua, because I'm not gonna for pet. Metal Bentua, I am a sow to call my sow. What do I?
0: Yes,
3: what I said about prophet and canon. Framing up way as a man in a car. Mammy Bina or, yeah, sorry, per scat. Chasing a big deer on
2: plan B.
3: A big deer, so I don't know. One city cross only be, and I one day a year program now. Me no say ah o to kwan e ko ya de bi wo na bi san say me say na say me hu ade no clever me pese me gwe ni ma se ntino ka say say ade wo to kwan ko kuma se ko he de afi o te ho oni ni ba say de o ka pepe young lady mami we a boy so for bi di say o omo ya advert bi wo television so na o feel say o no so nko bi ntino o ko to and you might be anointing oil 500 and in Kosia Baku
2: 1,000.
3: Sorry, members for you know, they open their mouth wide because a shock you. Mami we said it a fracture offering crown
1: onto
3: but to me a 1,000 Ghana city. eko ton kusia baku enya 500 eko ton anointing oil emra yeti ha epe 40 cedis
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4: 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ye di bibi afa no
1: mama
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1: ye wiya mi o
4: mu wiya
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4: so ho enti u bo wo se settings no a sorry group no bo se especially account department
1: no
4: se u bi fi up the people there na e dey fresh bi aba so ho se u yi obi so free satin ni ma na the fresh bi aba adentia because enya ma bi e koso wo
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1: sika
4: any sika
1: A man is sika.
4: Okay. A man is sika. A software wo mo jidi ni wo Ghana hanu ma. Ya wo mo nyap issues na do bro na sika sem. Ene ma sem.
1: Bien
4: de ba
1: so
4: see
1: sika
4: wo. So ho. Ye o software
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4: 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said ye topic ye ka ho asem ye ho ye ka ho asem ye akosia je obi

0: so for be a honoma on say see to go man yere and can for the so now they be a poor sorry a so I like the suit no and then the way now preach no I like the way you preach today. I like your mannerism and they send now we bro for him to so for nyami sira na u bo say kakra o say I dey so e dey
1: it na so for aye o dey
0: show me. Oh, they are making. It's no. Menkasa, my encounter. But yeah, we are talking about frame up. Show me with bad intention. What am I saying? Me pretty. Now my me be catch him say ah me ba and now pretty ye a koi ye. Aye, aye, different no. What am I saying? Aye, different. Oh,
2: I could 104.
0: Yes,
2: 5.
3: Not the person.
2: Ni dimina.
0: Thank you.
3: Not the person.
2: Oh, kase, daddy, I like your skin. Nensa enama. What's so to show that it
3: is?
2: Oh, I don't know. Make it today.
0: They are costing more. They are costing more.
4: Some
1: of
4: the cultural issues
1: I go.
5: Because
1: mama,
5: for BC. Rababi and by sorry, I saw what Tina Brochet, why you do big UNC organization CD for the single.
0: And this is from B.
5: I have bought that dear man, but I feel also funny who say Rabani ye close to him than Nayerino. Now, Rabani is beautiful, so for now, I said. But also, what that crowd I'm conquering, can say, whoa, ain't in a Rabani by, but who say, will you be in the do? It is a one then we you make a car on your home point in my winning now. 22 Niko to be then one day you catch any. You say, Rabbi, I said, no, what down for? I'm telling you, I'm preoccupied. On my envelopes. Oh, just say, you know, can't see a way away. Planning committee chairman say oh sir fundraising we I'll pay half I'll do this ain't no us hey many good financier ain't no that kuna so for no can say we need invitation to another country and na erabani point no kono so daddy and anyway the person me sponsor only mommy you know anything. I wish you could come alone. I have a little bit of problem now. You know, can't say anything. You say, may cop a rabbi horsey or was so and so apart. Ain't you know? I'll bet not reception. I'll bet not baby. And I can't anymore something. Ain't you know? Me text you say. Mama only need an apartment number. Set me who the air cost sooner and now me text you. So me feel say me okay me safer when we text be a me we are also for new no key or be apartment number room my girl near stick naked. I'm not going to say God saw you before you did this thing. You want to do this thing to my husband. And to not end me say something, or real, not say, hey, or real, no girl, nigga, I say, please lock the door. So, offer key here and style, but you are one locking. And to the end, be around, so. Then you call me down and say, why? It's in the why, Nana.
0: 104.5.
5: Because, and can you say, Rabbani, but to me, I capture BB on camera or something.
3: What is it?
6: I'm from here. No, on a serious note. No, seriously. So, and a bad debia. And I did quite misrepresented conversation. And I said, say, Obi, and it's real comedy, yeah, your friends say, I said, film crowd. And it's a soft will be oyi girl bi wa shere ho ni hu chire no na che so ni no e bom pa no ni ni din ko mo na gena kan se o na kwa na and the person pick just this statement but ni hu din pa anti I couldn't stand the person ina ni pa kro no record we enti so fun fi ho ina ni pa kro no record we no e fre ni pastor no aba ni se
0: 104.5
6: ade a o di ye so fun ba kro no ho na we dey me your evidence fabricated yes Emma, a koya maunim say, Papa na ye ni sa, ono si has to leave the church. Enti asoremu de onse me start ni can say, life is spiritual. Ene niema weni mina ano, omo omo, ey, obi ni wa, o woni natural senses, a obi ti mi aye se, ni ye wei, ni diani se, ye kwi wa boho, ye se wo. John 10:10 period. Mm. Our Bible. Mm. No, the other thing I say about social media. I say ni me pada we need to be careful. Mm. You can take anything, edit, and then print something to fit somebody a year away. Akole bia di bi oye o US. Very interesting. 11-year-old boy, intelligent. You see, so kase o detin ni mana o di AI e ye ni mawo. Your friends say social media obebon se mama no ni tisha ena eso o chisi obi na mama ne kote hwe ye ena o twa mama ne picture na o text message no ye na no bibi na e chese ni pa hwe say you nya over 5000 friends follow within a short time
0: wow
6: ema apart from that sika o nya yen no na nya sem keto a now say say ni there o mo a shifting kakra enti Sir Sophie being can be beer, Sir Prophet out, while a shame come Akasia, near the beer can home, near the beer do kaye me a may or much in a new year on why this cabin come and come. We are self feeling a man and nice, and you have only a bit money tight and no come. Maybe I say, I hope you by means to show him the other council, oh, and look round up like me. Or also send him off and go for my grandma. So, if you have enough for the same bad neighbor, oh, and I didn't a dear year canoe, and yet a deep beer. I am going to say, now me mom dear me, I'm very concerned about the spirit behind all this, and the spirit of the age. I'm feeling a fan. It is being worse for any mercy. Being worse for any mercy. Yes, say awari. Yes, say school. Yes, say teachers. And then perform so any agenda. I'm going to teach them. And I could say, yeah, be say because you're very careful about it. Mm-hmm.
1: Oh yes,
0: I saw for me anywhere you are. Just say,
3: Genesis chapter 27 verse 6 to 8 Bible see the anti America will say Jesus says that a man's own enemy is the people of his own household sana yesu kai sense che say say yesu to make cancer dia and the ma en to ye ni ko hwe dia we should concentrate on that particular statement. And the King Kind scripture of Genesis chapter 27, verse 6 to 8. So Rebecca
6: said,
3: 104.5. Indeed, I heard your father speak to Esau, your brother, saying, bring me game and make savory food for me, that I may eat it and bless you in the presence of the Lord before my death. Amen. Now therefore, my son, obey my voice according to what I command you. Asemna ni papa akache.
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3: Ni mami ti asemna. 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Hallelujah. Na ye dia we dia preaching. Na yemfa anu tu. Number two.
0: Yes.
7: Genesis 37 verse 19. He said, and they said one to another, behold, this dreamer cometh. Come now, therefore, and let us slay him and cast him into the pit, and we will say some evil beast have devoured him, and we shall see what will become of him.
0: 104.5.
7: Last one. Esther chapter 6 verse 13. And Haman told Zeresh, his wife, and all his friends everything that has befallen him. Then said his wise men and Zeresh, his wife, unto him, if Mordecai be of the seed of the Jews, before whom thou hast begun to fall, thou shalt not prevail against him, but shalt surely fall before him. And the
0: Elephant, I can
7: Jai, Nkofa mu ka ho asem one of mu sabotage you one of mu betray one of mu frame up jaimanenka kosoa na sun kristo sun paibom kakra kakra kakra enyeye no yankupo be di wasem amao ewadin shaw
8: amen
7: o yesu
8: amen amen
0: okay
8: pacho
0: 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Charity begins at home, no. Oh, no. Near what quadrille will frame up moon and neck. Ah, when you more HND, shall see with ye. Kitting, you will so, oh, radio, sir. Oh, radio, sir. Oh, you know, be jai. Oh, yes, smart, oh, thank you. I could have radio, smart, oh, obey you, no, please see, I see, oh, na ka crack, a crack, a crack, a crack, obey, see, a crack, it's up on the Danny say. 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
9: 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So, we're phone. So, after what done for me, we'll be one same. We'll be
0: one zero four point five.
9: Yeah, chum, we feel colony. So, we'll be a bit me a cot nana. Yeah, especially, yeah, a woofy housewives, Miss Annie, man. And yeah, the tendency of like, oh, son, Casacasa, na a yell to so on tea, oh, not Jane, you send ye, and see, I draw some na me can't, you know, not all picky. Obi, and then the batty honour on your call, and say, so me come crummy quay, ye knuckle, and a can, and nipper, no tea, and hey, mama, you are here, you said you have traveled. So, in
0: terms of one colony, a
9: prisoner of life, and Kosun, yes, sir, and Chantro. I feel later, I'll be who's old now, can't say, and yes, she ain't no Bible, baby, or see, and see, we ain't we, sir, there, or so for kind, not many gentlemen, and see, we ain't like in we, and your mammy, and we ain't you, and I can't want some to see a papa, see, car on the bag, not in the bag, he jammy. Now, me fan, any pair, what had doors, and then you panic doors. If you're the Jenny Hobby trade that I'm trying to help me hunt on kindly pair one on Yaya, Mrs. Can and Nimmy Ho, Namafa. If you ask a case,
0: one of those four point five,
9: it seems you, but it be me, yeah. And to say, when you're mini pa,
5: hwansem e na wo kasesia na wo dey gi fans e mra me hu se obi dey prayer line bi ankofo guso mo bompa na aso dey ye joke ni am say you can't mock God be say
10: that's why
5: you mocking God am say God he's too big to be mocked.
10: That's why
5: you are mocking your destiny, you are mocking your future,
10: and that's all count.
5: Yeah, so dinya me ho agro na nyame edi ne ho fe.
10: That's why
5: my force be can asem say mo praise is na mo tun ko ndru
10: baby
5: I say I don't be keke na e say mo
10: say nyame. That's why
5: big God that we have, the word big, you know, and you're small for the God we have.
10: That's right.
5: And it's in a bit see we here, dear. So we deep bonina. I said, baby, we here.
10: Yeah, you know, it's a problem. I'm sure. I go say, I'm back. I can count how to deal with it. So now, like, I'm okay. You know, you study from the house. So be over your software, over to school, over wale. Need you know if you and it make sure your character ni here. I don't think so. The film up will die right from the entity. So what I say? No. Number two, you be to me the adele with it, you know, I empire and in yourself.
8: Okay.
10: We in the want to be in yamias not to baby. Now won't even go to our home. There's no like morning devotion or nothing. I think it me the babaka. I bet why because Usha Eli Maya. Now say Samuel, there was a difference between the two of them. But because of say someone in Tetiya ni ye, no in yamia someone can she ne we ye. Natural element,
8: okay,
2: and then the little I want to add to it say if you find yourself in that position now, you could see yourself missing out on your destiny because of
10: Obi. 104.5.
2: Get to a professional counselor and let them help you out of it. Because if you have life today, it means there is hope for you. Until don't sit and then die in this mess.
8: Okay.
2: And then I get to say, it's made, but there is always hope at the end of
8: it. Okay.
6: I'm saying Nyame is a source of all wisdom. And to be BI, I say, Bisa Yankupon Kronkron or Guide. Also, yeah, important, say, if you are a man, you are very sensitive. You need to be very careful, saying, Adia Sininti, Yam Kronkron.
10: This is Plan B! 104.5.
6: Now, BBI also involved, no, say, Bomodin, say, we try and protect those people and also love them.
8: Okay, Elsia, young chair, who Freddy, it will be full lines, and Eddie are two, not once were free, Eddie would be about.
11: Ghana fwe, munya suna munti emyo, na masabe biyem, makacha mwadada, sami mpese maye pese minku munya, enunti bibia, ebe me kuyafo edie ewa brebomu die, me fanka memo,
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12: ayin East West City International, mekaya wu papa,
11: sese die, diyo mudia bre kuyafo die, edi chamo, eye tomato sida, yefeno, tandi F1, Tandy F1, and so I can see a say, aye, dear ba, no more a day. Now it's me, Jay, dear Bibriano. You want a size in super brave. 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
8: MC, I was going to say, for future media, it will plan B 104.5 FM. So, your beautiful lines, no idea to mess your set here for one bar, 1 minute now, or what don't say no SC, no be so it's me, I will be 0551656565 and 0551656656.
10: Plan B.
8: MC Machin. Hello.
13: Good morning.
8: Oh, Pacho Dini, baby, I can say free. Hello, Pacho Dini, baby, I can say free.
13: I can say free to Florida.
8: You, Pacho, my team.
13: Pacho, I really have someone on the cover. Pacho, I already came on my own and I did a good time. Or send an Albayana or big female Yamadi and Kuyu from the beef. The Obama or Kamai or no or so that I send war bomb or baggage or woman.
8: Okay, home run Indian ball. Sorry, 0551656565 and 0551656656. Ebu Samachim. Hello.
14: Hello.
8: Hello, Matthew.
14: Hello. I'm trying to tell you that we shouldn't be thinking negative on our children.
0: By
14: who are you calling? Who, like, you get me?
8: I get you. Oh, okay. Ebu Samachim.
14: Hello.
8: Matthew, Dini, baby, I can say free.
14: I just want to talk about the marriage issue. As Madam started and the pastor and such in a way. You see, there is no man that marries for evil against the wife. The truth of the matter is that every man changes due to the character and the treatment.
0: 104.5.
14: If a man doesn't love you, you are not the first person he met in life. Likewise, the woman is not the first man you have met in life. So, if a man says, upon all those that I have met, you are the one I'm going to marry, you will be my wife, it means he cherishes you. So, he's ready to go extra mile to you. But when the woman begins to show attitude, the most dangerous people that show attitude in marriage most is wives that are housewives. Most of them. Because she's free in the house, they don't have anything to do. She's behind when the man is out of the house.
8: Okay.
14: So the, for what she said, it's good to some extent. Every man will wait to help the wife in the house chores. But the more you do, she thinks it's part of you and it is your responsibility. You must add it.
8: Okay.
14: I can tell you personal experience. My daughter's house is about 500 meters away from the house. I did a container for my wife in the house.
0: BFM.
14: She sat in the house. My first daughter is 21 years old. She has completed SS in the house. If I am at a site at Bobua or wherever, I have to make sure I drive and pick my small girl from school to the house before I go to wherever I'm going again. She can never give one CD from whatever I have established for her to say, my daughter, go and bring your sister. No. At that point, I have to pick my daughter at 7 o'clock with the security, let alone. You can see the kind of woman some of us married. So, and above all, she's not prepared to share a bed with you. She's not doing anything bad. And
0: the same
14: daughter of mine, she's not telling me she's not my daughter. As I'm talking to you now, this month is exactly 1 year. I don't know their whereabouts. You see? So, and we have been married for 24 good years. Now, far behind. You see, I love her, but she doesn't know. Her own siblings are envious of her. She doesn't know. Because all of them backfired in their marriages. It was only the two of us that have been in a marriage that nothing has happened. Not knowing, she has set a bigger record.
8: Okay.
14: Thank you.
8: Thank you.
0: This is Plan B.
8: 0551656565 and 0551656656. So ube to me Afre and Odi. Emusia Machim.
14: Aulia.
8: Eh, Kofi Ghana.
14: Wow, Bumi.
8: Oh,
14: I'm a friend of me, Monica. I'm a Casacora. Oh, dear, yeah, I'm a friend of mine. I'm going to go to the house. Na and no bit me cut what on yes moja can't throw. Didn't throw can't talk at what on yes moja and come on. Now yes Christian or bad I said we require how many years in year I would have sold moja. I wish I forgot moja. Yes, I be man who had to be man some point before a boom man didn't throw and the boom my young point funny and call and I didn't throw and man to so fee. In some of the kind of yes.
15: and you come on my eye for ya, this is my gun on my eye for ya. I'm gonna be a water and pure and a denom and any support at me. You can hear transit.
16: Yes, yeah, okay, we'll begin. Oh, 0551 656565 and 0551 656656 also with me afraid it would be about okay 0551 656565 and 0551 656656 Ebusi Amachim.
17: Hello.
16: Hello, Machim.
17: Good morning.
16: Good morning. Pacho Odini baby akasefri. Yeah, papa your friend. I'll come as a media. I'm not the number, but to draw. na onim penny for din
6: kwa. This is plan
16: B. I am so say oyare onu so hia mo anu and it's about kwa so onu so hia mo the number betu dia anam na monim penny for din kwa mo isemni bo wa eye from baby onipa ne de into that you keke ne be ma but yes sister dia do me first story aba and then you do follow up na ba first one o de buy no say oni bema na danfo eje bema ni free ni sema ma say hey mo kai say story na and they watch re say onya aware last Tuesday dia no for one ka aware sem no we na watch say onya aware na okache bema ni say me wo ba into say obetimi ahwe me ne me ba dia enye ye nware bema ni chasi a pelu wari ye ye no enye ma Question here promises not the man who owns me for feelings are promises. No, and then the worker say, and you tell me, send me boy, and you can say, yeka, and I know worker say, and you will see a dear pan, no, I told you weakness, I'm a bear man, I'm a bear man, say, owns me, and she knows just say, but panic and a backcrack, the end of the article, so one shall not be in tonight, will be our own one chain here, and Hannah say, will say, owns me, shall never. You know, yesterday I said, "Choose a fresh kind of who pan," and they were sad to follow up, Baba.
6: I could see, and I hear can we have the bias? This is plan B.
17: What is your plan B?
6: Yeah, we hear some. Ka ebeya, keep it to yourself. Sebeya. That is it. So now we know I need the bias. Na ke se odisi be man because be man ba na ware kwa into wo ba e yesa wo be ma be man no ehu se wo ba what am I saying na de metimi aka woni de no kakra bia BFF for the be kan hun se on se be man no wo adwene po a ode nam so hu into no won se be ma de me be ma apple ba I did be obey bia obey ye na wanya no what am I saying and nothing I wouldn't say obi ni etimi toka e ma oba obra onware no onye ne yire ni nyina ne say all penalty so hun enti no dey metimi aka che ni aba say why are there say all this while you now waiting me ahwe abofra akola na to now pa wo be kai aye ka say nka
17: on 0.5
6: them manu enso and they are responsible kakra na ne bed ni nko form
16: things they want to make us on for the legal way
6: that is it obet me there after legal way no make your you can say DNA test na
16: yehu
6: bebia we ni na ewo
16: okay
6: no
16: obet
6: me aka wo
16: okay I think say no kwane a year by 30 seconds yeah burn ko na e mo maka no other issues ni there e be back door because emu ewa ana say to do announce e bi dey say man ko fun tin nka
6: this is plan B
16: lady ni there no yeah ma me patience there no
6: patience there no name the genesis of the story
16: okay
6: this one man
16: yeah ma me patience so the number be to ja now because legal one you could be here more and see the number between and see where last words now if you want sorry
6: okay the American you know say life is pressure the mission will be here from will be here you're very careful your money be who is sensitive but the opinion you know say will be here and they assume you but and also there is a restoration we did it some month for a sorry near the back of Christ Chapel now you will you might be
17: 104.5
6: Royal Heritage okay Chatter surveys so I'm why you're doing my your gifted hands. If it's a new baby, be our baby, who could be our quadrant, will be our baby, my
16: okay.
6: Mama laugh. Oh, my one, I might be on a paper. Your paper shop also
16: okay.
6: To come to system.
16: Okay, ask me 30 seconds.
5: Yeah, Robert, my maybe can say, oh, yeah, in
16: the number,
5: you, Auntie me, Abrima coffee. It here will be Adobe C5 Apostolic ADR and fashion design.
6: This is plan B.
2: Apostolic Church, Committee 5. Mamintia under group for the Nano Pay. I was there with you to fellowship with you. Yamisha Mopa.
16: Okay.
2: And Kess Millenary and Beat Nana Mgusu.
16: Okay.
2: Fremin. I mean,
16: me
18: Chapel, Assemblies of God, continue.
16: Okay.
18: It's here, Mrs.
16: 104.5.
18: Yeah, speedy recovery.
16: Okay. Monsieur for a better be your first is on better on the kind, sir. Medi, you made a bro. But your mama, Freya, and someone in Penny for Casano, a 0551656655. 0551656655. Way any office line, Mr. Obefrey, Ubenyan Penny for any one. I can't say, I'm going to say, Jim, Eddie, you're ready to hear me. I'm going to say, Jim, for my camera.

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3: 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As soon as tropical, we talk about Ashitolin, we talk about the goalkeeper, Moshi, John Moshi. These are experienced players mixed with youths that we have recruited this year.

0: security watchers. I'm not joking. We'll make sure that we'll cause a lot of stir for us to be noticed. If you want to be counted among the teams in Ghana, you need to do something that people cannot think of. And that's our target. And then we have to make sure that we beat the big ones for them to respect us. That's what I think.
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2: Yeah, we have a lot of history together, 8 years, a lot of trophies together, a lot of songs, a lot of banners and flags. Yeah, they're special, those ones. They've really gave me the opportunity. I'm here because of them. You know, if it was not Mamelodi Sundowns, I would not be here. So I'm thankful. I'm thankful to the team. I'm thankful to the president of the club of Mamelodi Sundowns. They gave me the opportunity to be here. But I wait hard for it also, and it's not a free pass. You would not be here if you don't defeat Zamalek in the cup final. You would not be here if you don't beat Ali 5-0. So I've also done my work to be here, you know. So, yeah, I'm humbled. I'm happy. I'm happy to be Ali Cox. It's a special club for big club.
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hit 104.5 FM so ena ute ene area so ebra so se plan B come on join sports ye de ebreo ene Thursday nti show no aye pamuka nti obeti yenka ye pamu aka ene 2

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1: 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between aye 18th and then aye 21st of September 2026 se Premier League no aye 4th 7th September sa weekend no na ebe shase enti ye kiki off 2 weeks na aye division 1 no so ashase a eno kakra otimse

0: little bit unhappy with the start in previous game, even if we felt that we came back pretty good in the second half. But we have talked about it, we have learned from the game. We know that we need to play a little bit better tomorrow. I'm pretty sure that we will do that. That's why we are in professional football. We all love the games that means a lot. The friendly games can be fun. It can be good for the team to practice new things. But that kind of games, that's why you are a professional coach or a professional player. So it's just fun. And from now on in a tournament like this, it's a must-win game, every game that you are playing. So it's nothing special. It's just to grab the moment and enjoy the day. It's not negative to know that 1 point will be enough for the quarterfinal, but in the same time, we need to build the confidence. We need to improve, and that's one reason that we're gonna go for the win tomorrow. For me personally, I don't feel any pressure at all, and not for a single second. I think for the girls, I can't talk for them, but they look pretty relaxed, and we have been, of course, talking about football and things like that, but we also try to relax a little bit and talk about other things. There have been team building activities, for example, that I think could help in this stage where we are right now. So I think it's more for us to be relaxed and enjoy the situation. We are in a good position that we know that 1 point.
1: Yes, or also a Black Queens, a player. And I hung a place and also I did train. Say match no, say and then a match no, a bass winty problem be any more. You did on also a dia tuja.
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5: To the next game, I think I'm ready and everybody's ready. So we just hope that we show up and do what we have to do. I mean, pressure is a privilege, and I think as a player, we've been in a different stage in our career, and we've been in this place before. So I don't think there's in a lot of pressure, but we know that what we have to do, and we're going to show up on Thursday and give everything we can. So I think we are ready, and no matter how the game goes, we know that we need the win. That's what we're going for. So I don't think there's too much pressure, but we know that it's not going to be an easy game as well. I think the loss was very hurtful because we know what we can do. Everybody knows how we play and everything, and I think we didn't show up how the way we wanted to. So it was a bit hard, but we know that we have days to get it out of our system and focus for the next day. We know that we're showing up. That game has passed, and we're going to focus on what is ahead. So I know that every single one of the girls are ready, and they want to come out and show the Ghanaians and then the country like they need.
1: Jennifer Kuju, ya mami, wadia tuja, wabo Black Queen, sana te, wanyi, but, uhuna, unyini, wakani mfiechila wa, wasu, emeshe, wano, ana otese, okasano, wasi omu ni mdia gana fo, epenti, problem bie 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

0: September and our first year week, you know, Asia say now, Udim say you zone one, zone two, and our free zone three. Now, zone one, Kwano, you were two zones, one A and a one B, and a zone two, and a zone three. First year matches, you know, and I say first week matches, you know, my main for and to the and for my main shots in fee air zone one A, no first match, you know. 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match ya womo ebono ena army ladies omu coach aye Joseph Quest ode atudwa omeni police ladies ena ede ebeshe so enono aye match ya ene ochina any weekend itudwa yente okwenye obefaswa obe approachi game no
1: we and police are playing it's all it's different game altogether. Because it's about security service. So we know ourselves and we have played a couple of matches. So we know the tempo, how the tempo will be and the pressure. And we are ready to face it. As usual, we'll repeat it. It will be repeat.
2: Okay.
1: Yes.
2: What scoreline are you looking forward to?
1: For no mention, but to win.
0: Wait, any summer? I mean, ladies, I'm coach Joseph Quest. Edia Tuja, Ibisa, and say what exactly the results will be. And I say, you can't mention, but they will win. Now, all three, which the natural say, Echira Sem Dosu, Akwe say, Urabai Bumua, Ubia Katra, who say, Minsru, natural say, Ehu, Ukobai Bumu, Kobe, Bino, Bikatra, say, oh, Chairman Minsra, natural say, Minsru, natural say, Ehu, because Bible Muno, Minsru, and Dosu, but Minsru be a Betri Biano, Ehu, to be Katra. 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And

0: Army Ladies Coach, Aye Joseph Christ, Akasa Edia Fasa, new competition.
1: The match counts that we and police are playing is all, is different game altogether, because it's about security service and the tempo of the game. I'm grateful for our team that we are going to play this Democracy Cup. We were so very happy for this opportunity. So we are very grateful for how he has recognized the Women's Premier League and the women's teams. We are very happy for the parliament to know about this women's team. Women's side, normally the ladies much don't know because it's not normally telecast. So there are more potential ladies around. So with this one and being live on tele,
0: why any someone? Coach, Joseph Christ, Eddie Atuga. Na you don't know every crown, and I walked him, Odin Sem Kakra, and so Eddie Eba, and so Elho, and they or see, we are just going to take the trophy and come back. And that is a simple we police ladies, and so Anna, Womo HSA, Okombiasono, Woman so Ebese, Ami ladies, Sadia Kotoko, any has, everybody, Sanso, Anna, police ladies. And so any army ladies ever say the OT, you know, hey, army ladies now, you need police ladies. And so Edin Komona Oka said the army ladies coach in the air Canada and Jobby and a older cap on the day. More Ajikra did
2: that already done mad, but we are going to try our best and do what we can. Can't say it's a revenge, but we are all just going to try our best. Whoever won is a mad, but they should come out and watch us, and we will try our best to do what we can.
3: We are hoping for the best and we are doing our best and training according to what our coaches are teaching us. It's not that intensive, but we are still on it. Yes, I'm sure, very sure. Yes.
1: Okay, thank you.
0: Wey, enin sema utim se if you are more eba, yadibi ema etifo ene ewe enso ewo plan B. Aye epomoka show no so. 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

0: la famille. All right, yes, I'm a TV. Now, I'll be beam at the back, Jumedian. So, and then I'll call you Thursday. Plan B, yeah, with himself, Pemuka Sports, and yeah, the Ebre, a TV. Now, I'll be adding on, yeah, the yeah, I'm an onism at the Ebre. Now, once one who dear Coso, a one confirm, and so, and you are suffering, and also in the Ecoso. My initiative for now, you know, with the Aqua Baby, me, Eddie Bernard Mesa, who be to me, a friendly comments. Now, Ebe Shas, yes, senior, a year. And ready to jano mino kase no preseason games no ayade egusua ekoso pa teams no eya hu sisi e dia chain new season na e ban ti ti say no wo mu e bo eye friendlies wo mu bo friendly matches e dia 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
1: We're going to have it tomorrow. It doesn't look good, the mechanism. Do you have any update on Louis Copley? It looks to be quite a serious injury.
2: Well, probably we're going to have it tomorrow. It doesn't look good. The mechanism is not too positive. The symptoms that he already have either. So let's hope that tomorrow the news are better and we hope.
1: I'm off to Tommy. Thank you. Do you have any update on Louis?
0: This is Plan B 104.5. Openi Aoutin in Kan Eyeb Asna. 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etuja
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2: That's high. When he played, he had some really good moments as well. But I understand that to fulfill that role for a long period is not easy. He had a massive opportunity with a manager and a club that know really well. And wish him all the best.
0: We any and someone a year Mikel Arteta with his pay memo with Siakai Edema Arsenal Everton and then where your coach were retired from footballer or your coach since 2019 and over far Arsenal Juman December 2019 ABC and then FA Cup Carabao Cup with your community shield and then WGGB Ama aye Arsenal last season league no so Edema Arsenal Bukun watch say a brand Christian Nogard our buna kitim akupi mu ever Everton or wishing all the best. 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A historic pa Eddie Momunti from next year ekonom 15 July biano and your national teams day. National teams day eno and Argentina Football Association. I declare our Argentina memoir. 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Women England football year World Cup na semi-finals no 15 July. 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player sales. 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Afi ebesi mu omo anyone want say a year or a team my friend Olympic Marseille no it bit me declare on bankrupt near relegate your mo at your mark lower divisions ne koba ne sa e be are hui pa ohwe Olympic Marseille pa players afa hon mo na e history e crom pa na e be relegate your mo accord the year division 2 a e adi bi e be hui pa nti wo mo e che se wo pani Roman Molina wo se wo hwe mo financials na se wo mentumi en rezi about 150 million euros by June 30th 2027 he beat me the club bankrupt now you really get your mom Eddie Omako a year league 2 and yet league 1 pool league 2 and you say and your mom why a deep Eddie Ama Olympic Marseille you don't send and so Eddie Ama Kasevide so plan B 104.5 FM and then answer it be 2 winning say uko piemu oh South Korea oh yeah pa esa ne say World Cup on the boy 2026 USA Canada and Mexico no and your man could ye and farmer South Korea cry. One more pa, a figure number one cap, and I said 4 years beyond, and I'm a co edit commenting, a co host, 2002, one more 8 middle, a semi finals. A few way, you're more coyano, first round in a group stage, and ye a year South Korea for Eddie Mufi World Cup in him, a banisano, or minimum, any a year abino, and your mother cry, omchese, team not could go many massy, a World Cup lassie, eight to one F, you know. Any coach, any one pamono, Ura, a year home, young bono, any place a woman in Nano, or more investigate your mo, or more copium, or a parliamentary enquiry, near Hishim, Gentia, or more to me, a bomb more than I said, near Manco Yan Famomo, Omkobu, or my man Massi, a World Cup Nasi, and Yama Uncle Yan Famomo, and then no coach near Pamono, but also my son to Safreno, no be in Samano, or a year a machine with your fee, or a year South Korea memo, and so on, one excess. 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
3: The opening match of the season, absolute local rival, seven seasons with and won twice with and two World Cups. Is that so well?
4: I think it's the first game. Karen got it, a derby game against Chelsea. I think they are a very good team. They are doing a very good summer also with my friend there. So it's going to be really special for me. And of course, the most important thing is that we want to win that game. It's not going to be easy, but obviously it's our goal.
3: Knowing Xabi Alonso so well.
4: Also, he likes to control the game with possession, with also high press. I know it's going to be tough because I know him very, very well. They have very good players, but like I said before, we
0: any and someone a year Alvaro Abelua wanu a new coach Edima Fulham Edia Tuja the first game ewo 2026-2027 premiership season no wanu Chelsea and Edibe Bwani the long time friend wapeni Chabi Alonso wanu su e coach Chelsea samach no emube yili pa wache se wafeni se wane ni foreigner se ni friend Chabi Alonso Edibe Shieni na ya redie ebesi ako yenko piemu ewo abrentie Mohamed Salah Akachi.

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1: He was it's unbelievable, so I'm very happy to be here, and I can't put it in a word, but the fans here is shows like so much love, and 25,000, yeah, 25,000 people. I don't know if I see that before in airport, but it's a great feeling and shows a lot of love, so I'm really happy about it for sure, and I'm looking forward to train with the team, and also I'm looking forward, hopefully, everywhere I go, I always try to win something. Hopefully,
2: can do it.
1: Good in the league and good in Europe as well, so yeah.
0: Alright, when you and Sama Mohamed Salah and Tuja, yeah, the best I say, na nyami aduma, ebe sansu atwasu.

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1: 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Nyamia dum.
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1: Oh.
2: 104.
1: Black Queen Sada Roma na. Yes, ye mia ni a qualify to the next phase of the competition.
0: Na mo ade no.
1: Yes.
0: Ana mo ade.
1: Oh, un se mba ne ball no de ombe qualify ko next phase bia no che se. Omo no mo ye mba ball ni.
0: Okay.
1: Se ye ji e hudi pa se mba ball ye progress ya. Then this is the time for us to show say indeed, we've progressed when it comes to women football. Indeed, Amu Adaroma, your team came on quite dear. Adebesa, around 10 p.m. DNA at Assemble, said Black Queen, so I can't.
2: This is plan B.
1: But someone qualified dear Assemble Bagana.
0: Okay.
1: Yes, because it will be.
0: Not just a senior national team singing in both men and women.
1: Yes. Nyaman kuyi na adentina nyaman kuyi asimbisa
0: ano na mibisa ono adentina nyaman kuyi
1: se eno mi yon se oman qualifier that is where
0: nyebibisa asemuni
1: yes nchi wana dede no ebe uhu
0: ebe sorry
1: yes and I hope se da dede no ebe du Jubilee House na oman piyin into anamwa that is where by we see se our football is 104.5.
0: Dying ase gana fwa kasa yako waka puba yi Aman fwa kasa.
1: Nse
0: onukura beka se Black Stars ayade. Ana wanti.
1: Se meti ye.
0: 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Enonso munyo yes. Ayeyi.
1: 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Ayese ope bo. Ompe bo.
0: Minyo se so mampi ni
1: ope bo. That's the thing. You see.
0: Ope bo pa. Nkase diye bo yi kui. Minyo se den hun. Oni mse. Ye sports ona nkasa pesi no. I can't say politicians and I agree with football.
1: Oh, yes,
0: I mean, kind of football. I sports.
1: Oh, yes,
0: politicians and yes. Am I a sports? I say,
1: oh, yes, so that one
0: being your tree. Any adwa
1: that one they mean to one a man of mugu, yes, sports as I say, omunim omuka crab yon binya a witch in tin away as I don't know, but oko can I say, oh, evidence via HSA omu mugu, yes, sports. That's the question. But obi odo football bia you could see say naturally no obo no mugu e football as I say adini achi akra na
0: no mu die chiri
1: omo die chi say adini white na o ka say white omo ka je say brown enye say white
0: no say politics e muno every bi kra obi kra ka say ohun aponche ka say ugwan
1: yes
0: and the
1: na
0: o revi
1: no make I inti
0: and the same group we say wade a
1: aha so what I see
0: into who so na change na hopa me woni ka se ya odwan
1: yes say so uma we ni age unze o ka sem we nya confidence and taiti a o ka wanu be popo
0: obi ni ni
1: yes it say so the confidence no matter where to look say so the confidence taiti and honum na ni pa be jedi say e no kra sem inty say ye see ye the sports be ma politicians no mo William Aya GBC a na esi no you see and me am fe Emi de Emi akono say ye sports ne ye see as I say ye can football people will tell you say you are crying more than the brief and in ya the one person mo chese omo mu wom no
0: omo su
1: ye wo wait na usu and I love that I want it to go to the extreme say ye football a be poto pot feche I see nsio to ufi eni mo eri nsio a nsio na area we ni mo aye basa sa na say football ne ye so that city president be owo su bia no odin hu be shim no go gunyama bebre ne abandi 2 years hona ye reforms
0: na Nigeria ye bi omo ba ya tin say 2013
1: yes
0: omo je African Cup of Nations
1: you see
0: that tournament ne ko bi
1: yes ye ko bi
0: South Africa ne share in semi-final.
1: Yes.
0: South Africa na Kwasi Appiah and her head coach.
1: Ha. Oh no! After
0: the
1: that,
0: the guy referee would die. Say born or your friend Daniel Bennett.
1: Oh yeah, Bia
0: Ghana.
1: Ow!
0: Yeah.
1: Oh, do you saw him?
0: It's a red card.
1: Ah,
0: you never Kenya.
1: Yes.
0: Now, say red card and cry. Mikai, Omo Batani, and once about Kenya Kofina.
1: Yes.
0: Omo Nigeria.
1: Yes. No, that tournament, Burkina Bobo Angasa.
0: Yeah. Omo say Petropa.
1: Yes.
0: Musu
1: inside.
0: Final no boy.
1: Omo strike. Omo TikTok strike and grab it. Say the Bansi.
0: Yeah.
1: Omo crab Burkina Faso team no. And you see,
0: Aristide Bansi.
1: Yes. Aristide Bansi. Yeah. Kotoko say the Bansi. Aristide Bansi. Yes. Omo na no mulidi. You can say. Burkina Faso team and for free Daniel Bennett. Because of some influence.
0: Oh, that's a time na Nyantechi.
1: Yes,
0: and an
1: original Nyantechi.
0: Ah, cinema.
1: Yes, on and all your FA president. Yes, and I think
0: Anyi.
1: Anyi. Ne Yemren Suye. Yes, Yemren Suye. And the way to me, she says, I'm confirming Suye. Ghana football. So as soon as we Nations Cup, Yemen so ye. And I Yemen Yan so ye. And I'm say be what you are. So if I say you who said Blaster L lift trophy, you organize the four nation tournament. Na ya boy adi. Na ya yang adi. And na you say and we are lift trophy. But in terms of okay say CAF competitions, FIFA competitions, for Blaster to lift a trophy there, me can that will be a better papa. And after the 2 years ban, I think so that's whereby you see the overhaul, the reforms.
0: Now, when I didn't know see for Munasa,
1: and I'm because say, Oko say, Obi did not see for ma. It is a football, I say. Yeah, sports, I say. Yeah, lesser known sports. Who's a lesser known sports? No, Egusugu.
0: Now, say, you say, Bibia,
1: good five. But who's a you want Sabako a car? You see, traffic, you chop back with
0: your man.
1: Oh, women's football.
0: Ma, okay.
1: At least in Bani,
0: oh, 27th anniversary.
1: Ah, Tia, I know who say, Eja, a best song of Fucheso. That is whereby Oman Pimbo say, no, one year press conference, and now we hold it, talk among the sports people are on the assembly.
0: Because under 17,
1: yes,
0: a Hugo.
1: Yes.
0: Under 20 ako hwegu.
1: Yes.
0: Blasters ako hwegu.
1: Yes.
0: Na Black Queens ako na hwegu.
1: Yes.
0: Na so wa nye hwedi a.
2: This is Plan B 1045.
1: Obia be who say Omanpe what she dey buwe ni.
0: Na e so.
1: And adia ko so na e ofe. And that is where by Omanpe so be who say one she year.
0: Say Oman dey.
1: Yes, so no dey be jam for next election now. E be ko tia no. Say obi fufu na e be ba so a e be ko tia nipa ako no. See that is where by Omanpe e so sorry. Because Usha Monday na naye can about Black Meteors. Recently na na meti say
0: see. Ah, yeah, the squad about 31.
1: Yes, 31 yeah, the yeding.
0: Oh, say 31 there. Afi no mo onbe be afrim. Say four goalkeepers. E be yeah anya e be me no afrim.
1: Oko yan na e haye ho. Yan na e haye ho. And yan na igusu disi.

0: football, whether it's athletics, whether it's badminton, whether it's cricket, whether it's volley, whether it's table tennis, whether it's boxing, whether it's judo, whether it's everything in the country called Ghana, yes, sports, no. I say, my and dad, I am a whole nation, which we call Commonwealth Games, not the 2 medals, but now over my excuse. I told you, say, we are a disgraceful nation.
1: Land BFM.
0: Usha Ghana, yeah, or my beer, you need your sports, no papa. And Ghana, your mind beer, when you talk about sports, it's solely football. And only football, Sincha, the next sports are Ghana, Nini, Edu, Mpaye, boxing, ni athletics. And even that side, car, you mean, Yashi. And in this Ghana, you piama blasters in Guangwa. Now, blasters are among brain, we, you can say,
2: Penny,
0: among brain trophy, beer, kaka. You know, to me, I already say, oh. Investment I have since 2006 I started this cash blast album. We know they are brave, and you don't understand. So if the sitting president will keep on looking at things like that, and then you mean,
2: and to be about try no.
0: Okay.
2: Black Stars and Ohonan Casano. Apart from CBA, you may qualify tournament TB. Sika Bebano. Sika Enfasobe or the main can say Enfasobe and also Edema. Oh, said Ghana Black Stars, eh, Ghana for the.
0: Oh, yes.
2: In team for Strober and Pana, you know, also.
0: Who say,
2: okay. Because minimum say, Ghana qualify World Cup. FIFA, the football governing body, no, AC Kapudu,
0: yes,
2: at the Ba Association, no, say, preparation, Sika Wina, Mufan Sati,
0: yes,
2: Tikiti, Babia Mubeda, any BBA,
0: yes,
2: FIFA for the first annual money, you know,
0: yeah. Now say the tournament, no, viable.
2: What I say, FIFA for the Fabi be an
0: Memoa, and no,
2: obviously, a place, accommodation, be our contingent,
0: yes,
2: association member, be or deba,
0: yes,
2: including playing body,
0: technical body, yes,
2: in a be a 40 and a 50,
0: yes,
2: and no, FIFA for the Fahoka, and I'm a boy,
0: no, no, crass him now, okay,
2: Omo Kono Moba, baby on bed, and you know,
0: be a FIFA,
2: say, Omo de Kama in 2.5,
0: yes,
2: you really know, no, Mosamai.
1: 104.
2: Maybe you could do, you know. Almost am I here? Almost 11.5.
0: Yes.
2: As I add the count. And you know what you mean, say Black Stars, you know. Say, you share some product in here as on mine. A bit to me, am I sika?
0: No, Blaster, no. Blaster, all the bag and a good.
2: And you say, you know, you call woke up, Makuma call 5. And for so Ben Pana or mine, yenya. Say individual, a benyam for so, any or mine benyam for so. Dear Hina, ye,
0: who's
2: a lawyer one? Anna, dear Henson, I won't say Ecoso.
0: Who's a Oko, Ushe, Blaster, acquire, or my dear, acquire football, if you are a good when it comes to Ghana. Say yellow color, no Ghana flag, no, no, and a Blaster. As I say, the name Blaster is expensive. Blaster and the Iskama national teams, no. But you see, Ubi Samin Fasoa. Blaster de ba or my numa eiska. Blaster in fasua yenya or blaster iska. Scan yenya. Scan ba and locky. Yet it tax me yafima scan ba. Ebe do a minor account.
1: Plan B F.
0: Now so, go hubia my ati, I say Blaster no, a private entity. San uncle for my ati, I say. I'm saying Blaster a private entity. It's not government entity. But assent to Blasters is here in the communities. If you hear your sports minister, be already in IBC food. Say, apart from Neil and Tony in IBC food, you hear your sports minister, be out in IBC food. Say, Blaster, we. Scabia Blaster, be generated by a percentage at the league. Ni.
2: Mseka, Black Stars crown, so, and can bet me a ball local league, you know.
0: I don't make a joke. No. I'm missing for sure Blaster in your mind.
2: Yeah, can athletics for.
0: Missy, Blaster to bet me generate a whole awesome money. Also, money be any more mine. Near pity pity, I'm not federations. No Blaster pay alone. Blaster we sponsorship almost 10. 10 year league in one half.
2: If you are discover,
0: oh, see,
2: if you are discover,
0: any discover
2: any product.
0: Ah, it will imagine say that 10 sponsorship. Your wife would too pay any more Ghana Lega. League name could him.
3: Who's plan B?
0: For some Blaster Nyama Iska. Blaster Bay Iskan.

0: that scanny bar, there is scanny in the problem. Blaster Maye, you must say, you call walk up, we pay. Or you also you call five. You fa we pay. We pay. In almost $30 million. Chemi facility, the nation can boast, say, we a training camp. Emma Ghana Blaster. You be. DBS pam pam. Pam pam blaster for only commons your moon training. Dakra must your moon down. You need be. And who be some says, at 30 million in Yano, it won't hint a basic facility, correct facility, am I? It's even 3/4 of it. Moko, Omodio Musi, even this bomb nut, AFC bomb nut, Omodio Musi, almost $5 million. 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Ever complete here day. 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Even GFA office, into me name ye. 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
1: This is plan B.
0: We can do so many things with the blaster. But you see, people are using their wisdom. People are using their intellectuals and academics to brainwash us. Say scano, I'm going to hear waiting. I know I'm to hear you guys say, work here, snow or FEO. That same money. And I'm the sheriff, his name Nyama Nyama. What are you telling us? If you are not ready for the league, Gulegno. So that you look for MTFA Cup. Since Ket, Dosena Ket, and you can say, FA President. And you know, country, MTFA sponsor FA Cup. No, only ye.
2: MTFA Cup. I obey chairman. Na na nka football mu no na ko biadim no.
0: That is the truth. That is the truth.
2: But odun say in terms of marketing, any signing my betete is super. We very good. Na o yen say true no wano. Aye de dada.
0: Intend no be FA.
2: Na oba FA president no. Keto kreku ema Ghana FA Cup no. Eluku lucrative
0: ones. Oh yes.
2: Na e super. Ah na e bo MTN mekai for the first time. Kotokone Nania FC and a call final.
0: Yes.
2: Say so, yeah, no, it was 2011.
0: Mm-hmm.
2: 10 or so. And Nania FC share Kotoko.
0: Yes.
2: One goal.
0: Yes, Mikai.
2: So that time no Nania FC Prince Bafunu.
0: Yes, Mikai.
2: I'm gonna share Kotoko.
0: Mikai.
2: Yeah. Nania AJ South Africa, Pan Africa no.
0: Yes.
2: Woman to me and call. I honor Kate, the second coming of FA Cup.
0: Mm-hmm.
2: Say Egui.
0: Yes.
2: Okoba. Oh yeah, ye. Oye ni ye anunti kama
1: this is plan unza
2: efi usi ni baye no na kete nkahun
0: yes no nkahun kwa
2: kama ene unjefi ye yes. Ibi ye Amanda Clinton
0: yes
2: ene oh bibi ye ankama nampa nifo no mudosu
0: yeah ene nukrasem na okan
2: no mudosu ba ye two first we ni ye na amfano ene beka ene disqualify I can't say.
0: Joje Free.
2: No, Palmer.
0: Osekwe ku Palmer. Yes,
2: you disqualified.
0: Yes.
2: E hona Joje Free ni team campaign team na because oh, cut there. E wo for pie.
0: Eh.
2: Cuz oh. Ah, voice ni wa ha. Voice ni wa. Enai eh Abdul Salam Yakubu e ka say oh. Na say eh nipo Joje Free ya.
0: Ah, eh.
2: O se ah na se kete de o me na me dem buy executive committee o me di machi
0: yes George dey dey buy
2: o ti as here ntina obi a nim se kete de o ntimi wrong but o nim se politics de delegate
0: yes
2: o me parasite
0: yeah fear delegate
2: fear delegate enti o mo ade adwuma no ma kete but o buy adwuma o ye o MTN FA Cup ho no enye no bi na the whole Ghana football o ye
0: o dey eh me ga say what change from your transition from the MTFE Cup to the president of the football governing institution.
2: Me honi say deba kuni say wabet tiasi say football for no. Omo tiasi say omo ye football people. Inti sa a few people na ewo football muno. Oma omo me ana say oma omo tiasi ya you are good to go.
0: Oh okay. It's also
2: no that steps in our dear chili and in our say what nice no or casano okay say football people so no
1: plan
2: football people no who say enema eko yi enti wuna enti wuna de ne de sie wunu
0: aha
2: ensu yi
0: ya
2: wuna o ba fie ne na wudu
0: ensu
2: oti ase e ho na ket ehu ena ode enti se the football people no de asema wo kan enkrofo twa boye hu
0: oh yes
2: o mo a o e benefit wo mo
0: twa boye eh se o maka se ye nya bi ntina e kasa ye nya bi e beka ya
2: no atu
0: but enya no kre
2: enya no kre
0: me do ma mi sto meka
2: na se no kre
0: e de
2: o enya enya partisan politics
0: no
2: mo be ka tell me say ni hu aponje a me nka se no
0: eh me nya sa mistake
2: aha
0: o ma mi ameji but meka no kre no because you see our football is dying ye nya wo man wo mu na ye hu say season by season clubs as a some grasses or amanoni but in Ghana you to be Zion grass in grass you cry and say better one akwai green am I am a season starting into football people no you see one funny thing say obi ajinde you better play out
2: yeah
0: obi ajinde you player be no atone no in akakashe ni boto but oko players ni wa we interview one by one or come deep players no.
2: This is plan. And as
0: I come in deep players. And you see, say player, or come in deep bra. The next day, obey so be cabet. Into one match, obeka you say, obey nyaya yellow card. Whether 0 minutes, and I say last minute, the answer chaso obey no obey nyaya yellow card. And obey she just say obey nyaya yellow card. Na bet you know, enyaska. Do you get it? Into you see, na no adibi damakomasu ye do kawaji na me beto. But you see, for Ghana football to progress, from the question you asked me, after the profits and the benefits now, for Ghana football to progress, no, you're limiting 18 clubs in league
2: now. Oh, okay.
0: You're limiting. No.
2: You're into so.
0: Yeah. Oh, you're into football 8, cry. You're more 8 in sections. First section, second section. And now you're into 10, cry. Yeah. If you don't have world.
2: Okay, that's it. Are you okay, USA? It was Eastern Conference.
0: Yes.
2: And it was Western Conference also.
0: No, that is the best. See, some of the clubs, they don't have better secretariats. Some of the clubs don't have better packs. Miami across from the Kotoko. Omo ni stadium. Pack
1: from Omo. 104.5.
0: Do you get it? They rely on across from stadium and Baba Yara.
2: They say Kramati say Kotoko. Every time we call a doctor, Chi,
0: answer nation.
2: Nation, Chi, how now? One person we dey on home.
0: You see,
2: and a nation supporters, and he said that you enter here.
0: And so we omo ni Kotoko na ambo mu no man colleague room.
2: Aro mu do omo yere.
0: Oh, na so me nusha no ashemi. I buy so person me colleague room. So me dey me colleague room. Wow, unji. Na me nusha no ashemi. Me mo me mo me grounds. Easy.
1: Plan B.
0: And we multiply. We charge is not me charging. We multiply by 2. So we unji mo 1,000. We unji mo 2,000. No more mumbetia. No more some fanyiska. But you see, if you say your football is here, you're going to be packs. Be why? Hey, my first time you come in Swatre. Now you say, hey, Ghana, hey, who?
2: In Swatre.
0: Hey, you will be pass, Shane.
2: In Swatre.
0: Outskirts of where? The city. A Shane will be now. See, Oku.
2: Maybe I'll be nante from in Usi on Swatre. I will call in Swatre Park. No.
0: Hey!
2: In Swatre Mana, Omo Kotokone, Poli, Omukufu,
0: yes.
2: Evono, any Kromo.
0: Ah! I don't know. Ask her too! And assuming Kwa! So, what imagine? You bought match every 5:30. Why your interviews? Why you're there? Who see your abba? Why imagine a sumo befit? Who's a new Kromfuno? It's imagine they are able to meet too. Do you imagine they're able to meet too as a member city? No. And you see, you call this place a ground for a Premier League team. It's a trap for the supporters. One training call, playing call, and look at Akans you. And you told me, say, a Premier League club, new home. See, they have to bounce as clubs. For your football to grow, you have to bounce so many things. First, then you see Temaspor Stadium. But you go check in on the pitch in the no. Or maybe just Temaspor Stadium, you see. So nobody uses that place. And Yamiado,
2: you said to my sports stadium, you say Division 2 for Krobian Kuizu.
0: What is it? Pitching, I say. There's no renovation. There's no renovation on the pitch. And you see, I say to my sports stadium, and your pitch, and Papa. This was a stadium whereby Okoro United and Tema Youth versus Kotoko. they were playing on this pitch. And this a pack you used for a league before, and you couldn't prove it.
2: By I'm penny for so chrome how I'm
0: a moko. Yes, I'm a
2: aku suyandi.
0: Yes, I'm a kaba.
2: I benefited.
0: I'm a work up mukano mukati mo. I'm a just kapundo.
2: $50,000,
0: and you can't prove the pack for us.
2: Personal interest.
0: And you tell us that your league one of the best.
2: 104.5.
0: Come on,
2: Johnson.
0: I'm not forgetting. I don't. Me I just know shit league for no office Ghana for nae.
2: Ghana league clubs association. Obia.
0: Me I just know shit Kenya league. I don't know Ghana players the best. Who do you is the best? Obviously Kenya league nae Ghana Premier League no shit. I'm telling you. Any Ghana Premier League no shit. Na Ghana Premier League Osha. If we are not getting good angles, and I tell you that is the best league. When it comes to Africa, West Africa, young crowd, West Africa, you tell your wish, Yakra. Who rated Ghana Premier League? I bet us to last.
2: And I make choice, they say rankings about. Send an air by enemy catch.
0: Yes, and an
2: air by Ghana. Clubs, you know. I'm say, Dreams FC, Etus Wine. And then 32.
0: 32. And I'm the one who's sorry.
2: 54.
0: 54.
2: If you say one, I'm a team be a beam. Because I'm a pentamonte.
0: We
2: do 70. I'm a beam.
0: We are the best league in this country. And you tell us this thing. Kofu we move say no. We say Omanpe. Or your reforms are we move be a say to chomunya too. Omo tiaka say your league your best league.
3: 104.
0: League of players. You see, it's so bad, say. Ushe Ngofo Mia League, Papa, now. They have salary cap for the players. And you see, Yetiana, you see, Agrobo, ever catch you say, every team should pay each player. Win Chakra, 800. Minimum, 800.
2: And home to you.
0: And you see, now, recently, Ghana has settled on 3 months salary. Recently, and almost settled for May, June, July.
2: Now just say, oh, but just say, you come on, okra wedi.
0: Ah,
2: now just to
0: walk. Ah, and then you are telling me say, who didn't say, Abba says, minimum 800. If it's 600, we are not able to pay the players. And you are telling us that the league is the best league. What a show. We money nyesa, akra womba or nananu. I say, oh, did the parents of a kachan imba? Then nananu say, oh, mumba wa ganana. This Jonathan Wande Minana, this is a question I'll ask him. Or GD Pan say, or no Omani Ba Abu Timo Ghana, or no GD. So if you say Ghana League, the best league, or Omani Ba Abu Ghana League. They are there telling us lies and always getting money into their pocket.
3: 104.
0: And for us to progress in football, Oman Pay Fan in Nice Fu. Because you're the Niasha FIA, some Mumbai, or Mumbai Eda. Gaka, Trebe. I'm paying the sports minister, my friend, my people. Sana why sports minister akoye. If you are not the friend of a GFA, make sure they will sabotage you. You see, I'm ekofa Bonucras on the coachy blaster. I'm not sabotaging anybody in the co. You see, Abi. And I see Carlos Aban. When Carlos is whining nipa, are they going to support Carlos to work? Are they trying to tell us that Carlos is the best ever product?
2: This is over blasters.
0: Yes. 4.5. Have you René? Wanko Kochi Ivy Coast.
2: Osankobio.
0: Because they still say he is the best on the continent so far.
2: So by the league.
0: Yes.
2: By the cup.
0: Yes.
2: Every Ghana on seven.
0: He is the best. Look at with Kevin Fu Coach, you know. Babista. See, the Oyama Kevin or Mino. Oh Kokraumu or Enomu Yao or many Benji. Because he's going
2: this
0: to
2: be first time I'm saying Morocco team.
0: Yes. And he needs experience. Do you get it? And that is what we need. He needs experience. Because or improving the CV. And see, we are football person, we are technical knowledge person in terms of football. You see good coaches on the continent. You see good coaches. Not for Carlos Cruz Abetransi. See, Carlos came no. Not stabilization and any.
2: Anyhow.
0: Yes. And he came to do that. That
2: in terms of tactics.
0: Perfect. Tactics. Ukofa could do something about defensive. Assemble and cover now.
2: Okay, Mibato, Emra, Mediama, Timono, Omobo and Kufa Kensi Bako, Ewo, Ivory
0: Coast.
2: Yeah, yeah, I'm a Yeah, I'm a 2-1. Na and then some media ma CAF Champions League, no Ghana League Champions. Mm-hmm. Ya pay omo to play with TP Mazembe.
0: Wonderful.
2: Anti my anti aye coach aye Ibrahim Tanku after no sign a friendly game na fi your favorite nation section so any Diara FC ana omo so ebe bo CAF Confederations Cup into yeah
4: It's a very good game, and this is the first game, like you said, in Abidjan, and we managed to win 2-1. I think, like I said, first game we have to watch the video and then look at the mistakes and the positives that we have done, and then keep on working. Oh yes, I mean, you can see that all of them are eager to give their best, and those who play today, I mean, did very well. We still have four games to play. Everyone will have his chance, and then definitely we are going to have a very strong side among them. I think in terms of pitches or in terms of the atmosphere, definitely one of the best, because we were here last season. Came back, and I think everything is going fine. We hope
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4: that we will go and through the preseason without any injury.
2: All right, Tinti, Ibrahim Tanku, and Yatenin Kano, Yadro, Media Matu, ITP Mazembe, CAF Champions League.
0: Oh, Mutumia Dimpa,
2: oh, say, where do you draw?
0: Men Casa, same name, Chemi, or Mutumia Dim. Say, oh, fishes now. For we need shim, there we need a boss of first. And I'm can say it, man. I say media mania. TP Mazembe,
2: the nation says in Sone, I hear Diara, almost in Mali.
0: Yeah, we best of the same fitness.
2: Okay.
0: And no fatunche, me can't we.
2: Okay.
0: Media manu. Oh, no, we are champions. The CAF Confederation, the ISA, we are hard division three. Yeah, catch champions, you know, many slots. You have two slots in the back. Now, oh, CAF, oh, yeah, draw. Okay, Lega at the apanse to say above cutting dia over 1 year away above cutting bar so maybe to Tiari Bino. What come my TP Mazembe? You end and qualify. You end it. Despite media ma echo bo takwa TNA park no.
3: Say
0: yan she year. They ever 2 years no, they are some 2 years no, any asempa. Because say both first leg were affairs are. Kiani commercial. Kiani commercial was second leg no. Kiani ki and I don't make a job for when you shame. What do you shame, ma? Team Ben, I will win the boss. Or come see for any shame.
2: Very many of them.
0: Draw no my end. For any shame. Who's me out? Team, I will win the boss of first. I can't say that I'm a media mania. Who might be Mazembe? Team Mazembe, or no football? No. What yes,
2: yes, yes. I'm going to point you. Who's a winner? Based on a. Points ah wonya
0: oh it doesn't matter
2: anti we no medium points ekuta wa mono I think 3
0: oh okay
2: TP Mazembe I think about 30 plus points anti definitely you be see dinu anti I say wonya obi a owo form
0: o see that teams no your fala kakra bi wo anti benye ni say see that teams
2: say according to points
0: oh na ko so aseme na so king
2: baby they no credit na me chiro na eh points
0: see that
2: fala no me ba a castle fala obi anu ne points
0: oh but see that team your fala o say me play me we me boy FA Cup na me abuse FC a me pa boy say me shark e we kai say
2: and o person call me favoritism
0: oh
2: wan
0: oh in favoritism o ka favoritism wan kan ni be ka say as is omo balance equation
2: we balance equation my e balance because say fair because according to FIFA rankings club rankings e no my
0: o come ka say
2: e no points our
0: forget the o ka che me no
2: say assembly maker reality
0: say assembly maker say uhwe TP Mazembe ni pedigree when it comes to African football from the time they started
2: intermediate TP Mazembe
0: I know chama no mama nka sa
3: 104.5
0: me see uhwe TP Mazembe the pedigree as at now compared to Midiama na Kenya Midiama na say she TP Mazembe na ke say kotoko and na crowds of folk omo say musia TP Mazembe and no make me catch you say they are boot for boot but Ushe Midiama after no all try say obema pe strategy after no all try say onus be giant in the African football na the first match
2: media ma wa che o Africa wa ko ho sa
0: o u compare media ma ni kotokoni as when a che
2: $15 million Mas, apa, prepare team ni
0: yeah, wako yes.
2: Odo pa hwe se media ma o betimi o madu fa.
0: O si menhwe se o betumi.
2: Eh.
0: Me menhwe.
2: Eh.
0: Na mi no ye ye ni mzo muntu mi. O si si yenhwe. Se na ba so ka chemi no. Mi no tie ye ni mzo muntu o muntu o si si yenhwe. O betumi a chemi. Dabi. Dabi team mazebe is far ahead of.
2: Enti o bu media ma frem. Enti $15 million na. Eh yesi Mospaka. Idea to no e be waste na
0: we joy enye se be waste
2: they matter say euro spark no kra no because of I know they is alleged
0: say
2: euro spark no watom division 1 no say they be e betime push in war africa
0: o pesca
2: and they are come africa
0: but you see onim say e so turn the players that's the thing no betime eye o be so turn the players and you see o ma men come as me see as so o titi ma bravo be see Midiama, draw no my enu, nankenzo mumu tipi mazimbi. Ska audition no, I say yako koma world game no. Obi me share bo say, the way we new medal no, emano say, $1,000 a day. What $1,000 no, nipa no e, nyansan odi biti yen, odi so obi anji good. Oni, iti, mo spark, $15 million, and I hear that, $15 million.
2: Yeah.
0: $15.
2: Yeah.
0: And oni so mundu baby, anji washeda. So what is Washera Noesa? And you know, it's an experience for Midiama. That is the best side. It's an experience for the players. And we share black match your sir. Your favorite players no be at least I think say 3 or 4 Midiama players they all Metios.
2: Oh yeah,
0: that one there, no doubt about it. But in terms of experience wise, when it comes to Africa. Because see, men can also say over first round of matches say our Africa no players need be back up. A big guy now is quite so moko.
2: Oh, because Kevin Nkrumah echo. Oh,
0: yes,
2: about 3 or 4. Salim Adam score. What on players bear 5? It is cover team.
0: And you are telling me say media
2: or better. Oh, that be say at the big one JBT. I say what on
0: for assembly now also working.
2: My entire Mus Amapaka.
5: Football, Ura Carlos Queiroz.
2: Yeah.
5: Likely say
2: omo fe manu
5: fe manu because omo say demands no. Our all demand no. Anodin. Inti nya dia omo ede omo beto ale so. Na me pese me hu say the visa say the sika bena. Na say demands bena.
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5: Carlos Queiroz e demand ya e bru yen so. Sika akofu di wukuru ma say e football e ko e fa football. Na coach say o pese ya Musi, eye too much. 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Carlos Queiroz.
2: Say, have Renard in so na,
5: I will kwa
2: appointing no.
5: Eti, kwa ben na mkofana ba uku. 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Say, Carlos Queiroz ni, demands no open no. 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Dien, ane ta no lesa na. And I said, $1,000 and
6: 0.4.
5: And I'm going to India. So, hey, hey, we do want to ask every time we be a no, say coach, we ba, na say, oh, who's a coach, no, oh, mu and yadi, you bet me play boa, no more 5 crime be so, I'm a coach, na de ako. Hey, strategy, I'm going so coach, we ba, no, who's a coach, no, yet we need play boa, pe. 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
1: This is plan B.
2: Unse ye ko o ka fo ne ba ye no. 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E wo coach Carlos Queiroz. 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Players e de ko e. 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But ni system bia ko boy defensive game a. Woko boy ya ye che how many goals? Ye che two goals.
5: Yeah, two goals.
2: E wo tournament dim a. 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
5: ye ko world cup no. What was the situation with and I say your team no? Let it sing. Come on, to add your panel, 90 minutes sing. Nigga. But coach we ever within this short period, few months to and I say few weeks to a year World Cup. Then I'm not person away. Oh, yeah, more be a juma crucial tournament basso. Now you're appointing no. Few weeks to a year tournament. No. Then our person oye on 3 first half few weeks, you know, and the magic. And to your bet my no and no heading or yeah you know. Yeah, call what couple, yes, you know, yeah ye the philosophy no, because we're too defensive. But at some point, you know, you say na ihu a yeah, say we defend the game no. Yen England, you ya o defend the year you winning. Muni hamu or be any any
0: money. That's all we need ye.
5: That's all we need ye.
0: When
5: yany,
2: Yen
5: England when yany
2: Derek, oh
5: be any ye.
2: Qualify.
5: Key
2: a vital point. 1 point,
5: sir. Yeah, Croatia no be any missile qualifying in this. I might lose India now. You might be able to say nine year match motivation. You honum.
1: This is plan B
5: against Colombia. No, I know she would you call you. You say you better you be defending, but I'm fat and no crown. You consider the early no, you to me defending. Ya, am I this one goal lead? No, and I did a film. Ain't he? Me dem before say sa short period no e yan do ma be magic word do be no wey ye no enti adenti na ti say no ye wie tournament no coach no obai e ye animanim ye asa ye call cup no okay ti say no ye pese ye den ye ma o America kra e bia the next 6 months and I say AFCON qualifies ye gbe ye be boy fireball ye hwe di be si e do bet ma catch dem say Ghana aye near break. See a person you call AFCON, you miss it out the last one. Now AFCON, so you GBH. Now Carlos Torres when you say Ghana 4 person call AFCON. On person on GB. Now match is in our bubble defense or be defended. Near to me, Ghana. It's not possible. Oh, yes, Ada. Anamebua. Oh, yes, Ada. Definitely, you know. Obe Tigakra.
2: Obe Bim.
5: Obe Tiki match DB. And if I say any, a year, Sudan. A Boha. Somalia Boha. Near BM, near Shebe 5. Ni e kwa vikus
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0: Leonon be so body team me man
5: what be da what be da enti sa eye demands ni ye nyintu mo fe ma no o ji 150 mo fe because sika ye hu se e koso
2: also ji 150
5: se me dem kan yesi 100 and maybe 100 and say 150
2: 100 dey so muti
5: also muti ya mo bi demands be no ko demands be na Carlos Cruz obeji Carlos obeji 200 and na
2: no dey
5: 200 wa kwa 150 and now 120.
2: Yeah. But what is about 100? Yes. It's
5: 100,000 120. No. And I demand say a big resident in Rupert say, Musi on Twasso. It's the best I catch a gun of one say.
2: Say, I said, Gunner for Kam Madrin.
5: Yes.
2: Coach Carlos Kiros, ne philosophy in the system, no. Obebwa Gana Black Stars around.
5: Me di ya me si ya mano afkon qualify. And ya ko fan sisi ya na je se ya nu fo ya na e ba ko hwe mu ayi omo ayi ya ba e ba ko fa coach uti asi coach bi hwan hwan be ba sisi un nim ni ya ed number ya so do coach blasters truka ni ya pamu ni asangi ska e di ase ye hu enti mo bi am kan je se Carlos Cruz demands di bia mo fe manu non to aso ni e hwe si e wo qualify si ni
2: Derek now say what am bia o kan
0: yes
2: teuna
0: you see oko in Ghana League Club Association for no
2: Gaka.
0: They should be serious with our clubs and they themselves should be serious. See oko foreigner obia club ya salary capa and a target salary target you have to hit at when it comes to the financial of the league.
1: This is plan B.
0: Yen Ghana you be ana
2: maintain that
0: good. Now we hear me sin chen ya launching of even football for the lake ya ebi da ana ya fishers ababa ya launch boy edobo lake when we advert about the lake no ana okobi so asemun be so you no support gaka
2: me
0: you no support gaka you no bo kai some o yade yenibi when we say
6: fm
0: gaka and I say fa actually I said this and that venues and my conference that when they starting like almost September
5: 4th September
0: venues Ben and my jail
5: to the man too
2: yeah
0: venues Ben on my jail to say but you have league matches or
2: my friend said we can hear by your man
0: yes
2: that league
0: you see and I do when you know yeah you told my remo I can't 1 week never catch a young say yeah jiba by around two yeah ji
2: across posted
0: a one two Legon, enye ready. Nti yanko wa.
2: Ne mum too bad ye. Yako he ho ye kama.
6: 0.5.
0: Gana ye won won. Ye won Lego. And you said we course football league. As a man here any communication bia about which ball we use whether the referees have started training because class has started pre-season. So many things.
2: Oh, referee say training.
0: No, say training the word that. You don't move training, you're not just a socks. I know, I know training, you're not just training.
2: 0551656 0551656565 also, but remember, I have a conversation in Kakra. Hello, good afternoon.
7: Hello?
2: Good afternoon, sir.
7: Good afternoon,
2: call me. I'm going to pronounce from Soka Savri.
7: Yeah, don't coffee, man.
2: Kofi ma yenti o asama o defo ya ko
7: ah o ko me nyao de ma me fe ni dia o da ma sister KK and then ni dia o da baby o bia we ma no happy birthday
2: Okay.
7: Boko Nyamisho ene comments near brother. Oko mi da ya mu bana mu ka dara Premier League ati ma ya na mi gese meti e kra. Na wo enya league na mu bo.
3: 104.
7: We dey say ko ese, mu mu dey na mu ba be ho si na se ni kra fo no. E we ni mo nya ka se Ghana Premier League. Enya se mi bo a. Mu dey na mu ba be ho si na ni ko we ni mo nya se e se Ghana Premier League. Who did you win gold medal? Who needs silver medal? Who needs bronze? What I say? And I'm telling you, I'm man. Is it not very fantastic? And saying Ghana Premier League, Ghana Premier League, will be you can't say goal killer. Shed the other man, best goalkeeper near man. We you can't say. And the first time we say they, not your coach no coach man. Your man, you can't say.
3: 0.4.
7: Black market here, and I say phrase. Yeah, you can't know what going on here. Are the proper dia yeden enko na fa do e du le Ghana Premier League de aka me ya ti go de mun ka mun fa ka for e no
2: na
7: e ko ma no league na mo ye ni die de dia so so mo ye ko ni o amedi ye kan se tournament a wo si la Ghana nko ade ya ke ti ogo mi du we ti a oni ngami nge juma
2: me ra se pa. Hello, good afternoon. Hello,
7: hello, oko
3: land B.
2: Good afternoon, sir.
7: I'm not even back. To watch my FNO, Umberto Viviana Viviaqui, in the Messre, and Yarrow Momodi,
3: never 0.5.
2: Okay, that is my Lumba, Commoso, Oko, Commoso Lumba, or Savia. Hello, good afternoon, sir.
8: I'm from the Zoom.
2: Mina, Viviabo Cordia.
8: A Chongan Zoom.
2: You a Javan day?
8: Let me say, I'm gonna coach you. You can now most work, you know, but all converted the best situation.
2: Comments converted $100,000 a man why?
8: $150,000
2: Debbie, who they unconverted $100,000 and then 150.
8: And I say, okay, it will come here because all my DC can do, you know, all the world, do be our wife, could be an iron qualify you. Then you go get a drama, so you know, you have to
2: have. Ah, this is
8: good. You won't convert in a risk and you can make sense for what you do.
2: Okay, okay.
8: Goodbye.
2: Okay, it has a bar. What's it, 1.7? $100,000 in America. So what about old currency came where is it? Order
9: 1.7.
2: Hey, once I check in you. Hello, good afternoon, sir.
10: Hello.
2: Never so good afternoon.
10: Good afternoon, boss.
2: If I was not as a friend,
10: but you're very good. Central region.
2: Central, but you're going to
10: go
2: to the one for you.
10: You a Kaka Musma transfer FM on Timalek. Timalek, Mr. Yasu, a captain's county. I know Mama Penny, Legri Yankoro. Because Tama Ketibano, Nemisha, Timalek, yes, that's no. A fetal, you buy it with that, you will be with that, will be. But Ketibano, a child ranges any a roof. The other night, pepper. And since I've been there, have to go to the most way you want, the next year has to go to the way you want. And open the mind, you know, you're a couple of
3: ways. 1.4.
10: And the media, my inner wire, and so. But we see, on one way, you know, they know what tomorrow, what's that? And why you wrong, no one could not want to win you. Yeah, they be a young from a friend, one by another, young from one young way. And you should be a young to me,
2: some
10: work and drag it.
2: Then I say, Papa Nicassi, I say, Sir Coach, and I say, OG, $100,000, sir. Come on, so say, I mean, 11 billion, my young canis, sir. Old cities, 11 billion. My new one,
9: 1 million.
2: 185,000. 181. Hey, and you to hello, good afternoon, sir.
11: Yeah, good afternoon. Okota J, I been calling them on
2: Hey, Arafat phobia.
11: Hey,
2: Good afternoon. Boss.
12: Adabu.
2: Hello, good afternoon, sir. 0551-656-656 Hello, good afternoon, sir.
13: Hello, good afternoon, Mr.
2: Kofi, DJ Sari, ain't you?
13: 4.5. Yo, can I say,
2: Good afternoon.
14: Good afternoon.
2: My dear Tony. East Lagos. East Lagos. Boss, here you are.
14: Information.
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0: Zikaba.
1: Ghana Premier League.
2: Oh, okay.
1: 600 Ghana.
2: Opa, city. Opa. You starting league now. Ni nyamia. Yeah,
1: yeah, yeah. Yes.
2: No better than Mecca.
1: I was afraid you'd be here. Nah, yes, sorry. So, what you know? I bet to us. So, yeah,

Yamu Bibia, Seoye Ojumtuni, Hip Life Artist, Reggae Dancehall Artist, Gospel Artist, High Life Artist, from B104.5, a Sibranian promotor on your mount, Seonium Air Single, Album, Anansa EP, Senusa Air Promotion, and Ayade Eguacom Egamu Bibia, and to bet me up for Empenny for our men so 0551656655, 0551656655. Nobody has one Empenny for a bet me at Dinkomo.

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0: 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Oh, Remo. Yeah, we've been pub, we all cry, Mamma, I mean, pub one, and say, yeah, yeah, yeah, yeah, said, I say,
2: wait, yes, I'm sure.
0: Now, yeah, the sick guy to jump me a turn and run, come on, circle. That's why, yeah, the Bias says, so that they are called me, anyway, Grandma. What's my new profile in your cat? Yes, of course, yeah, my Mufano, I am no man's way by. Jay Z is one call away there. Yeah, I can hope about Jay Z, and I say, and it's a move. And Jay Z for a first badge, no, you will be. By second badge, third badge, a day ban one. 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

0: Karen Tiabusia, why a grad I am quite. 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I come on a crab by the video to you, SD.
1: I was here paying papa.
0: Yeah,
1: I
0: was here
1: paying. And I just was a
0: one.
1: Ebusia pay one and only.
0: Yes.
1: To pack ram.
0: Debbie.
1: Yeah. Let me be a boko.
0: And I'm your drum boko.
1: And I'm your boko. African.
0: Yes. Yes.
1: Just say. Oh my God. Why if
0: it? Me das si onso sa.
1: Me das si Ebusia pay.
0: Na and na di ende wuko.
1: And na yera relationship muka.
0: Yeah, na come up.
1: Open the power.
0: Yes.
1: Good. Good.
0: Miracle, we need to
1: say.
0: Miracle, you're my baby. Bad year. Etia, you're better. Oh, dear, you're better. I can once.
1: Okay.
0: Well, I said, you're my baby. But I would try.
1: In that, your story near simple. You asked me at the buy is very simple. Yes. Se opese oya obeye
0: opese oya
1: obeye
0: if he want to do he will do,
1: do. Fantastic. If okay. He wants to do it he will do. If she wants to do it she will do. I say nobody is too busy for anybody.
0: Okay.
1: As a first and foremost your consistent communication. So obini obi wo ho and nipa ne ebeka se oh na me partner die ona me mbon komokra ona me nkasa ona che se onya time ne me nkasa onya time aye mbon komo sister brother so person ye kra na obeye obi tumi ko space e tumi friend yere wo space and then ne kasa so person ye inti mesra so onya na che se onwa no person obeye obi an stopping us up money.
0: Yet now can me mean shed auntie as ye.
1: One shed auntie as ye. Yes, so be the one. First and foremost, or my name. I'm running so the ending yama be brain and numb.
0: Okay.
1: I'm running cassa and numb. I'm running any time I'll be yama partner.
0: Yes.
1: Set, but to be at Snaho, I could be a good dee. Just say, I'm running so ne senior or no a castle, be ya dear. But you know why it.
0: Okay.
1: Son, I'm best. I'm
0: right.
1: Indiana Michelle, I'm a castle. So you pan up a so young qua dear.
0: Obey ye.
1: I just on one pill, and now on one year for the two cents you paid it. May hammer or cry, my name feel okay.
0: Yes.
1: Into Yama be to say thoughtful gestures to say, and Yaman can take it. Oh, and I busy a pay. Let me call Chromo and I mean who shirts. Ah, shirts, that
0: be fatal.
1: I bet fatal one cassa into me top bro. F.
0: And my name is Tayo. Okay.
1: It was a very insomnia, I will be said, yes.
0: Media me shed down who be sad. Miankasano, me shed down, chimpan.
1: Okay. I've got a matia.
0: Adam's right.
1: That's right. Give to a receiver, Kroma.
0: That's a near Behemin.
1: That's okay. It's Rebisanum. That's no worries. No, ever fuck. Tioko Kroma, dear Phil, who or Beckai, no, I can say, ah, my mint. Say yet chunga mimpwa
0: no be toma wa
1: I just wondering when it's stream.
0: Okay na father man see be a be man so na mna we hu chinga binu atabro ba
1: no efe
0: okay
1: efe me dey say we better flowers and you say me no romantic and you say and you say me na nyama bi we hold the flowers na ba me dey we be wey che na beach so mr
0: e be mra
1: Israel, so natural, beautiful flowers. There, why not?
0: Okay.
1: But why wouldn't you? Artificial ones.
0: Rose.
1: Aha.
0: I said, yeah, this is easy, Dino. Yeah, I paint. I say yellow and green, you know. Unko, bunifin, fin, ba kuwa.
1: Israel, why wouldn't you say Israel?
0: Relationship, no, or they want some to me, Eddie. I was your queen, but before that, my birthday way ever in free on the morning, BBBA into me every pair way. Every executive manager at my Trinity Lutheran School, Mrs. Rebecca Ahene, or say, oh, my happy, happy birthday. Miss Magdalene, or say, Nyamisha Bibri, a war, and your papa, and they were yet the Buano, and Tinyangupon show. Now, when you saw Dimna, we ni mo se ebe baswano into me emblem one bibia into me in repenti mix Magdalene happy happy birthday to you yeah ye best see anafe ye de etwaso eto me e de amamoha aye plan b 104.5 fm plan b drive and I'm plan p was gusuwa witi ya and ye yenso ye jiji weni kakra akra my uncle ha Yambresia.
2: Opinion can say Abeto Ediamo Bibia. 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From B104.5. Yes, Branian promoter on your mount. 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So 0551656655. 0551656655. Come on, the answer on the penny for a bit to me at the incomorant.

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0: 0551-656565. Yes, we to be a friend. Before that, young call Esther the rain or so. And I hear and tear or no son of drink. Let me be into me in repair. Esther,
1: it was your pain. And that's who you mislike.
0: Yes,
1: I'm to me. Education is good. Education is good.
0: Okay.
1: Anka school dear. Pan and pay school. Na awa ye memu had dear. Ye pa says ube choose sika. Because I'm comfortable be bring a course school. And your mo masters ni your degree ni your doctorates ni your kwa una. Wabro mu nye jumo biya fanya ukrumwa. So who was Sikana who to me a Pencroft or Mamma Bashas mouth?
0: Okay.
1: I'm
0: said here for so. I to me a Bemubina, one better than one journey ever you made in this. Hello?
2: Hello?
0: You're a man, hey?
2: Miracle Ganza.
0: Miracle Ganza.
2: Wait, I'm a year for the call. I was a penny. My help buying your mother, but I said, the rent are seen on the soil, you're 8,000.
0: Oh,
2: my help buying their mouth.
0: Oh, and miracle, women come, something come here.
2: And let me say, I'm a new furniture of 8,000, and you get the stuff until it's worth 10,000.
0: Oh,
2: my dear, I'm not coming to my mouth.
0: Name's Romefro.
2: Yo, and you see, education is the best legacy.
0: Hello,
2: yeah.
0: Maho,
2: Good afternoon.
0: What did you buy your favorite?
2: Lady William Dodowa. Yeah. Education and money. Any you know who ya?
0: Alright, 0551656565. Hello.
3: Hello.
0: Good afternoon.
3: Afternoon, Papa.
0: We did you baby have free?
3: Papa, my bag in you.
0: Oh, Mama, give me into your way.
3: Me try to install. I can install a new hotel.
0: What's that?
3: Oh, I can install a new hotel, Papa.
0: Ah, okay.
3: New hotel, Papa.
0: Hello. All right, I was here. I am fine. Is in 0551656565. Hello. Hello?
2: Who's your baby?
0: Yeah. You're on my high.
2: Yeah, who's your baby?
0: What do you need to be a free? Pasolo yada se ebusia my info frefu chatu na fei yen sorry jumedi ni suna fei eba ni se jumedi no enter 0551656565.
1: Yes, yeah, do be bias so free,

0: civilized countries, certain politicians, people are there because of their merit, not appointed by politicians. Lord. And they work in step well. Look at our security agencies. Purpose of the ruling party, ruling government. And so they are not able to open their mouth, even arrest thieves who ride public cars and are fed by the state. People who earn more and better, well salary and fringe benefits, occupying official houses with chauffeur driven cars. Benefits come in thousands. They steal the most in the country. Go around the prisons when we go to give communion and pray for them. We are people. We are punching. That's number
1: 4.5.
0: Some man for years. And yet those who openly steal and plunder walk our streets. What kind of society is that?
2: What will be different between the special prosecutor's office and whatever office of law enforcement? And the reason why I agreed to accept the nomination is that this is a new office. Corruption has done so much damage to this country. In the conflict resolution, it is called structural violence. It's an invisible violence that kills millions without anybody seeing it. Taking millions of cities for oneself under illegal circumstances deprives people of good health, education, and all the developmental facilities you can give. So what I want to do is to be able to set up a credible institution with a credible culture which will be able to block the leakages and the seepages. If I'm able to do that, I don't care even whether I am not able to prosecute anybody. And part of the law says that it is

0: they are just to make a statement that this bill, we support it 100%. And so we are praying for the parliamentarians to make good arguments. They should know that there is a creation. This is a sovereign state, but the whole world is a sovereign state with a ruler. And then the one who created us reserves the right to tell us how to behave. If we leave the right to behavior in the hands of the creation, then soon every lifestyle will be shaded by law. Till we have some anarchy state, lawlessness in this nation. Now, if you want to have sex with a beast, I say it's okay. If I want to have sex with a pig, it's okay. If I want to marry my daughter, it's okay. If I want to have sex with a tree, it's okay. So where are we going? So the issue is not about rights. The issue is about morality.
1: Because we live in a world where we are told we are the leaders of tomorrow, and the politicians of the day have ensured that that tomorrow never comes. Let us today tell the politicians of the day that the tomorrow they have been talking about is today.
2: We live in a continent today where, as the young man has said, our young women upon attaining puberty cannot afford sanitary pads. But our public servants have iPads which they do not know how to use. We live in a continent today where our leaders who preside over our health sectors have no faith in the health sector. When they are sick and their families are sick, they run away to seek treatment in Germany, in France, in the United Kingdom, in South Africa and India. Even our health ministers don't have faith in our health department. We live in a country and countries today where the political leadership have no faith in the education sector. They bring unto us what they call free primary education or universal primary education, but they can never dare take their children.
3: Then I asked him if he had ever been offered a bribe before.
4: You mean as president?
3: As John Mahama.
4: As a human being?
3: As a person.
4: Any human being in the world would have encountered, you know, corruption in a way, one way or the other, either being offered a bribe or a bribe being demanded from you. What you need to do is to put yourself in a position.
3: Mr. President, did you take it?
4: No, I haven't taken a bribe.
5: But even to think about it, it just questions who are making these policies. This is what happens, that when you've mismanaged the economy into this hole, then anything sounds great to you because you don't have any option. You see what I mean? And this is the problem, that anything that is taxable, that can feasibly be taxed, they are trying to impose taxes on it, increasing withholding taxes on withholding and so on. All of this are hurting. They're hurting the economy. These taxes are hurting. And therefore, you are not going to get the growth. And when you don't get the growth, you will not get the revenue. And when you don't get the revenue, you go back to increasing taxes to get the revenue. And then you are in a cyclical
6: But I can tell you, as my colleague Deputy Minister said, we are not going to the IMF. Whatever we do, we are not. The consequences are there. We are a proud nation. We have the resources. We have the capacity. Don't let anybody tell you. Like when Joshua, Caleb and the 10 others went to spy on the promised land, and only two of them came to say that we can do it. And the 10 went around the community, murmuring, you can't, da-da-da-da-da-da-da. We are not people of short sight, you know, and we have to move on. Okay? So let's think of us as who we are, a proud, strong people, the shining star of Africa, and we have the capacity to do what we want to do. If only we can speak that one language and ensure that we burden share in the issues ahead.
7: Get the industrial piece. So you have ministers in the government have been performing like this. And if they are performing like this, what is the reason why a president is just going to take his green ink? So we'll be traveling with that. There are others. Some in your messages, because they're not.

0: several people have left my government, which I removed from the government. There are people. You know, Biano, well, my first term, no second term, but there are some of the longest serving ones, and that is the reason why. And I think there's good explanation.
1: Thank you very much.
2: Assembly members are all or much as a moon. Now, your friend beside me in the Amano Abanisa.
3: I was a woman.
2: Chief, but you're not in my friend.
3: I'm not a woman.

0: Baby, a wo bia no ma ye mu wa haso no ko ensan so mu akwaba
1: una wa to mu mi kase
0: hana gana ti hana gana kasa
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young call planbonline.com no so na quickly young fans and be a practitioner Abrema May urges public to safeguard their privacy to avoid being framed. 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democracy and promote transparency. Yera Isaka Amokote Enra Ewo Ebano Saint Jumano Sono Yere Nechuchun Komono Eno Kan Plain. Se Ebano political parties sombe fandio muhu any idea said ya you received in Katia idea to do a tresan kebeya. Abaino anase omine to me found the one and I you ray you are mukote swaka so political parties man nanka saram tena democracy nanka sana some to me a shema transparency to me the dad daho na it to me boy if you say rested your new mano and it is it here and we should have end ho and we should end ho into a transparency and to me and ho and on ever boy na baby answer to me a conkind and so our hormonti and also the Reverend Benson advises workers on how to handle workplace frame ups and say we jumem na ya kan sembia to so in pneumonia de Reverend Benson and now wo ya support you again so no chere say we juma yenia also we said they handle those issues and yet they can to so be an adebe ya sem and you baby abu nyegu asun sabi mfa wadwene kwa nko ho na ene nebebo wame wa juma no wetu miya 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

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course you are so acquainting a war and 70 adumba kwabena and we see the star boy at nasi na and then every in someone yeah the name no a in someone said the medican can you know a you will tell me 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not just skills. 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
0: Bibi Aboko, yeah.
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1: We as in the owns of Oyad and Warren Yi.
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0: 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Pella Brighton or my insulin.
1: Okay.
0: Over cast a many interview crow that gentleman, Abraham.
1: Okay.
0: Kuya kaps ni pp
1: ay kakanka
0: yeah I don't have nothing
1: oh you are here
0: now I know 1 minute fa kan bi ma ebusiafo ye aja last year show wo in say o me he will say say alice anya say to me kai won kakra
1: oh in yeah you know media american air om dedication ana
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0: correct. Very well, and Adumba Kobina will see now turning canoe and one of our canoe, Sapa Pepe. Quickly, your more items, Nimuna Yenche. What see why, very simple. NYA, see you, Chelsea, and Kola, you resume on, may you resume on, say, almost skill, say, ye share to two on some beer, Jumayaka, can name Yenche say. And sorry, into Eddie Suba and Pabby. He was just appealing to the churches. So yentitim kola no papa, wakwan papa so. Ma otine bi, yinyan kola mranti papa o memu. Yentim.
2: Oh, you know me that say, yen me tifu ina so akwa ba enfa emra plan B104.5 FM. Bani say, hey, you me dee so.
0: Sure.
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1: 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say yami islami pa elsa motivation is
0: it's in the year pa miracle prophet adumbanu
1: oh
0: and

0: Thomas.
1: Yeah.
0: Pastor, can we count? We are confused.
2: Yeah, I am confused. Honorable pastor.
0: Honorable pastor.
1: Yeah, I feel well.
0: Say,
1: Come again.
0: People with good character, not just skills. As I mean, what can I say? As Bebunwa, who are in Swano?
1: They become a charity for people if they could be a chair, your mom penny. His Excellency John Dramani Mahama, and I use one of phone, you know, I saw any for the world coordinators and a branch executive. One more to about tier one, winning in Hano, any junior, but intimidio BBA, any I use one of phone, you know, Tituni, NDC, in Mabruni, in Penifon, you know, Micho BBA. Meaning, because of immunity, where they mean born it too.
0: Okay.
1: Many, yeah, during 100%. Obeka I say maybe you come back because you said this galamsey kwaye to no e be to maybe crown and kaye asofo fo no e fan ye
0: sermons
1: 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The advice be as of the man, but it is be a JD says, as of a phone, Edom, who shame, no more boy you to run on yes, 10 beyond some so and so, 10 beyond in your city. So now you the social life, any schools, Eddie Bois in Mebuna, with JD say, a man who ever called him, so called informal sector, your million workers, across the country, more informal sector, our fear in population, yeah. For the 30.8 million, then okay. Now, informal sector, I'm going to recruit another more workers, 12 million. Approximately 80 to 90% are among as a minister. And sorry.
0: Yeah,
1: and you know, so do a mumbe shame. Now, so sorry, Mikai, now I saw a bit by a village. I was funny as long as the Sammy Arrest, it's a new obium.
0: Hey,
1: yeah.
0: Sammy Arrest.
1: Now, Omo James, I see year four.
0: I'm sorry, no.
1: I saw me James.
0: It's good.
1: A year four, every two. The youth,
0: you know.
1: Yeah, and yet, Biana. You go, go by because in some are near you, man.
0: NDD.
1: This I saw me come by. I could do all the youth to the informal sector now. A betty unemployment, so okay. And my youth, also, and a GDA. Unse, I saw you be ma obia.
0: Okay.
1: Nene so see even the ordinary person grabbing a manu.
0: Yeah.
1: Ocha fear. Fancy wa kwa sorry. Nami di me pass we. Ekwa also we also know the chemia. Me value me see phone me bra we the chemi. Because if you also phone chemi.
0: Musra wom.
1: In Musra wom. Okay. Iti imra so say ye aso phone no ebi omu hundo be she. Sign him and I will go to the assembly example. I mean,
0: okay,
1: I'm a year for fuma in the bite to be Bahama. I'm going to be the boy for ye, to be bought a drug data. No, I'm going to be what brought the any pan or the abba.
0: Yeah,
1: we're not the abba.
0: Yeah,
1: it's a mock cry out corner. It's a baby person was I, yeah, Erano, Dome, a chance, a bobre, minima denis. I don't know.
0: Okay,
1: after you to be near the watch a cryomo. Okay, iti sir minister Nika say asofo eyeden
0: preaching more with on good character
1: good uti ashe
0: yeah.
1: So you
0: say I mean, say skill nika ken ukulu
1: yeah
0: ne ukula character
1: kwa character
0: suban pa say be usue juma
1: e bagu wa
0: yes
1: achi enye bi bia na school. Okay,
0: and put here.
1: What you say? Your first time when you enter what do you call it? Remember the school, impossible when you school. It's no, sir.

0: You gonna for your white collar job.
1: Mean to one, school na will be a cramp for me. Say, yeah, and what to me, baby, pay to me free, Miss Abbey, to me a banker, yeah.
0: Uncle, I
1: said, oh, yeah, who said your call, yeah?
0: Thank you.
1: Well, we are not so bending number three, but I didn't have a real school. Well, no one tells us, sir.
0: Well, your school, you see, what do you call last time? Namu, no of our
1: hope.
0: Nah. Obinmu application aba se mu omo bo fe me ka se mi wo fa wo
1: yeah
0: yeah na o show me permit it's better for you to go and learn work ko o result nu ko no do ba be paving teaching na kan ponu
1: eh ba to me we are a mistake be
0: yes
1: it's better for you to go and learn work just saying then up actually
0: mameka se mi tro ye de bi eto nkoda na team na unemployment nu ebusu wo man mu
1: ma dia wo kan ma to ase
0: what
1: ma
0: to wo sala
1: but for resource in internet you should go and learn work na for what
0: you to so enyo bia na education
1: kan sa
0: yeah enyo bia na education no yeah no che se
1: onu sa no
0: abo wa na
1: di fa onu sa no sa no nima betumi abo ano
0: very well
1: dress asem ni
0: ma na ya sa yeah very well it is say ubeba na ya bona ka u du hunche this person where you senior high school am be sana say usho na say education still and wawa. But man, Dabeti, it a call different sector.
1: Kase former education.
0: Former education.
1: And wawa. Brian former.
0: Brian former.
1: Informer ne sisi ya. Tommy sisi ya informer ne mwaedu.
0: E mwaede.
1: IFN, IFN, kama.
0: E mwaede.
1: Yeah.
0: Iti asafo fono, enfam preachi, enchile mkwadano. 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Mia minia. Mia, your last bone. Every school, I'm so on your 72 today. Mia, Ohene.
1: Yeah.
0: Me papa say wabon. Me papa say sa book long for nibi. O si mi no na bon. Inti no osan pon ko tro BC bio. E na mini mi bra ba ko say no. I think 17. Eh yeah.
1: Okay.
0: Me papa say wabon. Inti no. Wa say bra ni to osan ko tro BC bio.
1: Yeah, papa, me and I'm in the family.
0: Thank you. And I see Debbie. Only say, let me look at say, you're the only one who calls it as import electric cars. And I'm a technical. And then we'll bring electric car shop. And then we'll worry about new companies for a year and Juma.
1: Yes.
0: And one.
1: Yeah. So without, you know, you know, the AAP.
0: Yeah.
1: But the AAP can say, good character and cash buy and skill now, Kurano.
0: For a boo, need the. And a home farm
1: good.
0: A to one check home
1: good.
0: Menko di in the paboni echi
1: good.
0: Menko fa we num okay num any adi palin uho penia let's me shot of penia yet me jenny bag ni da kojano without the yeah on the chat me da se what you have here
1: yeah
0: and ye in number four ya banu ye mwa de afen suno yen kutasu bampa ye ni a to watch a home. You need in fear home. 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You need those kind of what do you call it? 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You need be. 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
2: pe ni hu da cha na ni
0: ya thank you Yeah, now I'm going to say I'm going to do. It's you know, I saw from your best friend. I'm going to come. I saw from my backer Wahada. I'm going to come. I'm preaching.
1: Okay.
0: In good and yet, so I'm going to like a poor. Is he a hmm?
1: Yeah.
0: A farmer. Who say oh he need to buy a penny? It's a mini funny day.
1: Eddie Manu.
0: Simple. Simple. No more problem. What you say?
1: Yeah.
0: Yes, I'm master. I'm coming up. 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Ebe bata Bible no. 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We just say, recant your brandies and you know, ebo ma. 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Yes, ebe boy. 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
1: Yeah.
0: Na first. Utini kwa eye uwe kwa bo uchi opa eni biko ujane. 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Nipa akwadabe she atadie. Nwa chui otofista. Nani point of bet or bet on a tad and so. It's more true autofista. Nani bosses point in an egg war or war penny crana. No ferry be a name or will be a name. Eh, I don't know. First, the cocoa did. Not so will be in penny for to come on. Traho.
1: Nasisia cry on house, my dear. Yasha, Shaha. First, Nanka, left and right, left, right and right, near left and right. If you create me, Bob, said a man of boss, Ron. As I am Bobby Kauna, Elano, my Uma, Papa be a miniature, no one grand TV. Or show in one or say, hi, no, if I'm just a me pass, a mini and coupon. Give me small number where wash house, my dear.
0: Yeah,
1: but the man says back and all.
0: Yeah, Emma, only all ministry. Those people that almost be shared the right, I saw them. Not a software woman. Imam,
1: yeah, was so for baby now crashes house, my
0: dear. Very well.
1: So,
0: and very well. And then back with on social media. Oh, you also for preaching. Nice. But who think you are a rasta? And yeah, and rasta player, why you are born it? Well, Rebecca say, a yakumemu. But, ni pafu from us, or bebuno, or no bebuno, or fisa, a depart, because you also for no one establishing Hundada. Unko, Mammy Thomas also be Pejuma.
1: Okay.
0: Unko, me Brownie can also Pejuma. An appearance. That's the thing that I be say. A bad person, pa. But me dressing any boy that I mean, be a woman.
1: What you can look at?
0: Yeah, you are. Why are you two rasta washer as modern? A boy who are my power in your crown for?
1: Yeah,
0: Se be yon won soro nan moun se, ou bi adesi bibi sana. Enye so be gounen nima se, because ye pa akran so.
1: Yeah.
0: Ou be fer one on one, nan so, ou be preachy. 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
1: but to me ye tianso ni say and sorry ni su bebrina contribute a lot to
0: oh yeah
1: and my papa ye can 170 edu be bia ye hwana ye mfa
0: eh but e person omu ye ni ye
1: oh
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1: yeah
0: mm
1: se no die
0: yeah garden
1: no die
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1: very very laudable
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1: yeah.
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0: The next topic.
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0: About
1: ya. 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
0: Yo. 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will rise. City Ghana, you have a dozen.
1: And also,
0: population, you have a dozen. And also, I contribute to
1: mass.
0: Pa Oshia, Greater Accra, for instance, Oshia, maybe a problem is in a urban area.
1: Yeah.
0: Urban areas, no. And now, Amasa, in your man, SCCC.
1: Ekosopa.
0: Because of Oshia, Greater Accra. For instance, any Kumasi, any other place, no, because of migration inside the mountain, I'm not populated. It's small region, but it's very, very populated.
1: Yeah.
0: And also, a factor pa need to count in a shortage of commercial vehicles ISR. And secondly, your construction
1: akwa
0: omo yenu
1: and not yes, I say,
0: akwa afia buying by Augusto Ayenu. And also, yeah, and also, oh, yeah, and also a contributor. And I made the motorway by example. Tama motorway.
1: Na motorway should be no air than
0: a very fresh, you know. Now, a very, very, very, very, what do you call it? Difficult. So when you say traffic, achi. And the a car being affair, our corners or the bones, and my motorway, I then traffic, I then achi. But because of construction, ah, only year, I was so no. If you say, what was that traffic at the Michi walk, a crank, ma. Cars no elo do kwa anso mo sambe ba bia be fa no na o ma jina traffic mo aye den yeah ache and also previous time na spare parts in Sudan ni buye den yeah it is drivers no like omo ko omo ka ni ka ni se na so nya sika en to spare parts na na wa jaka na to baby so nya sika na wa aye den na wa aye den wa
1: so previous no.
0: Yes,
1: and I see a seminar. I'm okay.
0: Yeah, what they say the dollar no, I'm a friend of the spare person. No, no, no,
1: Tommy says, yeah, seminar. Yeah, can I see previous?
0: Yeah, no, into no, the animal in our contribute to the major way I am massa in Yamano. I then SEC, but in Perifosa, Achia and Bue, Yenya Fuka last Saturday, me call a crammy band and Manfana Hongono. So, yes, sunlight, tin, you'll be on my Ashama Tema Station. Calf bar ashama not traffic call we what you call Lebanon is in na car na car ni ho and me say eh asef him e ma adwadie ene akobadie ayedin papa papa am I nti beba phone so omukoko so aso those small dollars na muso munya omudie omuye adwuma no aha ne ha ya na o ka to bejo 10 cities 15 cities ni inyama me jere say we the mesra aban no say omma commercial cars no ye government one no. And those more, our system move.
1: Now, say cars, money buy, money go go. I'm saying long journey rather.
0: Yes, into your best friend say, I'm moving in so embra short distance, no. Maybe I could be the especially the urban areas, no. You say greater Accra, greater Kumasi, Cape Coast, ni other regions, no. Maybe urban, maybe nipa no dos. I'm say populations, no. Ewo no.
1: Kasua
0: or Doko Kanesi, those areas, Ashama. Medina, anything we know. I'm from a yes, I'm on 48. Obi be 50. No, best at 3 o'clock. So bad. You may say the moon the media. More moon the car. No, I say maybe I'll see any bad. Don't ewa. Obi be from best at 3 o'clock. Not 2 o'clock. Because of car any on the bed. Line. Musa. Taba car be banu car. Na Obi be jam car. Why late? Yeah. It's your best that say car. I short to vehicles. I short to urban areas. No. I buy no. I bet me this is a bit go a quemwa.
1: Okay.
0: Or my cast be brave, beba. If you say, I'm going to collaborate with a private sector for a more cast, be said, they should like almost a mumbra on board.
1: Okay.
0: Now, Musa Mbeboa, na akobe di enko wawana. There's a bebwa in there as a minor, boa a banon so.
1: Okay.
0: As a way, because, say, akobe di enko wawa, automatically, you, the government of the day, you lose.
1: All right.
0: Because, thank you, Mbeko. Mama tu at a tour na abafoto na yodi a impoto juma.
1: Okay.
0: Yowosa ban we obon home order in all the sectors.
1: Minasi.
0: Iti aka we say obe buwana akobe di any what do you call it, vehicles no. Ebe ban mo na say spare parts na me cancel say some that is be an affair buwa inti subi no beti sama. Yes, spare parts dealers na say na be on beti to money maswa. But ohine, omu say nyema we concept. You can afford your politics, your pedigree and your politics. Right. Ni ban me cancel education, health, any transportation, no? Who the politics are? Who your den? Who your NDC know the politics are? Ever affect you? Who NDC ni? Who your MPP know the politics are? Ever affect you? Who MPP ni? Who your PP know the politics are? Ever affect you? Because Uba yare, Uba ko asipiti, Uba boyko school, Uba Uba furuka. Any NDC phone ni na waka? Any MPP phone ni na waka? Iti wana like young supporters do this now. Mudi di biya politics are ne city to dollar ya abba city abba fine fine. Ah, only dollar you compete here. In your mind, you know. Almost some of them are mining more. Now, almost some of you, you must pass and so. Now, I don't want to know your corner moon talk. Cast me places if you feel.
1: Midasi.
0: But because of those things,
1: okay.
0: Now, your mind, you know, Ecuador, Acobedi, and Cordjojo.
1: Midasi, you're a prosper. We message, you know, see, Bishop Ominikina, Pastor Ediana Ba, and Miss Ediana, Pastor Adumba, and Pastor Thomas Aiti. About any minute, I say. Any
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a 0507 9 13 00 and as a 0302 06 50 6070 and a 0306 50 6070 and a 0306 50 6070 and a 0306 50 6070 and a 0306 50 6070 and a 0306 50 6070 and a 0306 50 6070 and a 0306 50 6070 and a 0306 50 6070 and a 0306 50 6070 and a 0306 50 6070 and a 0306 50 6070 and a 0306 50 6070 and a 0306 50 6070 and a 0306 50 6070 and a 0306 50 6070 and a 0306 50 6070 and a 0306 50 6070 and a 0306 50 6070 and a 0306 50 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0306 50 6070 and a 0306 50
Mammy found quote my parent association school. Na summer school 2026, no. Mammy photo. Ye bia to move. And ti found kwa dana bra. And prempre maybe omoja omom ama kwan wo fie. And to one form one money and home mama wa. E be bia school no. Na wan kasa wa bre. If say mo kwan ma so de tena say adoso. And if I want bra, a fifty crutch, nursery, KG, primary, any JHS in Odin Kolanaba, a bachelor on storytelling, a faith football, and a faith dancing, TV game, long tennis, and a faith aerobics, swimming in a bachelor on college, said the AS soap near dear, a bachelor on French near dear, channel so said Tema, parent school, no, from the two branch, no, and a yabia, a pono to a massage in a day, and upon a watch. Ebebo wiya no mi no abefa kwale kama kama. On the third day shase e be 28 August. And if you phone 0303 203864. Na when in PD4 Fast Trade Pram Traditional Council. Fast Trade any Pram Traditional Council kan wabo mu a. Afi homo wono pram homo obe baso enti shano so se on the 14th August ene jumedie no e shasye na 14th August no aye opening aye grand opening official launch ena e baso afi ni 15th ye music and culture 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back to our roots anu ye day games a ye debe shi eshe so uji hundi ya bejinem afi 21st August no ye music lifestyle freestyle lifestyle saying music freestyle and singing and rapping but you didn't hear ya bra but you mic no na 22nd August no aye DJs on rotations and afi eating competition and you really come up come up now when you say homecoming so etuetua homecoming no aye 23rd August and you homecoming and here you took coin any idea free pram pram match and many new young kokrum young embrefi na bibia ntumi enkonkan na 24th to 30th no aye market sales ya tuntum ade ani ade me so bo modin 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
1: Elias, the best, and put your book on here.
0: Moko.
1: No, ain't you?
0: Minya.
1: Mm-hmm.
0: Maybe my car radio to say NPP communicators, no. But we are confused.
1: Elias,
0: uncle,
1: I don't mean this uncle one one, ain't he? Young co, why
2: 104.5
0: Ghana, no, and yeah, Ayano Mudia.
1: Elias, you've been ready, Anna.
0: I'm not ready.
1: All right, you didn't even be off your feet.
3: Yeah,
1: it's a person, ain't you?
3: I'm going to go to the hospital. Your workers are the key. You should buy Google call. I told you, you are both said Google call. Oh, you should buy and then you get that key. No matter who you are feeling, you have working, you don't make you know more. But just one show me, I will show you. You don't that you are not, did you not come on your family to have a kid? I said, I only know my son for the last 30 Christmas, so I will show you. You're telling me, I said, I can't know.
1: We didn't even be afraid of you. The only queen on the airwaves.
4: Yeah, constituency at Atishama, Francis Dameti, Washinana, Nima Mibedan, Pemu, Votarejo, Alavanyo. If you meet the Emma Francis Dameti, and in the Bushyalina, or any Kena, and Mamu Yaku school fights, and I reckon, I pass a Yamu Yanisa. Aha, I said, passes almost six three. If you want to say, I would not move Kayano. Which need I say a collection and others who are sorry. And a jam of preaching one and others who are sorry. But some big shray your plan or send you and maybe I chum limit is safe. But a ne the hung amino must pass it at the animal. No the two you to do the half. No one who are sorry, no one has say, hey, and a pass of flatty, I don't miss me any sea baby. But I saw the runa almost first and your manu. Almost come with the Yavanyak and then here. And see, and the master summer menagipa, and see, I also every week, dear Moyano Bakwa, that boy in our power, what is? But I'm not
1: so yet, I say, Papa. We didn't even be off refi.
0: Papa Nikas and Yamasin Jingo.
1: And Council of Frank Narum.
0: Papa Ni,
1: Nominio,
0: Namin Chair, Mr. Brown, Policy Commission, CEO. That rule, CEO, because plan here from there. 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
2: 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I'm going to go
1: to the
2: bank. I'm going to go to
1: the bank. I'm
2: going to go to the bank. I'm going to go to the bank.
1: Oh, baby, now, of course, I'm going to go to the topic. O si ane de pa na e ni ya se ofre akura san ko penso contribute but
2: o pe defend dodo
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2: 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No, who say what sakra? 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But politics, you know, they are still men who don't want to pass out. Pass out, they see the Kenyan is a moon. No, the beer who deny, no, no, Kenyan is a moon. No, the politics. Who do your politics? And I tell you, I'm also. You can't make a say, you're good for me, you know, say, well, no, what you mean by demon, Penny? We say Oba. This is plan. Because of Omo Zamponga, they will want best sell. 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
5: 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I saw for me to see one morning and couple. 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Of nothing by
6: Ninya so phobia waka se uni pako untia taitia. 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That's for some media, walk as over can be brea. A baby,
1: you didn't even be afraid of
7: you. 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
1: You know,
7: yes, sir.
1: Apome.
7: Namia Dumbia Boko.
1: Hey, me too, can't you?
7: Oh, Nikina, I'm in the
1: light. 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
7: 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I can't wait. I have a mommy take a crab. I'm telling you. Mama asofu owe mama no beko school no obegeni sika she said I don't know
1: me dan say last call we didn't even be on free fee
8: oh you mean
1: Felix Bell
8: unni me me ya bema
1: hey now that Felix I told you na washi da ko leave wana and I still we campaign
8: Yeah,
1: you never
8: do a
1: form in
8: the
1: car,
8: na
1: baba.
8: Again, a fix for Edina, we are for. And so you need break papa. Ah, your boy is ready to be a
1: Ah, anyway.
8: Yo, we are to say one man your partner. Ah, mami chair the incoming national chairman, Honorable Boachi Ejaku. We see NPP delegates. A group of they party no engineer no so na obuobam na discipline. Any say party for the DM raso padia na party ni zeni no so padia. So I am too a ma. Honorable Boachi Ejaku, the any forget it. Nami chairman ni apeni Eric Nati, Greater Accra, second vice chairman. Aha. Felix Janda Kwatemawe, first vice chairman. Michiane papa apa.
1: Yeran se, emchiyan yeribe siyanemu, entumim fa ofre for BABM. Tommy?
9: 1 minute in the in Chiatana and the piano. I am a Thomas Ayiti, a boy, a Thomas Ayiti, a boy, I'm making sure say you are edge sitting back from MPP. I'm a NDC. Timichia is one for Nyani Obibia.
1: Right. Ebusia, yeah, you are Thomas Ayiti from a year swan. I know Kraya saying part of a year NDC communication team, you know, our Eastern Region. Year swan for us, so press someone to aba and from Mano as Deputy Communication Officer. Ebusia, yeah, the best. I don't back up now, see, and we produce over the children. Slide yet to me, oh, Facebook, you know. Asunu si akase no eba se ukotodwanim na obompa ya Ghana ifo so man Ghana said ya tie dia

0: Chancellor Bo, Ghana is Mamma Mobibia Jomana Kwaba, Ediba Plan B, 104.5 FM Brasso. Sen Semans and Jofa Kwa, we are boni, none know what my idea be up on Swan, your bacon kind, Edema Wana, bread by India, or so for Bomadia Transit, same Mukroji, the Se, and Yemus, you and what dear my Zen bring, your bacon comes and Mapa and a casino, a tribu or medal of Brazans and Zen Swatama come to 2 and 3 Jansen as well. And I'm up there for the interview, so www.planbfmonline.com. And follow us on online radio. Okonoman Seming, Ubi, Etien, Ukrojin, and Bri, Kazenebe, or the party, and Nuns will be Pim, or Facebook, and Nuns will have honestly idea of Bob Romon, my Plan B 104.5. But here, of enough, Bakeho, nothing into me, and Pro Enko Yenim. Instagram, Twitter, ne your friend X, and YouTube, ne TikTok, in any demo on my Bekaya Hue, Nafe Yen to me, and court Nabibia Yakama. Yaka, so what it told you, Opera Sobo de Rodi and Fanko Bia, Seplan BFM, ha, and Hana Fabrani and Boho de Ro, and Fama say you in Grun Auton, say ya Anodian Auton, say ya boutique in Webby, say ya 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

0: 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Nanny, what you penny? No acqua aqua quayen to a stress a gun of funny na yen chain and mount to wrench him in sea and sana. Yet to me a bomb, mumbas no mumu, and who be here say a bomb, mumbas to say siano and sana be a si young courtney and quitty and sema. Or my penny John Dramani Mahama, edit to Idra.
1: As president, I have often reflected on the enormous sacrifices made by men and women
2: to
1: public service. Much of their work goes unnoticed. They travel long distances. They spend countless hours away from their families. They endure difficult conditions. They make decisions under pressure. They accept risks because they believe that Ghana's progress is worth every effort they put in. And too often, we celebrate success only after tragedy strikes. Today, we must resolve to appreciate public service even as it is performed daily. To appreciate those who labor faithfully, often without recognition, because they believe in something that is greater than themselves. To the bereaved families, permit me once again to convey the deepest
0: Abusiant way and in some of my penny John Dramani Mahama kopie mu ewo memorial service nursing what's me edit to genuin to the world stress and a gun of phone in anno way and your foot to enco and from my yings and a public servant womo and the womo abrabo esiho her say or my gana a bit me a tumpono and who be here say simpiano a bit me abo woma basso and tear becca copim sat wrench and be and sana ya her say a beboma basso man penny chess sa abrabo and nasa sa edu media ni edini sano ya hube hiya siye beja ene mpimpi yano ya tini abo mabaso umedu mapaa wamo eye edema umayeno
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1: and people of Ghana. I know that no speech can erase your pain. No anniversaries can fill that empty seat at your dining table. And no ceremonies can replace the voices that you long to hear or the embraces that you still miss. You've borne your grief with remarkable courage and dignity over the past year. In doing so, you have reminded all of us that love does not end with death. It endures in memory, in faith, and in the lives we choose to live thereafter. Please rest assured that the nation still mourns with you.
0: And yeah, what's a man penny accessories in John Dramani Mama na or Jenism and penny for no more 2 years. I had you be able to me a business as I no more 2 years. Afe one door some quiet ne at the domino and yes, I brought what yes and grandma brought one everyone going at you. Yeah, that's why age no much papa name 1 year. 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
0: 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Na said ya make a tell two things I'm being on me a chedia strong quinty. Ubibia fan of Hunshim, na comedian and yet come up. Na sponsors are hold BP Media, Kick Nation Sports Agency, Vena Sports Water, Little George Health Shop, Rafa Medical Center, Ghana Mistress, Wayne and Eta Yachiribia. And your man eat me a court name up and the two teams, the two communities. One knockout, one champion, and only the area. Oh, and Simbisa, and as I've been trippy, BBC Wagging Office will be suffering painful. Plan B FM Inter Community Soccer Galaxy still a buffy be a busia, yet they cast yes in a mamin come for 12 plots of land we and for a mount sabia opas as in what we have 12 plots of land a war as a man casino in Portemo and it's open so we see a dying ewa as a man casino and as it will be a maybe a bia opas as media be a sorry a bia odc school and as a warehouse been a odc and as a odc a dying at the man as audio my hand and so I can't over at the mount pass a way payment to more as a man casino to award again to call numuna and yadian and yafians or call to war and a finya and yadia war 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

0: family. I trust that you're all doing very well. Thank you very much for joining in tonight. Wherever you are joining from, wherever you are listening from, whether online through my Facebook page, Richard Salfiado, or you are listening live to the radio, I want to encourage you to talk to someone, to join, to tune in, and to listen. Because tonight, God is going to do something wonderful, something miraculous, something wonderful, amazing in your life. And I believe and I trust that your life will never, ever be the same again. This is the Voice of Triumph. You are listening to Apostle Dr. Richard Salfiado of Spirit Heaven Worship Center. God willing, tomorrow I shall be having I shall be having a program at Hotel Jokal Community 6 here in Tema. Hotel Jokal Community 6 here in Tema. It promises to be a very wonderful program in the evening around 6:30 p.m. I want you to invite your friends, invite your family. I want you to come yourself, and I want you to be expectant. Be expectant, because God is going to do something wonderful, something amazing in our midst. Then on 15th of August, which is next week Saturday, we shall be having a missions trip to Akuse prisons, and we shall be visiting them to break bread with them and also give them, make some donations to them. So as many of you who want to join us, please, you can call. You can call our line 055-324-0847 and let us know that you are interested and you want to join us. 104.5. And we will plan for you so that you can join. There'll be a free bus that will be conveying us from Tema here to Akuse prisons. They are expecting us. The Bible says that encourages us to visit the prisoners. It encourages us to visit the prisoners. And so those who are sick, those who are in prison, the Bible encourages us to visit. And so we are fulfilling a divine mandate. A divine mandate. So on the 15th of August, the train will be moving towards Akuse. So as many of you that can should please join us, so that we go and share and show love to the inmate. God richly bless you, richly, richly bless you. Before we start tonight, I want us to share a word of prayer. Everlasting Father, we thank you, Lord. Lord Almighty, we are before you. All ears are attentive and attuned to hear your voice. Everlasting Father, speak in a way that your people will appreciate. Speak in a way that will lift their burdens. Speak in a way that will give them hope. Speak in a way that will give them divine direction. Speak in a way that will give them comfort. Speak in a way that will bring about healing, deliverance, restoration, breakthrough, miracles. In the mighty name of Jesus Christ of Nazareth. Amen. Tonight I want to share something that, and the title of my, what I want to share with you is very simple. You are an answer to someone's prayer. You are an answer to someone's prayer. You are an answer to someone's prayer. From time to time, we all pray. There are things that we need from God, and we pray and ask God to help us.
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0: To fulfill our needs. But sometimes, and most times, when God is answering our prayers, He uses human beings. Amonom pino say ye bompa e ma nyankopon na say nyankopon pese oti ye mpaibo no oye dia ye bisa ibisa dia e wo ye mpaibo no ma eya osoma nipa o de fani paso
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0: Now how we treat human beings are very important. 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We are answers

0: certified X. Sa X pro na obi hwehwe no. 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
0: Important say you mini pa da se ni e betina yi. 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
0: Na in pie bobi abebo yasibiarano. Nyankopon or the fa ni paso. Me pese me kai bibi story bia wo Genesis chapter number 24. I want to speak from Genesis chapter number 24 verse 12. Let me start from verse 10. The Bible says that the servant took 10 of his master's camels and departed, taking all sorts of choice gifts from his master. And he rose and went to Mesopotamia, to the city of Nahor. Verse 11. And he made the camels kneel down outside the city by the well of water at the time of evening, the time when women go out to draw water. Verse 12. And he said, servant, no, a boy. And he said, oh Lord, God of my master Abraham, please grant me success today. It is my prayer this evening that someone will be granted success today. It is my prayer this evening that someone's prayer will be answered. It is my prayer that the prayers that you have said from the beginning of this year till now, may every one of them be answered. Regardless of the nature of the prayer, regardless of where the prayer has come from, may the prayer be answered in the mighty name of Jesus Christ of Nazareth. And he said, oh Lord, God of my master Abraham, please grant me success today. I pray that someone will be granted success today. It doesn't matter what you are going through. It doesn't matter what you are dealing with. It doesn't matter the challenges confronting you. My prayer today is the same prayer that the servant prayed. My prayer is that may God grant you success today. Whatever endeavor you are engaging, may God grant you success today. Whatever you are dealing with, may God grant you success today. Whatever you are going through, may Elohim grant you success today. Whatever you are dealing with, may the God of Abraham, the God of Isaac, the God of Jacob, our forefathers, may he grant you success today in the name of Jesus Christ of Nazareth. May the Lord Almighty grant you deliverance. May he grant you healing. May he grant you breakthrough. May he grant you miracles in the mighty name of Jesus Christ of Nazareth. So the servant said, according to Genesis chapter number 24 verse 12, the servant said, oh Lord God of my master, grant me success today. You see, the servant recognized that Abraham had the God, and that God, when you pray to that God answers with success.
1: Plan B after.
0: And so when he was praying, he said, oh God, the Lord of my master Abraham. May the God of Abraham today answer you. Wherever you are, whatever you are going through, may the God of Abraham, may the God of Abraham, may the God of Isaac, may the God of Jacob, may the God of the

0: apostles, may the gods that we call upon, may he answer you tonight, and may he answer you speedily. Please grant me success today.
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0: And show steadfast love to my master Abraham. My prayer is that God will show steadfast love to someone this evening. May God show steadfast love to someone this evening. May God show steadfast love to someone this evening. Sometimes you see, we go through things that at a point in our life we feel unloved. Sometimes because of the challenges that we go through, sometimes because of the difficulties that we go through, sometimes because of the sickness that we are battling, sometimes because of the joblessness, sometimes because of the poverty, sometimes because of the hardship that we are going through, we feel unloved. We feel like nobody loves us. We feel like nobody cares about us. We feel like nobody thinks about us. We feel like nobody is concerned about our situation. But tonight, I call upon the God of Abraham, and I speak into your destiny, into your life, that may God show you steadfast love. The love that doesn't fail. The love that doesn't disappoint. The love that makes all things possible. May God show you steadfast love today. If you are listening to me on Plan B FM 104.5, I want you to put your hand on your head, on your right, on your chest, and say to yourself that God will show me steadfast love tonight. That God will show me steadfast love tonight. That God will grant me success tonight, regardless of whatever I'm going through. That God will show me steadfast love, regardless of whatever I'm dealing with. God will show me success tonight. God will deliver success to me. God will grant me success. God will show me love. God will show me love. Even if no one loves me, I declare in the name of Jesus that God loves me. Even if the whole world is against me, I declare by the power of the Holy Ghost that God loves me, that I am loved by the Lord. I am loved by the Lord. You see, sometimes you need to put your hand on your chest and on your head and say some of these scriptures to yourself. Because you see, sometimes when you look at what you are going through, you look at the emotions you are dealing with as a result of the situation, you look at your feelings, you look at the troubles, the pain they are giving unto you. If you want to pay attention to them, you will not find a reason to go on. But if you take the Bible and begin to confess some of these words to yourself, you begin to say some of these things to yourself, you begin to confess them to yourself, then you will know that God loves you. You see, when you do these things, you realize that your spirit will be lifted up. Your spirit will be lifted up. You see, what the devil sometimes does is that he brings situations that will depress us. He brings situations that will cause depression. He brings situations that will break our spirit. He brings situations that will make us sad and pitiful. But moments like this, that is where you need to declare the word unto yourself. You need to speak the word unto yourself. Because you see, the word of God has power. He has latent power in it. And as you speak it and say it to yourself, whatever it is you are saying, the word of God will produce it in your life. So whoever is listening to me, who has battered life, and is not meeting with success, is not making any headway, does not see breakthrough, does not see any way out, I declare unto you that success is coming. I declare unto you that miracle is coming. I declare unto you that healing is coming. I declare unto you that deliverance is come. I declare unto you that financial breakthrough has come. I declare unto you that liberty has come. I declare unto you that deed healing has come. I declare unto you that financial breakthrough has come. I declare unto you that your job has come. I declare unto you that your marriage has come. I declare unto you that you have taken seed. I declare unto you that you are getting pregnant again. I declare unto you that you are getting married in the name of Jesus. I declare unto you that capital for the business is coming. I declare unto you the help is coming in the mighty name of Jesus Christ of Nazareth. I speak success for you. I speak deliverance for you. I speak healing for you in the name of Jesus Christ of Nazareth. Please grant me success today. The servant of Abraham had watched Abraham over time and realized that anytime Abraham prays to his God, God comes through and God answers. And so when he found himself in a difficult situation with a complex assignment, he had

0: God will make a way for you where there seems to be no way. That God will open doors for you. That God will bring about the healing. That God will bring about the deliverance. That God will bring about breakthrough. That God will give you the child that you need. That God will give you the healing that you need. That God will give you the marriage that you need. That God will provide that car that you need. That God will provide that school fees that you need. That God will provide that rent that you need. That God will provide that chop money that you need. Ah, as I speak, there are people listening to me tonight who have not yet eaten. The whole day has gone by and they have not eaten because they do not have money to fend for themselves, let alone take care of their family. But by the power of God, we call upon the same God that this servant called upon, and I declare in the name of Jesus, the God who fed the children of Israel in the wilderness with manna, the God who fed Elisha with bread from above with a pigeon, I call upon the same God and I ask that may that God supply your needs according to his riches. May that God meet your needs. You who have not eaten the whole day, may God provide you food right now. May God provide you food right now. May God provide you food right now. May God send food unto you right now in the mighty name of Jesus Christ of Nazareth. If you receive it, I want you to shout and scream, I receive it. If you know that you are the one I'm speaking about, if you know that you are the one I'm prophesying about, I want you to hit your chest and say, yes, this is my story. Yes, this is my story. Yes, this is my story. My God is answering me. My God is coming through for me. My God is coming through for me. Promotion is coming for me. Elevation is coming for me. Healing is coming for me. Deliverance is coming for me right now in the name of Jesus. Childbirth is coming for me in the name of Jesus. Business is going on for me in the mighty name of Jesus. Ministry is growing right now. My financial situation is turning around. My bank account is turning around. My finances are turning around in the mighty name of Jesus Christ of Nazareth. Please grant me success today. Who is it who has been asking, where is the God of my forefathers? Who is it who has been asking, where is that God that I've been calling upon? Who is it who has been asking, when is God going to answer me? Rest assured, I speak unto you as the prophet of the Most High God, and I declare in the name of Jesus that that time has come. Receive your breakthrough right now. Receive your answers right now. Receive your deliverance right now. Receive your miracle right now. Receive your healing right now in the name of Jesus Christ of Nazareth. Receive it now. Behold, verse 13, I am standing by the springs of water. And the daughters of the men of the city are coming out to draw water. Now let's listen to the content of his prayer. In verse 14, the servant said, Let the young woman to whom I shall say, please let down your jar that I may drink. And who shall say, drink, and I will water your camels. Let her be the one whom you have appointed for your servant Isaac. Listen, this servant was sent by Abraham to go to his hometown to go and look for a wife for his son Isaac. Now this servant didn't know the relatives of Abraham, yet he went on the journey. And before he went, Abraham said that, listen, the God that I worship, the God who took me from Mesopotamia, he said unto me that I should leave my kindred, my family, my town, my hometown, my father's house, and then back on this journey. And that same God who has provided for me, he said, that God will send an angel ahead of you to make sure that a wife from amongst my people for my son Isaac. I speak unto someone and I say that your destiny is about to change, because an angel has gone ahead of you. An angel has gone before you. An angel has gone ahead of you. An angel has gone before you. An angel has gone before you. An angel has gone ahead of you. An angel has gone before you. An angel has gone ahead of you. An angel has gone before you. An angel has gone ahead of you. An angel has gone before you. Right about now, in the name of Jesus Christ of Nazareth. So when this servant got there, he began to say a certain prayer. And the prayer that he said was that, "Oh Lord, I can see the women, the daughters of the women of the men of this city are coming out to fetch water. I don't know which of them that have been chosen by the angel to give me help to become the wife of my master's son Isaac. But oh Lord, let it be that the one that I approach and I will say, give me water to drink, he should not only provide me with the water, but should go ahead to say that I'm also giving you water for your camels and for your donkeys." And the servant said, "By this I shall know that you have shown steadfast love to your master." The Bible says in verse 15 of Genesis chapter number 24, the Bible says that before he had finished speaking, tonight you see, there are some of you that you have been saying certain prayers, that even as I'm ministering, there is a prayer that is welling up in your heart. There is a thought that is coming up in your mind. There is something that is coming in your spirit, and you have been putting it before God, and you are praying about it. As I make these declarations, some of you have been taking it wholeheartedly, and you have been saying amen. My prayer for you tonight, before you are done speaking, may God answer you speedily. May God answer you speedily. May God answer you speedily. Before you are done speaking, before you are done declaring your words, before you are done declaring your prayers, may God answer you speedily. May God answer you speedily. Before your mouth ends, before you are done speaking, before your words come out of your mouth, may God answer you speedily in the name of Jesus Christ of Nazareth. Verse 15, it says, before he had finished speaking, before he had finished speaking, tonight, may God send an angel ahead of you. May God send an angel ahead of your family. May God send an angel to that job. May God send an angel to that marriage. May God send an angel to that man, that woman. May God send an angel to that place. May God send an angel to that difficult boss. May God send an angel to that situation. And that before you even ask, may that help that you need, may it be granted unto you right now. May it be granted unto you right now. May you be granted unto you right now. May it be granted unto you right now in the name of Jesus Christ of Nazareth. So before he had finished speaking, behold, Rebecca, who was born to Bethuel, the son of Milcah, the wife of Nahor, Abraham's brother, came out with a water jar on her shoulder. Before the servant had finished speaking, the Bible says that a young woman came out, and her name was Rebecca. And lo and behold, she was carrying a water jar on her shoulder. The young woman was very attractive in appearance. Listen. May God give you the best. May God give you the best. You see, because of the prayer that this servant of Abraham prayed, and because of the fact that Abraham prayed and dispatched an angel ahead of him in this journey, when it mattered the most, when the time was right, the Bible Bible says Rebecca came out, and the Bible says that she was attractive in appearance. And many whom no woman had known, meaning that she was a virgin. So she was not only beautiful, but she was also a virgin, because no one had touched her.
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0: Listen, when you are dealing with this God of Abraham, when you are dealing with this true God that we get calling upon, when you call upon him, he will answer. And not only will he answer, he will answer with the best. So anyone who is looking for marriage, I pray that may God give you the best marriage. Anyone who is looking for child, for children, may God give you the best of children. Anyone who is looking for job, may God give you the best of jobs. Anyone who is crying out for healing, may God give you the best of healing. Anyone in the name of Jesus Christ who is looking for money, may God give you the best of money. Anyone who has been crying out for a breakthrough, may God give you the perfect breakthrough in the name of Jesus. A breakthrough that you yourself, you shall be surprised. A breakthrough that shall set tongues wagging. A breakthrough that shall call people to celebrate with you. A breakthrough that shall surprise many. May God do it for you, and may God give you his very best in the name of Jesus Christ of Nazareth. The young woman was very attractive in appearance, a maiden whom no man had known. She went down to the spring and filled her jar and came up. Then the servant ran to meet her and said, "Please give me a little water to drink from your jar." You see, the servant had put a request before the Lord and said that the woman that I'll go to, and I'll say, "Give me water to drink. God, I want you, if that is the woman you have chosen for my servant, my master's son Isaac, I want you to do two things for me. Let that woman give me water to drink, and let her by her own accord, by her own volition, by her own will, decide that she will water my camels also." So the servant said that, "Listen, I'm not going to ask her to water my camel. All I'm going to ask her is for her to give me some of the water to drink. But if she's the one, let her go beyond that request to also water my camels." So when she saw the woman, she said, "Please give me a little water to drink from your jar." Then let's look at what Rebecca said. She said, "Drink, my Lord." And she quickly let down her jar upon her hand and gave him a drink. Now, verse 19. When she had finished giving him a drink, she said, "I will draw water for your camels also until they have finished drinking." Oh, hallelujah. Hallelujah. Hallelujah. Hallelujah. I say somebody's time has come. Somebody's day of miracle has come. Somebody's day of deliverance has come. Somebody's day of deliverance has come. Somebody's day of breakthrough has come. Somebody's day, oh Lord Almighty. You see, when your time comes, you do everything right. When your time comes, you do everything right. You see, Rebecca did not know. She did not know that this was the request that this servant had put before God. Yet, of her own accord, she said that, "Not only will I give you water, but I shall also go back and fetch water and make sure that your camels drink, and until every one of them have drunk." If you know about camels, camels are one animal that drink water a lot. They drink a lot of water. Camels drink a lot of water. And this servant had about 6 camels. This servant had about 6 camels. Yet the enormity of the job did not put off Rebecca. Rebecca said, "I will go and make sure that all of them have water to drink, and I will not stop until they have finished drinking. You see, sometimes somebody will give you water to drink, you will drink, but you are not satisfied. But she said, I will continue giving the camels water until they drink and drink and drink, and by themselves stop drinking. Then I know that they are full, they don't want water anymore. Listen, Rebecca didn't know that she was in her divine moment. She didn't know that she was at the verge of breakthrough. She didn't know that by this singular act she was going to get married to the son of one of the richest men that whoever lived. God had so blessed Abraham.
2: This is plan B.
0: In the land that he was, that he had become a big man. That in all the east, Abraham was a great man. And his son Isaac was his only heir. Rebecca didn't know that by going the extra mile to bring water to the camels, to water the camels, she was securing her future. She didn't know that by performing that dirty job, she didn't know that by going out of her way to make sure that the camels were fed with water, she was securing her financial prosperity. She was securing the future of her children. She did not know. But you see, because she decided to do the hard work, to go up and down several times to bring water to the camels until they were all fed and fully satisfied. Until she did that, the miracle didn't come.
2: This is plan B.
0: This is where I say that any prayer that we pray, God answers by human means. Realize that the servant prayed a certain prayer, and God chose Rebecca to answer the prayer according to the prescriptions of the prayer. I'm sure Rebecca, her whole life was also, or had also been praying for her to be married to a good man.
1: BFM.
0: But she didn't know that that breakthrough will come by her rendering service to the servant. Tonight, I want to speak to a lot of people listening to me tonight. Never get tired of doing good. Never get tired of rendering service to people. Yes, I know that you have helped people in the past and they have disappointed you. You have helped people in the past and they have backstabbed you. You have helped people in the past and they have turned their backs on you when they mattered the most. You have helped people in the past. Yet when they got the opportunity, not only did they turn their backs on you, but they stabbed you in the back. When they got the opportunity, not only did they refuse to return a good favor to you, but they decided to destroy you. They decided to blackmail you. They decided to destroy you. They decided to turn their backs on you.
2: This is plan.
0: I know people have hurt you in the past. I know you have helped people, but instead of returning good for good, they return evil for good. But you know what? I want to encourage you by this story, that never get tired of doing good. Continue to do good. Continue to do good. Anyone who comes to you to ask of help, please continue to render help to that person. Because you never know. You can never tell. The next service that you are going to render, that may be the service that will bring about a miracle. That may be the service that may bring about a turnaround. That may be the service that will bring about a healing, that deliverance. That may be the service that will open financial doors unto you. So she quickly emptied Eja into the trough and ran again to the well to draw water, and she drew for all his camels. Rebecca went the extra mile and drew water for all the camels, all the camels, all the camels.
2: This is plan B.
0: And I've just told you that camels are one animal, they are type of animals who drink a lot. Camels drink water. Camels drink water a lot. Camels drink water a lot. Camels drink a lot of water. He says that, you see, a thirsty camel can drink up to 200 liters of water. That's 53 gallons. In a single day or in a single session after dehydration. So they can drink about 200 liters. 200 liters of water. 53 gallons. Have you seen the gallons? Eh? You know a gallon, 53. When they are thirsty, really thirsty, they can drink 53 gallons of water at a go, at a sitting. Water. And they will drink this water, 53 gallons, in just about 3 to 10 minutes. In about 3 to 10 minutes, they are drinking this water. Human beings, even when we are drinking 1 liter of water, we struggle. 1 liter. Have you seen the big water, bottle water? Yes, that is 1 liter. What? That's 1 liter. Drinking that 1 liter at a go, you struggle. We struggle. We struggle. And you can imagine 200 liters of water. This animal, one pair, drinks 53 gallons. So let's assume that this man had about 6 camels. So 6 times 2 and 1,200 liters of water. That is the amount of water that Rebecca fetched for the servant. What service are you rendering? What service are you rendering? You want God to bless you. You want God to come through for you. Yet you are not rendering any service. What are you doing for mankind? What are you doing for your neighbor? What are you doing for your fellow man? You see, God cannot help you and he cannot bless you beyond what you are doing. God only blesses us through what we are doing.
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0: Rebecca's destiny changed and turned around because of what help she was prepared to offer. What help are you offering humanity? What help, what service are you giving to your fellow man? In what pain? And I would name my
1: BFM
0: Nipa. Say, you go pump yourself, Bawa. I befa in 1 hour, they money panoso. No, oh, they are wow. Say, you go pull episode, be a crime, our best. A dear warrior, Eddie Abua Dipa. No, I should so not the Abua. And the one who so a fing and coupon. The Biara that was so a good and coupon, say, you go pull in Slamo. 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
1: 1045
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4: Thanks.
0: Yes. So you see, Rebecca did not make the job that she had to do put her off. As daunting as the job was, as involving as the service was, she didn't make her make that put her off at all. That didn't put her off at all. Hello, good evening.
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5: But I'm the free
0: favor. Also, free favor.
5: In Sawamu.
0: Oh, in Sawamu, you're going to put Sawamu for one today.
5: I'm going to
0: Amen. Amen.
5: Let's
0: say, Mame bompaye ma, me bompaye ma, fo seto akoma no so. 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This is the moment, this is the time, this is the period that God is willing. Hello, good evening.
5: Hello.
0: Yes, hello my brother, how are you?
5: Good evening.
0: Good evening. I'm going
5: to
0: say. Amen. Amen. Amen. Yeah, that's it. 0553240847 0553240847 Hello, good evening. Yes, Nyamiasum Green Cow. Ah, Denton Uligo, I'm going to say. Me bom pai mau. Se nyankopon a ohaka so Abraham nyankopon on my fever. Ewa Jesus Christ din. Bibi biara akata wini. A enti emma wunya fever no. 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Emma favor, send a bear over to me in who a brabono in so clear. It was Jesus Christ to him. Amen. Yakupon shrow. Ah, 0553240847. Those of you watching me online, you can drop your prayer request and I'll pray for you. 0553240847. Hello, good evening. Yes, the Melson Green Count, but you may hear. So who wants to say? If the radio is simple, you will then you beat me. I am
5: all.
0: Oh, you're so many
5: taxi
0: driver, so no mina car, and don't make them. But you're a taxi driver, mina car, and don't make them. Ah, we're a taxi driver, we're not going to tell us in that way. Osu oye taxi driver no nya car and che ne finish him e radio hono mobo me sra so be hono mobo na domino e bo Jesus Christ din tumuno ewo Jesu Kristo din bibi biara ye dia chichire nsa a enunti o ma 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ahead
3: mpato mpato mpato
0: okay. Amen. And I could also ensure, say, what intercede and for what done for no. And with Jesus Christ to him. Amen.
3: Amen.
0: Amen. And Jesus said, me bon paema ne grandma, me bon paema no. 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Healing. 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Healing. And brand new, with Jesus Christ to him. Amen. Hello, good evening. Hello, Pacho wa ujina line oso ahoma no so Pacho kasa. Hello, good evening. 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
4: Ucho yanka.
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0: 055-324-0847. 055-324-0847. 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
6: Good evening.
0: Hey, Jam Patron, what you say? 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na enyume if you listen to us and you have not given your life to Jesus Christ I want you to give your life to Jesus and I want you to repeat after me and say dear Father I believe in your son Jesus thank you for sending him to come and die for my sins I believe in him I receive him into my heart he has become the Lord of my life and my savior thank you I am born again in Jesus mighty name nakupo inshamo patro etna 6:30 p.m. in yumri yeshia ebo hotel joka community 6 whatever here wow person will share me be a bra nakupo be amamade amen God richly bless you this has been your host apostle Dr. Richard Sakodiado of the Spirit Heaven Worship Center if you're listening to the voice of triumph may you continue to triumph in your every aspect of your life God bless you bye bye

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0: papa so far, or then some who will bray an answer. Maybe you want it in Tretra, in Tretra. So one young Tretra from Kola Bremua to the Bunyana, and your man, you know, and shut down any damn.

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Captain Jesus de sabre di. 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But anyway, summer who do I? What to run in? 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One for that, the diaramu. And me and coffee, Sabre, I copem.

The Benjo, what it? Captain Jesus Prayer House. And Paboche Chirentia Elko Swa Shaman Government School. And the Yeba Baby Hun Komo Kama Kama Kama Chero. Agnes Busumi Nyinano. 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

baby, I will be an woman. Send your man, call ya. They be a buffoon, tan. Ophia, that's a ninja. So, come on, Timuman, a ninja. From one tin, so I say, Ophia, no chess. One castle, who be beyond them. That's a Ojia Bavati. The numbers and why na show the friend this direction he found a program no air course person me di me hobe semu bi number 055

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0: 2. Numbers in the doors now, so would you so we move answer?
1: Yeah, but
0: yeah, Franco Mahisiano. Come on, come on, come on, come on, come on. Francis, Captain Jesus Prayer House. Arms of Captain Jesus. Father Bajo. I want to wait to meet you, says he went to me. 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Yeah. 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
0: yes
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1: 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What is it? Your one man Yahoo will be a honour. So one year, Radia Bassa, a more day. 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
2: camp.
1: Apostle say a mark at Jesus Bano and one mouth to an amobra. If it were channel copium Christiana, would be a brabe so catel. Mamenko, Mamma Bishop Akwaba, we are mini Pastor Bernard Subeguru, and Kaibo and Yedebro Bibiara, say a Biaun 10 year and Opadian. And Mredieno, Ugumpem, and a Uti, and a Ufa Dream. Lade Babe Kasa. 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
3: Doctor Amuzu.
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3: That's right. That's right.
1: Captain Jesus.
3: Yes.
1: Apostle Akabibri.
3: Yeah.
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3: 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Maybe be a will be an onyamia sumi and come.
1: Amen.
3: Doc,
1: Bishop.
3: Menim sir and then you may Captain Jesus Prayer House. Nanka, ye do media no a no pa any of your radio so
1: much on me.
3: Nan dia ye two and a more abenumre and your son at ye.
1: Okay.
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3: they are dating, they are kodanga, they are manier, they are su, they are reward, they are made a fahi, the way put no babuame, the way no be can be a mame, the way no be a bitima for. Sadi and no yami, they are dumni di for yami, Isaac of Fusi Hijima.
1: That's right.
3: Ain't he? Ye kasani na patch they say. Wachina no pa.
1: Okay.
3: Kopim ne numrena ya di baya all night.
1: Wachina Friday.
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3: Send the apostle Kaino, Mamma Ashama government school no. 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
3: main station
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1: wasi wo main station
3: wo si main station wa anya di abefoka
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3: Ahona wo bisase ah me hwehwe Ashiama government school
1: okay
3: akola private bi atira so oh school no and where
1: wow
3: na your assembly hall
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1: today just a government school
3: ura inside
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3: it is say ayaresa ebe ye adwuma memre da no
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3: sunday anwumre
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1: oh my god
3: ka wo na bra
1: okay
3: otena anopa
1: okay
3: na me di for better say
1: counseling
3: counseling
1: one
3: wo be tena na nim
1: yes na no ma me bibi sa yesa I say, as a meba would be for a mehuna, as a mehuna, so I may many up when you are a master and I'm say, hey, counting Jesus, dear young man, as would be for
3: that be your
1: mamma who know
3: that be.
1: Uba would do Nancy, if
3: you want to Nancy,
1: and why was any pardominous and your tear? Ubia being a queen, you couldn't do one on one.
3: Doc,
1: Bishop,
3: because some beam to the tear for say,
1: what I'm a
3: summer government school on a papa by
1: him. Okay.
3: O see one and was run up for school when you know
1: anointing,
3: anointing,
1: a cover
3: school, a school.
1: Oh, my goodness,
3: that's who were assembly hall, dear. Who think,
1: sir,
3: you experience the power and anointing of God.
1: Oh, my goodness,
3: it's me too tearful, dear, for say. I didn't know say, and put that in film is so
1: review.
3: Me pese me ketcha se ngo srebi wo honma e papa nkunia
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0: Telephone number no. Yes.
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1: 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I'm a coach, you make it to Webina Faye. 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But we not tough na yonko vote amera pastor.
2: Your dog nimre so say a tearful asabro manya kwenya a tearing yano. The inchias from ko a fi captain Jesus Freya House. A de mo bibia and the enemy.
1: That's right.
2: A yonko pona dumarakwa. Na man then nimre so yabishi a mo ewa na. Sending in a mono a vacas and a year of mintia. 7 hours over the old man is my demo.
1: Okay,
2: it's an amaya by a wish you a one hand. A brand saw into David is so sano. Na a dear bakupe and an air and a botaye. Sir, Obe Mina, dear Mika, so didn't any a better and go peponi so.
1: Okay,
2: no, you say, so now do and go peponi so on quadia. Rade ebetie free and not my government school.
1: That's right.
2: I said baby I will be honest. We had 2 America but nine big tears I send us on Guardia. Rade ebetie so free and family baby or how Edward could do and then family near ya kachira o mfaone dia doctor for dia 2-3
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2: Captain Jesus Prayer House,
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3: 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And Miss Adia, for car, Nabra, maintain Ukumas, no soft blue and cocoa, what a funny Captain Jesus. Now, what about
4: 4.5?
3: Now, what front now be shower? It's a backup number. But probably minimum maintain the biada, Smaba, Miss Mania, sour. 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I'm just a million fool. Sick us. What you train me for me? What you say? We're not a farm hour. On no fair. We make it to an hour. If you know about 100. I'm not so. We'll start out on the young woman and mommy. No, we will station. I'm far cutting him. I'm going to tell one of the same upon the show. We are a pan to a maintenance front. Send a bomb and our passengers in the way.
2: Yes.
3: I'm going to go to the hospital. You say, but then you say, the friend, friend, you know, no, my bummer. No, my two yaya quantino. No, my gentleman. No, my entire man, we are doing some miscommand, but yaya quantino. And then, Miss Saka, quantino, my dear, won't be calm and up again.
2: I won't be calm and no ticket. I'm a pa.

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0: DB
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1: ton we so we do her pet na come at all
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3: not bobby amedesia, then we call a food and all beardy, Neganya, throw trial of food and oddy, ye may be a gaff who throws on,
1: okay,
3: Amadania and me, the trophy that slap a wood walk at and check the valley captain, Jesus Prayer House. 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
3: 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Awu eto.
1: Okay.
3: Tao ha jagba. Da selector unti.
1: Okay.
3: Nena ba. Nenye kata ni abumri.
1: Yo.
3: Nenye asubo mau.
1: Amen. Awusia, ye baba bubwa ye telephone number sa huduo ni nina amao. Bishop numbers na ye born.
2: Yes.
1: You won watch roba kuana and yakan was you many win in the end one. Yeah, but the book numbers maku maku and nine. Four and a yama. And I say a bruce bruce okay a bemo in five. It you free win a network no be a no afresh win so. It's numbers no so I yeah baba bono. True ye.
2: Yeah.
1: If you ask you a baby sin primo. Be a besusum primo. But what you say? Et yon kwa nye di kanye. Nye di kanye ya
2: 0 5 5 0 5 5 7 8 8 7 8 8 2 4 2 4 2 5 2 5
1: Yes, I am a number near the canon. Yet also, you know, no, no, no, no, 0 5 5
2: 0 5 5
1: 3 2 3 3 2 3 7 6 7 6 4 2 4 2 and I'll say 0 5 0 0 5 0 5 7 9 5 7 9 1 3 1 3 0 0 0 0 5 0 0 5 7 9 5 7 9 1 3 1 3 0 0 0 0 5 7 9 5 7 9 1 3 1 3 0 0 0 0 0 0 0 0 0 0 0 0 0 0 0 0 0 0 0 0 0 0 0 0 0 0 0 0 0 0 0 0 0 0 0 0 0 0 0 0 0 0 0 0 0 0 0 0 0 0 0 0 0 0 0 0 0 0 0 0 0 0 0 0 0 0 0 0 0 0 0 0 0 0 0 0 0 0 0 0 0 0 0 0 0 0 0 0 0 0 0 0 0 0 0 0 0 0 0 0 0 0 0 0 0 0 0 0 0 0 0 0 0 0 0 0 0 0 0 0 0 0 0 0 0 0 0

Dr. Amuzu, minima pamfu, yedu wesi, and your radio international. Shalom, peace, and life to you. Bye-bye.

0: 104.5. Prime Minister, if you know, baby, I will be here. Hey, and we are going to as far as we can. If the chair will be here, we will be here. Amen. If you are my friend, do my friend. We are going to have a wedding. If you are free, I shall sit beside you next time. Show you the coupon. Or tomorrow, or tomorrow, I do not know. So, say, you are going to have a wedding. Can you have a wedding? Happy, happy. Say, you are going to have a wedding. Yeah. And I said, you know, I said, Prime Minister, if you know, yeah, yeah. If you may have fooled, you know, you are going to have a wedding. I am a man. Solution, but God is not like that. On your coupon, we create a solution for every situation and every condition. On your coupon, should be a other two of the Amen. Amen.
1: Amen.
0: I make a John say, I did be a new one.
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1: Amen.

0: chapter 18, verses number 12. Genesis chapter 18, verses number 12. Abraham saw Yakubo, Ojina Kumum, saw Sumo Yakubo. But we are assuming you mentioned, or how we are at it here. There are no one we are so living here. So the papa tenacity. No worry, no one who knew Yakubo and Shin in here. And there was your expectation in answer. And say, Yami Adumama grew by 1 year. The expectation said, oh. 2 years, 3 years, hey, now your help, I'm a hand. 2 years, 3 years, now your help, but I'm a hand. Amen. But Abraham was rich, hey, only said, what does what small Yakupon? If you grew baby, no, Nanny, that's what, hey, yes, sir. But what really was what you and Yakupon, and you remember me catch your mat to once and say, I do, Yakupon, own 2 million. That's how the coordinator, right? Sir, I didn't want home with Tedia, Yakupon, but you my
1: sir.
0: Yes. Abraham would do baby in the Sony Nasa. Kapumo, one day is going to be your day. Sir. I say, one day is going to be your day. This night is going to be your night.
1: Amen.
0: Well, dream, we are dream. Now, once a man who came in answer, now we crab, we are saying, crab, I dare not. Obi, no, do buy it. Now, do you produce, Yanko produce, ban? He has a vision for you, has a purpose for you. Sir. God will never disappoint you. No way. Oh, Yanko, who knew him with the beer at that. Abraham, if you bring any that's on your Nasa, Nasa, and then you no, who the one I did be see ye. Genesis, why? That's at the fifth Genesis chapter 18, verses number 12.
1: Musumma a decline, a tear a doom or tree, Timu a doom,
0: and the gentleman to Yamasa.
1: Or say empty sour S3 over the Muka say.
0: Bra, above for new Yankopanka Santas for Cabo, Yabasre will come back also the man Gomoria, the Uncle Baby Abraham war. No, was Uncle Duho, Abraham, Nana, I was a wash on cloth and was several. But I would be dear, what from the dear, you know, baby, see ye. Any air catch on, I say, Yashi, I am who's a whole problem, I wear one pair. Queer buffer so obeying your oba, no one not in a fee. Until Oyankopon catches, Ella, and Abraham say, Alfidas is saying, Babano, obey your bear too.
1: No, correct.
0: Now, and then, readiness of obeying and infringing your crew 9 years. Papa swear 100 years. No, because I said, Mitchell, now, Abraham was born by a film by Bracy. We jaw Adrian, amen.
1: Amen.
0: We jaw Adrian, Bielo. Now, brah, what did you mean? And the war catching Abraham, my brah, sir, so baby or trouble, but he has a walker. And the war catching, I say, Alfidas is saying, my baby, and now who now we're hearing you now, why you obey to. But the Bible said, brah, sir, that's a man. Oh, yeah, dear, baby.
1: Or swing moon or
0: cast. Yes, see when the moon or can't say.
1: As a seminar, but a baby.
0: The seminar, me, me, ya, barber, where we
1: are. Never run so about a cock.
0: Never run so about cockery.
1: And a minya energy.
0: And a minya energy. Amen.
1: Amen.
0: See. Se men ya ba abrewa, me kunu so abu akwakura, na chan sale we fi men nu pos ho, ne kunu fi meja pos. Hallelujah.
1: Amen.
0: And that's what you know, sir. Ya kamo aba wodia is totally out. Now ya kupo ati asam, dena oka ye.
1: Ose, na evade e katre,
0: Abraham sa. And ya kupo katre Abraham se.
1: Adin tina sewa
0: eske se. 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
1: Ampanyampara. Menyini.
0: Menyini wye.
1: Ena me waba.
0: Ena me waba. Efe baby ya me kudri, ena me waba na. Amen. Baby, I'm in penny yet a quadri. I feel in a maw ban, and I didn't see it.
1: Bibi ever did on her.
0: Nay, young coupon has a messe, and the bibi will be as ha, a young coupon, a yana. Amen. I mean, I may catch on and say, what God cannot do does not exist.
1: Sir.
0: I say, and the we are say, a matey. So, as a mammy king, you know, one tibiera, as I'm going for show to him. So, young coupon, bibi, then we are say, I don't know. Oh, yeah, yeah, yeah, yeah. On to me, yeah. As someone who is a Sarah says, Sarah. There's nothing on Yakupa ever can say, and yet difficult for him or hard for him to do.
1: No, can't
0: you
1: say? Or
0: be on Yakupo Yana,
1: brava,
0: Bram, you on Yakupo Mashano,
1: Messama,
0: Messama, the Bio, no,
1: if it does
0: the same, no,
1: Sarah,
0: no, Sarah, no, but
1: amen,
0: if it does the same, hey, obedience, Yana, Jesuvo, obedience, Yana, this is the Dagiano, no, how one, no, while what was infusing me, while what in fear do me, and she said, I bring you now, say, Namia. Why you wedding a papa baby up to now, but I never remember me catch on say

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1: correct
0: there is nothing, absolutely nothing. 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
0: 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FM. I hear you go for the through that. As soon as you go for your devil,
1: you never do the chest.
0: And you go for Bashera,
1: said
0: you, and you go for Bashobi, and you go for Bashobi. Send you no young couple crying on a day this year.
1: Or soon ever the air, sir, said you, or Castle,
0: young couple, yes, sir, send you a crying.
1: Now,
0: Babem or
1: Babem
0: Abraham. Hallelujah.
1: Amen.
0: Oh, who are Mama Abraham?
1: Oh, and Cockrobrim.
0: I want Abraham Cockrobrim. 100 years. 100 plus 90. 100 years. A Jania, now. One Cockrobrim.
1: Blood on your couple can.
0: Young couple can was him. And agree, young couple Kobe was him.
1: Yes.
0: And agree, let's see, young couple Kobe was him. Hallelujah. Let's see, I did be the new year. See, young couple on to me. Yeah. Don't limit God. Him baby at his soda so him baby at his soda demo. You are limited, Yankopo. You are Yankopo Katua. Because your problem, I are bigger than him. Why you are agreeing? Yeah, I agree. Said the way I didn't tell him. Feeling to me, see. But I'm here to tell you, say, what God cannot do does not exist.
1: Sir.
0: Amen.
1: Amen.
0: It is said, and I tell you, yes, when you say, yeah, we. But Mr. Wayne, say, how old are you? Why, what for how long? Hallelujah.
1: Amen.
0: Sell out what about 25 years?
1: Mm-hmm.
0: The expectation is about 30 years. I don't know what. 30 and far. 35 and far. 40 and far. 45 and far. 50 and far. 60 and far. Why tremble menopause? 70 and far. 80 and far. 90. Why ya brewa? Why ya brewa? Okay, the son of the baby, Abraham the baby, but the young couple and Faho. Amen. Young couple as a full and Faho, because I did be a young couple on to me. That's how I didn't grow in the hall. Hallelujah.
1: Amen.
0: When you know Yamasera, Snayer were young. See, Daniel chapter number 3, verse 15. Some point where you're young boys. Are we a brain here in the woods here? We are youth in the woods here for when you're young couple also. Then young couple, young couple, for number 1 or 2. Ankwa na okay ho wey mo kra no woni ho ho kurom wa ka ya ho ho wonkwa fo bi ekuro so ni ye de mrade ni ye de ahya ho but won so woni mo nyankopon obo no soro obo na asase a ade bi ani wi ase on to me ye Hombra, what shall we see? And I'm renting a cottage or other women. But if you are queer, you are or Chip, or Shadrach, Mashak, and Abednego, or how I'm in Huna, I'm renting a film, but to a young couple do watch it. Minibama, someone who to a young couple, sir. God will save you, God will deliver you, God will protect you. There is no way a young couple will go any more. Tell me that, but Daniel chapter 3, verse 15. Daniel 3, 15.
1: The book of Daniel, chapter 3. Verse 15.
0: As
1: not fade yet. Sir,
0: Also, or to me, I want it on in the final authority. And yet, true, hallelujah. Now, green, no, yammer bang, no, yammer bang. Papa, you will say, what will you say? Now, book at Ned and I've been a willing to me and say, on a nature or be any more.
1: You correct.
0: And a pay, and a dream, my make can say, or how I will never be able. There is a creator, there is a God who is more than able. Or to me, I dear, you nigh, and a dream, or how be our name at a team be a wolf from that is God.
1: Yes,
0: amen.
1: Amen.
0: But we prove our challenge that there is God, sir. Na Nebuchadnezzar ye Yakupon, or your hindi kake, or be a con yan ye nesiso. So when your pose be na, brown was
1: amen.
0: Amen. So when your pose be ye pejawa, kind of so two for Yakupon in Wire Day, and what peja would wear swap on
1: ground.
0: Na brown was it. No yammer bangi, no but to my Jew. Every so home, then they say it.
1: As a Sadrak, a big look any. Sadrak, Mr. Kni Abednego, Ebo Ese or Hina
0: Bukednezer say. Ebo Ese or Hina Bukednezer say.
1: Ehiye yin say.
0: Nana, ehiye yin say.
1: Ebo Ese asemi
0: ya. 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
0: 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What God cannot do does not exist. Amen.
1: Amen.
0: Did you see two asuka? Hallelujah. Just like an entity.
1: Or sit now, or bet you if you walk in it and some
0: bet you where if you walk in it and
1: some.
0: I must say, work a can in your area, says, well, here I'm a command. And you pay one, you know, you do go, general. You do go a full no one. Why so many hitting at one goom? And then they say,
1: now, so we intend to
0: say, now, put on the wall goom, Munuino, Papa Nuna, dear be, hallelujah. Or here Nuna, dear be, and you are solemn than that. I'm not in this here.
1: A blessing, it's not for
0: the shuffle, no more day, where Jay baby, I'll pass on Ushama, and to also don't catch any profit when Pierce and say.
1: Enya mema basa. Ana yete chungu oje mo.
0: Ana yete chungu oje mo.
1: Obwaso hene se.
0: Ana obwaso hene se.
1: Ampa
0: hene. Nana, wamu yetre. Nkwala anu bwaso, wamu yetre. Nadien.
1: Obuase.
0: E na waka se.
1: Hwe. Mu mema ban.
0: Na hu mema ban.
1: A wasa ni won.
0: Ah, amuna na funu na ye du ogun. Ye du ogun ni. Ye a chichire ho wa ye dia ban.
1: Wasa ni won.
0: Hallelujah. 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The confession of making is say confide ho ogun wa ya. Why for? Where is the other one? Hallelujah! But I couldn't free him. Can you see?
1: What's the thing? Who embema bas?
0: Who embema enaya?
1: What son?
0: Ah, where son?
1: Who you? Who you? Who you?
0: Who you? Who
1: you? Who in touch?
0: Na obi ni wa no who be a touch ma?
1: Na di auto so nine.
0: Na di auto so nine.
1: Who be a
0: touch? Na di senya mi ba. Hallelujah!
2: Amen.
0: Our baby ah, baby na mi a pray bi na. Christ, okay, so the hero. Yeah. Hallelujah. Also, the author of the day, and now you know, Netsabia, the
1: whole thing,
0: but the singer me back. And then I say, when we say Nipanea, we sound, and the junior me best, and you be.
1: Amen.
0: Messi, and the junior me best, and you be.
1: Yes.
0: And we've been there, a program, do a radio station, do a Accra. Very interesting. Now we are 9 o'clock to 10 o'clock, and I do pa near SR program. The BBC, very very interesting. So for na make us suffer, there is hope. There is hope. Na make us na make us say Obi, Otie mi anajuno. Can be about turn so or how be about turn so? Into why you na gini say Obi kuno ho? So for why you na gini say Obi kuno ho? I do not want man no. Sabri a make us say kwa wa mix a bre or the si baby alba no mene wewu.
2: Jesus.
0: So for Onyankopon. Bible said, "Not someone wants. Now, what did we? Now, me and them sing
1: Christian in the prayer.
0: Hey, Abusha, when him me koko koko dem say. In fact, me be fear and beti me record no who say. Yankopon. So we were baby no can say. Yankopon no in the social media. It is the way I'm crawling. It is social media. Obi Yankopon I'm Obi no me die. No die creates a pride for me. Ni ya taswa. Ye did you Yankopon atama? Oh ya mobo. Why do you from NCR? Oh she am punyampunya. Oh nim. And saw one night. And I do say this honey. Now, say one day, it was someone, sir. But we say we are say, and you'll be there.
2: Yes.
0: But we say we are say, and you'll be there. When you ask someone, can you repeat Peter someone? Say, Obi, but we may dream. But what can I do? You go for a chair,
2: sir.
0: And see, Papa, why can't we say, do a dash of free your cheek? Now, only so for your coupon, who you, Papa?
2: Yes.
0: Your coupon. Sir, radio station. And now, a year, you must first come and win your program. Until who has stopped for 6 months? Until what ban one chain? Until you say, and shut down your popular.
2: There be.
0: And shut down your popular. Papa now say, also say radio no theater. So I don't know why you know why you know who are going to him, or Chinchin radio, or Chinchin radio, or I got to hold.
2: Yes.
0: Then they say, oh, may I go there? I say, train. May I go there? I say, train.
2: I'm going
0: to. Na me start preaching me preacher mo kwa na makase obi de ka enim gwa sese mi but obi na na adwe nya se fa ni no owo de fa ni owo papa no fra na yira sofo yi or kan yame asemi e yame ntie
2: ah
0: asema or kan na yame as adan na wonum no he papa do fridge na chi okay yedru ba so mami ba ye 1 week nya me be fie bi sema sema ma ye din nyina asema hatu ma dwum accountant owo dwum obi ni fero for respect for our Oslo Yakobo, where who can cry for so I can't know what she had with you. It was a friend at Nancy, what in the court. And the only say, Bobby, then you obey them. And the fellow knows what they offend you. Ah, but some show you for just for the enemy. Papa, oh, yeah, do the channel. The uniform was so good, you are yet. Obey fair, no, what you agree.
2: Ah,
0: and I don't know. I'm a machine, never profit for no from me. I was awful. Why Jimmy and Copper? Now, Mr. May, or your copper pen to me, Jim. Oh, was of what farmer, so much a hair, what kind of papa narrative story, Nina. It was saying, what God cannot do
2: does not exist.
0: I'm going to be careful about Tawso. How be about Tawso? I mean, who be about Tawso? So when you two of your copper, Bible said, when I will do your copper, I never did go home when you were here. But what be an adult, said your copper, Tabby. Say Yakupon, some men, say, ah, Yakupon for so you move him, and young one. I don't know what the whole to the swan, never better than the church now. Some young New Testament. If you said, yeah, or anyone, no, you're going to me. So I don't know what you're saying. John chapter 5, verses number 1. If you have to say, sir, no, no, no, Jemu cry, you're going to me. You have to say, I will know about what I had done, and for years I will do, you're going to my shell. So I don't know, you mean, here be that also. Then maybe that also, could end up with that also. What a hospital, yeah, but you're the big actual hour. Yeah, you're not going to be cool, why green me, and they're cool. John chapter 1, 5, verse 1. John chapter 5, verse 1. Only until you're near some. As I've read the Church of Jesus from Ghana, you were merely the brave, you were Ghana. Maybe I will be a. You told yourself, Row, you will not go on to as a fetcher. Your boss was as an or no pet, no good in nature. Who sends from the women who answered the pirata? The other was why I don't know. God is more than able to do it for you. If he said, what God cannot do does not exist. Can John chapter 5, verses number 1.
1: When you ask Sampa,
0: Bethesda. Our five corners. Our five corners. In sure, a damn part now. Okay.
1: Na yenim ana enipa
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0: ahofo enifo afro empache
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0: stroke ahodo yare ahodo bebre waye dia we
1: ohwa awotwe ensu ni ahosu
0: wo wo djuma awoye ne yasa wo twen se ensu ni ba woso hallelujah o mi mi se he ho se plan b tamaha na ewo Sir, but say then, she said, what am I? So, and can you pass? I
1: know
0: what we're going soon. And then we mess up your yard, we are saying, I see a new pack and patchier. Who are stroke? I hope,
1: yes,
0: when you're sure. Oh, be out with the program. Messi and agree, oh, be out with the program. Sense lay a special water at our wa. The beer in perfect way every day. Obia also no problem on the alcohol. Say, they see
1: him. Do a baby more.
0: A do a baby more.
1: But for some butter,
0: not for a sunny butter, the
1: other. But who in Sweden?
0: But who in Sweden?
1: Not the
0: insulin. Hallelujah.
1: What
0: in Kakotum?
1: Yadia Biana or Yavi?
0: What in Kaya? The other
1: Okotum.
0: Yanko Paul Pauce, concentration. Yanko Paul Pauce, ear fast. On your couple person, I didn't see when you saw why we no be beer. Tell and see our honor, say above 4 through so every 365 days, no, about one day. No, who in them day, Baba? So by Anapa, so by Yavia, so by Anadro. So, and Crawford first that is the one you prove my
1: children.
0: How well, woman, I know. Hey! How are you from the end? And Subontano and Crawford, when I am a sa, no, I bet no, she will. Now, why you pass and will go and a bracket in all, so for Buffalo Bat, the old bedding guy, Akotum, hallelujah. Hey, where you're being crowby? Oh, be a serious attention. So, oh, be a pay serious attention. Oh,
1: be a fighter.
0: So nimpa was all home. What's hearty team? And I do how on the sign. And I do what that guy in the sign. Mammy, my man can't show. That can be all those who be in your group to me. Mamma, I walk was some. Mamma, do you know with Jim?
1: Yes,
0: he yarianso. And was him. And then they see it.
1: A son of the son of
0: who at the end soon who nature you know.
1: The care of
0: the Odin Kako to me.
1: Dear bro,
0: Yaribia. Tia, or see Yaribia. Or Yanko, or Yan Yimu. Or see Yaribia.
1: Yaribia,
0: Yaribia,
1: Yaribia,
0: Yaribia, Yaribia, Wow! Hey, Mrs. Ensu is our Tamaha! nka hwe ni pa sai
3: nka ye ntwa
0: eh so fu anya first come first eh ma se mo anya first come first eh
3: ma ho din fo no
0: ho din fo ya obi fo so pass we hu se bo fo na ba o ko to mo obi so mo drop atu na twen ba bi ha obi an how ya ne how obi an dagu ya ne dagire
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1: na oni pebi amo
0: na pebi wo ha
1: what the intuition adjust
0: on the things no ho wa tina what 38 bad years
1: ah
0: on a real
1: home
0: aye bad years 38 years wo na real home nti papa no bra all kwa ho no na na yiro ho nti ah onyem wa wo wa ware wa wo mami ansa 38 years first no more than time. So for 38 years. Never done no one yaman no. Never. Hey, if you see a fort, okay, that's all. You're sure to buy an hour tree. Where you call? Where you buy? Where you call? Where you buy? 1 month, 2 months, 3 months. Hey, 1 year. One of you.
3: Oh,
0: well, I was saying, you pay to me, papa, but when you're going to be on power, bad that. Amen.
3: Amen.
0: 38 years. Amen. So be call home, mummy and Tamaman, what a so be call home, mummy and Muano, so be a rinty, a bush of one, you know, a fiend of fry, young fat. The number that you are calling is not exist. Yeah, you were for the soul, you had want to blacklist, Yarinti, Yarinti, Bibles, and you pay, we have to say, so be where you
3: are.
0: Papa 38 bad years. Na den dey see
1: here. So mo e so. Ono na Jesu efu no.
0: Ono pray Jesu be be do ho.
1: Sa oda.
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3: ha
0: Christo nti wa bra baba sesa if he say what God cannot do does not exist
3: sir
0: yesu ba fa ho sa da no na dey na say ya
1: no na yesu hu mu sa
0: o da yesu hu mu sa o da ho
1: na o tin sa wa che
0: no o tin sa wa che no
1: o ka tire no say
0: na yesu ka che na say
1: o pese o ho aye o di
0: ka che o pese o ho ya o di ana chofu e ya baba no kwa na do ho
3: debi
0: yesu fi hu no bi an ka an chira no o hu se o do so ah papa we wa che ha papa wa pa
3: wa che
0: wa che yesu na yesu bi sa na say Cratchit, what
1: was
0: some real idea? So for simple answers need simple question needs simple answer. I don't know what was some real idea. You understand? We run some real idea. So answer me to her. Hey,
3: my
0: head. Only put enough for our culture, affecting our dream. Only put enough for our culture, affecting the casa, affecting. But put us on why you're bitter. Why you bitter? Oh, be a winner, she? Let me see, eh?
1: It's a mother, and so on. Or a phone, a buas and a
0: send up, or you're not phone buas, yes, you say.
1: Oh, what?
0: Oh, what?
1: Me, oh, nipper be a
0: hey, as I'm out of me. Me, I'm a two years in me, new nipper be,
1: sir, or who in soon one,
0: sir, or what phone papa who in soon one,
1: or didn't be quite
0: a couple of months from the moon, Sanke, Bussia, four, hey, Bussia, four, he had a four, hey, may you know, my mother, hey, Melka, some man over here, Sanke, Zufna, may the piano who's a well, fool, she, Namiria, Yaka,
1: Sasamequa,
0: Nasamequa,
1: not be at the
0: menu, be a quid the minimum, and the papa, why you bitter? We're against the Bussia, we're against him, who I guess I saw, I was your own. Ebusi awo a menye bi menye menye ba efi so nkrofo ya wo boto mo he obi ani obu me me na me di nkan ba ha ma che wa ha che obi a obi a fa me ya he na so sam me hun se obofo na ba me mu experience obofo na ba mate me mu sam me kwa
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0: 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And that's Adano, and Yansu Funasambio. Protocol, the Bible, Kalyan's here.
1: Yesu ase nu se.
0: Ene Yesu ka chen se.
1: Sorry.
0: Sorry.
1: You cut it.
0: You cut it.
1: Nanante.
0: Nanante. Simple. Sorry. You cut it. Nanante. 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Men chen bofobia. 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Me amwa ha. Ay, hallelujah.
1: Amen.
0: Ene jume miso se. Yadobe ane da osu.
1: Jesus.
0: You should be so for the basket in Roguma. Like a song about a drawstone. China phone room, Afghanistan phone room, India phone room, away from me. I die, and we draw, I'll go draw. Amen.
1: Amen.
0: Jesus, my son, we see him and Anna J. Hallelujah. Yes, Sakrachi.
1: Yes,
0: sorry. Yes, Kaja.
1: Sorry.
0: Sorry.
1: You can
0: say, and you'll be sorry. Messiah, and you, yes, you are sorry. Who was sorry if you have a person? Who was sorry if you have a person? What's your uncle Portia said? I just see a young couple to me.
1: Yes,
0: Jalia, that was so. Daniel, that was so. Kodanda, that was so. I'll be on the web from what them. Obi benyawa ne fi yare what kada mu ntu wo yi ba bi afa but onya meti ase what e onya nkopo ti ase oba aje ne ti ase wa ye bi ama binu ma wa so ba ya ma won so yesu ka cha sorry
1: you cut it
0: you cut it
1: nanante
0: nanante
1: tamara
0: tamara
1: ni pa ho ya ne
0: ti ni pa no ho ya ne ti
1: oji ni cut it
0: so fa na ju obi ni ho ba ya ne ti mesi na ju yesu ni obi ni ho ba ya ne ti hallelujah
1: amen
0: sorry na you cut it na ya le ba
1: nanante
0: Nine tamara.
1: Oni pan huye ni.
0: Oni pan huye ni.
1: Oji ni kete.
0: Oji ni kete.
1: No nante.
0: Hallelujah.
1: Amen.
0: Ah, bo sem. And the baby was sorry.
1: Yes.
0: Oh yes, the baby was sorry.
1: Yes.
0: And yes, last time. Yes, yeah, no. Yes, yeah, you see. No. Baby. Ah, if he said, what God cannot do
1: does not exist.
0: Mami, Jesus.
1: Yes.
0: Yeah, we're holding. Who should sign what time for you?
1: Correct.
0: But if I'm not saying, we are going to say, "Yeah, we are never going to be able to do that." And they are a church of Jesus from Ghana. We are going to go to some mountain room. I want to go to the bro. But here, catch what I say. I did be a woman. So what God cannot do that
1: does not exist.
0: I did not go to own to me yet. I did not hope. Tio Obi. Aya wo masam onya ye mfinhye aduakono nyame ye ye obi ya kire no enuko gu ojamu onyame ba ho beje no sabri obi so yare 38 years so anka so what how many years o ya ne ba how many years so why you obi 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
0: 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two years on cra ya two years on cra yes on to me am drew ho e go say bia yes be drew one no we who and we see no we dey name say and night 4 days mate su na sama we no three months e go dey san ka wo 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
0: 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The Bible said Yesu suye, tiny dear.
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0: 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Odo odano.
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0: Ana wo mu bi so. Ma catch your Israel from who should be me at is a Ghana for. Ezekwo, hey, and the officer saying,
1: where
0: you are, obey on the friendly enemy. And where you are, Papa, where you obey on the friendly enemy.
1: Well, to me, I'm an amase.
0: And come to me, I'm an amase.
1: Anka,
0: mama, papa, so on, so about children, anka, on, wana, I young comedy. Hook of verse 39, hook of verse 39, John chapter 11, verse 39, Asambe na oho.
1: 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Yesu e kan se.
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1: So wo didi a.
0: Wo didi a.
1: Wo ho Yakobon
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0: 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Wo ho Yakobon
1: 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Yes.
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0: 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O ba dem o wo tumi. Miana owo to me I say mo yi obo no maka che de na say wo jidi abo ho nya
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1: si yesu si ni say
0: na yesu si
1: say man can
0: say come on chow say
1: so we did
0: say we did ya
1: be hu onyankopon
0: mo onyankopon ni mu yam
1: verse 41 na wo yi obo
0: na de wo yi obo
1: na yesu ama na ni so kan say
0: na yesu page na ni kan say
1: eja me da wa
0: say eja me da wa
1: say wo tie me
0: say wo tie me
1: na me de
0: na me de
1: minim say
0: minim say
1: wo tie me
0: hallelujah
1: amen
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4: Oh,
0: in Fiedriessa. And to us, engage what is food and what is drink.
4: Mm.
0: Put to their sense and you do control.
4: Debbie.
0: Anna, what we had a man, manager Mike.
4: Ah,
0: no, all cast who are we fear she home. I said, me, I'm in here. And the Asian man, you might say, if you have some money, more worry at age of 28 years. My name will call tonight. Yeah, Baba, I call. 30 years. Let me console so on one of you.
4: Oh.
0: Ah, Papa, my old one, bang. When a year we shake a shia, ka, I worry, chase
4: some.
0: It's a man, no, the shine and trims. I design a man, Mate. Sakoya, ma so be ma ma film akuma mini na yi nti ma me awari twi fi na ni so kura so oba tell me baby so for 30 years 40 years 50 years 55 years 60 years
4: oh Jesus
0: wonu yakopa
4: yadi abem
0: yadi abem
4: yesu
0: ma me ni story na oka e wo engagement I say onam e na oko to and me oko to nkofo bi won yan tokwa we says hey wait as someone just say no original so I dey akwa e can na come pass or be separate nkorofo or make a peace
4: yeah
0: bible say shrine there be e say see for
4: papa for
0: yes and o kwa we no akasa akire we no akasa what so funum say papa bi so a wa kwa bobra wa america wa kwa we bu ni wo ho wa tena owo ho fie owo adwuma na odwuma ho ba fa ma made ni kwa e and papa na gbi na we ti mi say me papa bi o tumi ka akoma to him
4: sir
0: me papa bi o tumi go say see for
4: oh jesus
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4: sir o si
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4: oh we here for now
0: I need every day for my rap bia as ma wow as na sa ni ya wari as ya ma wari
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4: o
0: yan kupon mu adbn who say
4: and
0: the we from at the bbn who from biara I am here to tell you to encourage you to inspire you say o yan kupon mu adbn want to me
4: here
0: we from no jamet ya say hallelujah me so yan kupon o bad and what ya say
4: amen
0: ma mrs tell yes no or send the word engagement no now you say word and about chin then how old are you and they close your chapter when it has won you nasa dabi man yes sir kaka ho o yakopon ati ase amen
4: for
0: here to so for here
4: na o kasa
0: no
4: o di nika si ati mu
0: se o di nika si ti mu se
4: lazarus fibra
0: no
4: na the one if
0: that year where we for days no freddy eh
4: na the old one
0: Freddy
4: Adenimu ntuma atitire
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0: na Yesu se won se
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4: sa
0: amen.
4: Amen.
0: See your word, do me what? On your pen to me,
4: yes.
0: Your word, do me what? On your pen to me,
4: yes.
0: Bless God. And I agree. The idea, what do we do? Yeah, again. And so I was my head, I say, I'm a country, I say, I do be any more. And I go on to me, yeah. Say, I want some. What you, I will be Sunday.
4: Sir.
0: Obility where wedding name say and
4: nine.
0: Oh how no a good way coach level. We young could do which level young people on to me yet. Don't close your chapter.
4: Yes.
0: Don't throw your tower.
4: Mm.
0: Because God is more than able. Or so what now what do young people?
4: I tell you
0: now. As afraid the Church of Jesus reform.
4: Yes, sir.
0: We need the Apostle T Doctor Atta. May I ask the Hosanna Christian Herbal Center, no? I was Shaman, New York. Hosanna Christian Herbal Center, no? Ewo Ashama New York. Mama in country nti. Ye share wo me na. Na branches na door so. Emi na na pa 9:00, 9:30 and ye share 12:30 and ye apon. 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Na ye share e wo Prada. 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I'll be in what? What do you hear? You are also near your post street. My city say, I shall robber, robber, and him, yes, say about it. Queer about Fasua, a bay, but pin who I want to say. Eh, I wish you when you come home. Or can I send me when you make can I send me our Exodus chapter 23:25. See, Exodus 23:25. But all we Exodus, some kind of show. Lamentation chapter 3:31. Also, when you are on to one trend that you are living to Lamentation 3:31. Also, on to one trend that Nessa or shower with a whole cry. Hey, Yamano, if you saw young Yakupon or Pesse, or by shaming Paya, and now so overhead in Pama. See, when you are say, and yet a pet, so over sure be ya. That in the air quite young Babrimu, because we refuse to know the key. That is why. Know the key, Exodus 23:25. Exodus
4: 23:25. Most of my eye, a tossum, a year a dream, a year dream, a year a dream, a year
0: a dream, a year a dream, a year
4: a dream, a year a dream,
0: a year a dream, a year a dream, a year a dream, a year
4: a dream, a year
0: a dream, a year a dream, a year a dream, a
4: year
0: a dream,
4: a year a dream,
0: a year a dream, a year
4: a dream, a year
0: a dream, a year
4: a dream, a year
0: a dream, a
4: na ma yiyade da firu
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4: o se na all good open
0: oh who dia open
4: ana oboni
0: ana so
4: oboni
0: hallelujah
4: amen
0: oh who dia open ti e ti oboni sa waru 2 years 3 years 4 years now one by ya that is not God's intention into yakopon create solution asa no ha no baba oh yakopon create solution kan ka lamentation on che bihad he dwumedi baba awie o kan ka Job 22:21 kan lamentation no repeat woman no lamentation chapter number 3:31 okay, my car has some that are granted that into the kind Job 22:21. No, and for here, as a free the church of Jesus reform, we are make my last as my make actual. So we are happy to be and your 5 word and your cassia TNA 5 word near cassia for bra who's on a Christian Herbal Center. Your bubble, my 5 word if you win me, the air how the grandma, a herbal huma, your register. Herbal Homa. Many of you know more. Yes, I am school. So, yes, I am at was. We are last as my catcher. As I'm a damn, I want to be there. Kindly in Job 22.
4: Oh, Timmy Job and Mama. It's a dreaming to my dreamback.
0: Come into your
4: mess. For whom bought ever did
0: you go for who bore young coupon?
4: No, and you
0: hallelujah.
4: Amen.
0: For who bore young coupon?
4: No, who know.
0: Obinya bibi ka kra bi a se yakopon no ho. 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suggestion obi e wa bi o ye suggestion ni e de o message ya se fe o de suggestion o pastor for our being
4: he
0: e so won nine I would say person now one day e go so won sa amen one day e go so won sa sa ka bi o nti
4: o se for bo
0: yan ko for bo yan ko for ho e
4: na ho da jo
0: na ho jo
4: ye mu en at the
0: power of the way mu na the papa baba ma o
4: jina ni mu mra
0: o se jina ni mu mra
4: na fa ni some
0: esi wa ko mu and then Pantia Yamiasam, Penyamiasam. Bible cried on our way. And can Yamiadum phone, you cry by boom, Bobby Akan, social media, Puno, and then Yama, and who knew Faso, and the eight common in Pacra, Tony DHA, or sit seeing the new umbra. Amen. But Job or can say chapter 5 verse 8. Job chapter 5 verse 8. Yeah, the agreement now, baby. As I feel the Church of Jesus from Ghana. May I also know the Hosanna Christian Herbal Center. No. As I will see, may I can't wait. May I can't wait. Say, we will be a we will be a tea. As I'm going to say, no, my number for two. We are number one. When you're HIV, I will know you're AIDS. TNA, may say, when you're HIV, ɔne no nua AIDS ayɛ dade no kwadaa na ama no a tie mobɛbɛhia firi wo nkyɛ ayɛ forms baabagye forms no wogye a wo pages a token yɛbɔhwɛ wo 3 months 3 months no duru a yɛbɛma akɔ baabi a di nkaka yɛ wɔ lab
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0: 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Church of Jesus Reform Ghana. Ya pase it has some people could be ya. Ya pase every day beer, ever can you somewhere? And to ba, now so about you at the man,
5: sir.
0: So for now, sir,
5: I want
0: to be an. Merci,
5: Joshi.
0: Yeah, do we, Debbie?
5: Oh, who told
0: you? Oh, I guess you did what?
5: Tremans,
0: one customer choose a lab, the Bohun, so Yami would be a four. Bohun, so Yanko,
5: challenge me
0: to a young drama. Po yanko ponti ase. 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
5: Sa.
0: Baba chon sumu yeno. Three. No, we nest when you uncle Paul Shell or Shears or we are,
5: sir.
0: Uba plan BFM, ha. A bochia, sat 3 months or 4 months. Then I form, so he understand. Why not know, months of crabbotia, my
5: sir?
0: Eh? Now, who told you, Akas and Yamia? Because Unipa said, Yachina, a musu, say Janusua, a musu. Entity, so wouldn't more of Fubi, will be at your own house or how I may feminine, taking a me feminine. Go gonna hang in a yes and yea, and say, they drew no. Mamma can't show. Sir, science is a friend to my ya, only in chess and coupon to me,
5: Debbie.
0: Oh, Tofu. Sir, science a friend to me, ya. I'm not going to say,
5: Yes.
0: You be a form scake. No, but
5: you are more 3 months.
0: That's what you saw in your coupon. I am no qual for. My mama, I am 02. T. My mama, but in the Apostle T. Dr. Arthur, my name the Church of Jesus Reform Ghana, and no, my name is Sofu Kofi, or a general pastor, and now Sofu Kofi is we had number about 2 years. My number is 0244 0244 29 29 52 52 05 05. 0244 0244 29 52 52 0505 0505 and 0505 0505 0505 0505 0505 0505 0505 0505 0505 0505 0505 0505 0505 0505 0505 0505 0505 0505 0505 0505 0505 0505 0505 0505 0505 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
0: Number is 0204 02 44 29 52 05 05 0 05 0 05 0 4 7 4 7 9 1 9 1 2 4 2 4 6 6 Church of Jesus Reform Ghana. Yankopon Asambabrao. Yankopon Asi. Yankopon Asi. Yankopon Asi. Yankopon Asi. Yankopon Asi. Yankopon Asi. Yankopon Asi. Yankopon Asi. Yankopon Asi. Yankopon Asi. Yankopon Asi. Yankopon Asi. Yankopon Asi. Yankopon Asi. Yankopon Asi. Yankopon Asi. Yankopon Asi. Yankopon Asi. Yankopon Asi. Yankopon Asi. Yankopon Asi. Yankopon Asi. Yankopon Asi. Yankopon Asi. Yankopon Asi. Yankopon Asi. Yankopon Asi. Yankopon Asi. Yankopon Asi. Yankopon Asi. Yankopon Asi. Yankopon Asi. Yankopon Asi. Yankopon As

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0: Hallelujah.
1: Amen.
0: Amen. Praise Jesus.
1: Hallelujah.
0: Beloved, we thank God for this opportunity. We thank Him for the grace and the privilege. This is the Apostle Gosh from Spirit Life International.
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0: are here purposefully to minister the word of grace to every soul and to every being right at this time.
1: Yambuta ni se yebeka adum asempano achre okre biara ewasabimu.
0: The Lord sent us here specifically to gather his people for his coming.
1: Eradi esumaye oha se yemeboa ne dom ano awenemaye to
0: so we came with a timeless word.
1: Enti yedinya kupon asemo a enchemu da ne ba.
0: A word of hope
1: and it does so asempa.
0: A word of life
1: and kwa asempa.
0: A word that brings you closer to your maker.
1: Asemo edi ubei unyankupon.
0: Praise the Lord.
1: Amen.
0: I believe our being here is going to be a great blessing to a lot of people that are listening to us.
1: I
0: want to extend a hand of greeting to the leadership of Spirit Life.
1: Spirit Life as
0: Episcopal Bishop, and all the elders, Mama Sweet, Mama Pat, my wife, and all the as of mommies also. And the Lord bless all the clergy.
1: Yeah, me share soft one in you now.
0: Yeah, Pastor Wisdom, Pastor Sami, yourself, Pastor Karis, Pastor Achampon, Pastor Francis, and all the Spirit Life fraternity. The Lord bless you.
1: And
0: the
1: Spirit Life of Bishop Queen, you know, me share.
0: Yeah, we wouldn't want to take much of your time, so we would ask Pastor Sami to pray for us even as we begin. Okay, because of the microphone, let me do the prayer. Father, in the name of Jesus, we thank you.
1: Amen.
0: We thank you for your grace and we thank you for your mercies.
1: Yes.
0: The Bible says that for the earth is the Lord's and the fullness thereof. He has established it upon the waters and founded it upon the sea.
1: Yes.
0: We declare by the power of the name of Jesus that the territory is taken.
1: Yes.
0: And we take charge over the atmosphere.
1: Yes.
0: We silence any voice of darkness.
1: Yes.
0: We silence any power that will operate from this time going.
1: Amen.
0: We declare by the power of the name of Jesus,
1: yes, Lord,
0: that your operations are nullified.
1: Amen.
0: Your operations are cancelled.
1: Amen.
0: Your operations are destroyed.
1: Amen.
0: But we declare by the power of the name of the Lord Jesus,
1: Jesus,
0: that whatever God has established, it is established indeed.
1: Amen.
0: And we declare, whoever is listening to us, if you are dying, you will live.
1: Amen.
0: Even if you are bound, the Lord will loose you.
1: Amen.
0: We declare from today that the territories of Tema and wherever you are listening to me from, it is taken by the Lord in the name of Jesus. We exercise divine dominion.
1: Amen.
0: And divine authority over this land and beyond.
1: Amen.
0: In the name of Jesus,
1: Jesus,
0: we silence strange voices.
1: Yes,
0: we silence forces of darkness.
1: Yes,
0: and we declare by the power of the name of Jesus that God's hand, God's presence, and God's grace has pervaded the atmosphere.
1: Amen.
0: We thank you in your sovereignty. In Jesus' name. Amen.
1: Amen.
0: We'll enter into a short time of worship. Then we'll carry on with the word. It will be a very wonderful time. I pray that you stay close to your. This is Plan B FM 104.5, right in the heart of Tema Community 2. Let's go.
1: Order for Sabre, you were all sorry, mo. You better say, oh, but can you ever bra? Yes, sorry, Nyankopon. Naye nama, Jumedi, su e pejeni din, naye yenike se. You better say, baby, biara, who biara, who be bio, I don't know what sa, se, wo tum tumer rade, who pete rade, wo de rade, se, wo crow rade. In the name of Jesus, Kado sebrahata, ima kondi brihada, sebra kopele. Daddy Ababa, Yandi Bidia

0: Hallelujah.
1: Amen.
0: Indeed, the Lord is King.
1: Nokure Onyankopon eye ohene.
0: Praise the Lord.
1: Amen.
0: I will have to do due diligence by introducing the pastors that are here with me in the studio.
1: Ichase mida asofwa wanimi wo studio ha edi.
0: I am humbled to have Evangelist Samuel Kweku here.
1: Evangelist Osofu Kweku Ewa Yentem.
0: Anya Kweku, Anya Kweku.
1: Kweku.
0: All right. Pastor Karis Bentum, Elroy Karis Bentum.
1: Okay.
0: Pastor Abuaji here, he's the one on the keyboard.
1: Okay.
0: And Pastor Paul here. Okay. All of us are dark. He's the only fair one amongst us. Hallelujah.
1: Amen.
0: And when you go to Community 2, just close to the TDC Towers, when you go down a little bit, Chongong King's Fry has opened his radio, and everyone around that area in Community 2 is listening.
1: Until Uber and TDC Tower, no, Chongong King Rice.
0: King's Fries.
1: We'll be in the radio, no?
0: Very good. Hallelujah.
1: Amen.
0: Like I said, I'm Apostle Gosh.
1: Midi and the Osofu Gosh.
0: From Spirit Life International. We are located in Amasam and Sonitra. That's where I
1: have Free Spirit Life places. International. You are Amasam and Sonitra.
0: Praise the Lord.
1: Hallelujah.
0: As we go and we open the phone lines, we pray for others as and when necessary. This morning, I want to talk to you about hope. The Bible said that hope deferred maketh the heart sick. Hope deferred make the heart sick. When your heart is sick, your spirit is weak. So a lot of people have given there is a lacking of hope in their spirit, in their hearts. And people despair, even though they look nice, they have wonderful makeups, they are driving nice cars, but people despair, they are in the state of despair. Some are even in the state of depression as well.
1: This morning,
0: I was sent here to bring you a message of hope.
1: And then yes, mama say men for any that so asempa embryo.
0: The Bible says that they that put their trust in the Lord, they shall not be put to shame.
1: Bible says one hour they were saying Yankupon and Yankupon go in any mass.
0: Because the faithfulness of God is dependable.
1: It says on Yankupon ne awesi mono ye timidi ye hoto suma ye.
0: Yes, when you want to swear ye, it is dependable.
1: Yes, ye di hoto swa undi ushamo.
0: That's right. Hallelujah.
1: Amen.
0: The reason why the world is hopeless and a lot of people have lost hope is because they have stopped looking unto God in reality. People are going to church but they don't have hope. It's because your object of expectation is not really on God. Because the Bible says they that put their hope in the Lord, they shall not be put to shame.
1: Bible says one hour they want only to eradin Yanko Ponsono only won't shamo.
0: David said that I will yet hope in the Lord.
1: David said, may the many back to a radin
0: Yanko. I will yet hope in the Lord.
1: May the many back to Yanko Ponson.
0: I don't know what you depend on. I don't know what is happening in your life now. And I don't know what is going on in your life. But for David, he said that I will yet hope in the Lord.
1: Now, so David, dear, or see the nanny that sober to a radiso.
0: I will put my hope in the Lord.
1: Or the nanny that sober to a radiso.
0: He said that I will lift up my eyes to the hills. From whence cometh my help? Sometimes we despair
2: there because we don't know where help will come from. You are in certain situations and conditions, you don't know how help is going to come. Probably you have even put yourself into some society and you want to come out, but you are afraid of death, you are afraid of the consequences. David said that, I will yet hope in the Lord.
1: David said,
2: the Bible said that when you seek me, you will find
1: me.
2: There is nothing that God does not have the capacity to do. It doesn't matter how hopeless your situation has been.
1: And said,
2: if you put your hope in the Lord.
1: So what they will be saying,
2: this morning, this evening, I want to talk to you about someone who went into the, when we are talking that somebody went down into the grave. This is the person I'm going to talk about.
1: Yes, kasi obi eko asasi ase asaman.
2: Yes. The person was alive physically, but spiritually this person was dead. He has an experience of hopelessness. It is his words that we are going to look at today.
1: And this any pen no oti ase ewo eni sumu di na so amani akumu ne chese na.
2: I don't think anybody for in the Old Testament was tried as much as this person I'm going to talk
1: about.
2: You can liken the suffering of this person closer to that of Christ. Uncle Job. Hallelujah.
1: Amen.
2: Praise the Lord.
1: Hallelujah.
2: When we say somebody saw calamity, in one day, what cannot befall a man befell him. Just one day, all his wealth and everything. That is why if all your value is in your money, is in your wealth, you are a miserable person. Yeah, you are very miserable.
1: Why you are?
2: That's why when somebody be at the container on the high sea, and I said the Bible, then we get heart attack because that is the Bible said that put not your trust in flesh. So this man went through some one day. He lost every possession that he had in consistent continuity. Then also lost his children. This one day. And after lost his own body, at least said. Then his body also came under strange attacks. My brother, your situation, my sister, your situation is not that hopeless. Because you think when you look left, you look right, there is somebody who gives help to men. Some people have entered into a certain lifestyle because they feel that it's hopeless for them. There is nothing more to do than some have entered into prostitution. They have entered into occultism just to get some backing, just to get some help. But I'm telling you, all of these things, they will fail you. Some drive nice cars, but they can't sleep. They sleep in the houses, but the bed they can't enjoy it for 3 hours. So sometimes you don't know what to do, but I'm telling you, there is hope.
1: do maybe a woman, yeah, a chess away. Now, so make out yours and it does so.
2: There is hope,
1: and it does so, and it does so.
2: There is hope,
1: and it does so.
2: Praise Jesus,
1: amen.
2: Don't destroy yourself.
1: Men say,
2: it doesn't matter how far you've gone,
1: and phoning Pempensua,
2: it doesn't matter what you are going through,
1: and phoning Yawukumo.
2: Don't despair. Don't throw in the towel. The faithfulness of God is dependent. So Job 14 verse 7.
1: Job 14
2: verse 7. For there is hope of a tree. If it be cut down, that it will sprout again. Look at, we are looking at the person who is saying these things.
1: This
2: is Uncle Job.
1: Uncle Job, what for Job in
2: the
1: say?
2: The one who lost, he was the richest man in the whole land of the East. In the
1: East, a firm winner. No, you're very man.
2: He was the richest.
1: Oh, you're the four power.
2: He was the richest.
1: Oh, the four power.
2: He lost everything one day.
1: He lost his
2: seven children. The wife said, do you still trust in this God? Curse him and die.
1: He
2: lost the comfort of his body. When his three friends who knew him well, the Bible said when they saw him for a whole day, they could not speak. Because in all creation, they have never seen a man brought low in such a miserable state before.
1: Sense our body munina no omunu nipa wa kosa at renchem we bi mu pen.
2: So they could not speak. They were lost of words.
1: A phenomenon masamasa.
2: That state is an expression of the hopelessness when these friends saw the reality.
1: This
2: person is the one who is talking about Job 14 verse 7.
1: And he said he pay in all cassa and with Job chapter 14 verse 7.
2: Job is worth hearing.
1: And Job
2: because he is not saying things by inspiration.
1: He's
2: a man of experience. When he wrote this, he was still in the pain. Just like if you want to listen to loyalty, message on loyalty. One of the most credible people to listen to, men of God to listen to when it comes to loyalty, is Bishop James of Action Chapel.
1: And he's the only person who tie loyalty, and then who tie Bishop James,
2: because he doesn't preach it. He's the loyalty. He has demonstrated it time and over again.
1: And he yes, or can he keke ne mumu no oka or denedi ewen abra bomusuma
2: umu. Anyway, he lectured me in the Bible school. Hallelujah.
1: Amen.
2: So when such a person is talking,
1: and to send
2: he has earned the right to say what the things that he says.
1: It can say otimika dia okano.
2: So this is Job talking.
1: It's way you Job in
2: the condition is not as bad as that of Job.
1: And who come and your bad to say Job, do you know?
2: You haven't gotten there.
1: There be wonder okra.
2: Don't destroy yourself. Don't destroy yourself.
1: There be
2: one. Your marriage failed.
1: But what the ego?
2: You went. You traveled overseas. They threw you back.
1: You are
2: bewildered by all sort of atrocities in life. It is not as bad as it seems.
1: And yet, bad. No.
2: There is hope for you.
1: And it does so well.
2: So he said that for there is hope for a tree.
1: Or see, and it does so home dear.
2: If it be cut down,
1: say you cannot to form.
2: So now Job is telling us that he has been cut down before.
1: And to Job catching and say you cannot to form.
2: Maybe he's talking about hope.
1: Now so Kasafa and it does so.
2: Jesus.
1: Amen.
2: He has been cut down before.
1: He cannot to form.
2: That's why he said there is hope for a tree.
1: And you are saying that so.
2: So Job is likening himself to a tree that has been chopped down.
1: And you are the one to do there. He cannot to form.
2: He said that there is hope for a tree.
1: Saying that so,
2: oh
1: my dear.
2: that if it be cut down,
1: say you channel to for more
2: trampoa in case you are cut down,
1: simple you travel to for more
2: that it will sprout again.
1: Say a besan so afufebium.
2: It will sprout again.
1: Besan so afufebium.
2: Listen, you haven't gone that. What's a man say, sir? What's a man get that bad?
1: Yes.
2: I'm not talking to somebody here.
1: Yes.
2: So don't think of killing yourself. Don't think of destroying your life. I mean, don't take some decision that will end you in debt.
1: And you and Amobia,
2: David says, I go back to them that I will yet hope in the Lord.
1: David is set me the rebellion.
2: All the men that spoke about hope were men that had gone through tumultuous times.
1: And remember what you say, what can it do? So what some ye remember on my quarter to Ranger Makisi.
2: When David was talking about hoping in the Lord, he had been running from Saul for 15 years.
1: He said, David, the Ekani, that's who Nyankupomwa, where Daniel is for Saul and some
2: slept in the wilderness for 15 solid years.
1: That is serious. So in
2: fear, he said, I will yet hope in the Lord.
1: Semedimeni, that's so
2: let's look at the end of David. When he had to hope in the Lord.
1: Yeah, he said, David,
2: eventually, what God said came to pass. Don't focus too much on your predicament. Don't be overwhelmed by your condition and situation. Praise the Lord.
1: Hallelujah.
2: I'm not talking to somebody here.
1: Yes.
2: Don't be overwhelmed. He said, I will yet. It means that at the point in time, something almost took him from trusting in God. But he said, I will yet trust in God. He said that it will sprout again. You can rise again. God can restore you. Things can get much better. Rise up in hope.
1: Sorry when it does.
2: Rise up in hope.
1: Sorry when it does.
2: Hallelujah.
1: Amen.
2: Put your hope in the Lord.
1: For when it does so to a radison.
2: Some of you don't want to listen to men of God because some men of God disappointed you. Because you put your trust in men. Some of you don't want to hear anything about church again. Because you put your trust in man. So the sin you committed is what is the payback you got. That's why, because curse is any man that puts his trust in a man. God is unfailing. Praise Jesus.
1: Hallelujah.
2: Hallelujah.
1: Amen.
2: So, my sister, life is throwing life. The heat of life is really blowing you, my brother. No, don't throw in. Sometimes when you run through the street of Tema, you see a lot of prostitutes from Community 7, Community 8. You see them. A lot of them is because they are hopeless. They feel that is all that life can afford them. But my sister. Oh my brother, I'm telling you, there is something more that you don't know what God has for you.
1: And the rest treating so tema community sini bwa bumse ashawufu ebimu jeje kwante and nise omuni eni dasuo
2: o
1: abrabom.
2: You can change. You can make a positive change from where you are. Wherever you are listening to me from,
1: Bibiela would see you.
2: Don't destroy yourself.
1: Men say oh.
2: He says that it will sprout again. God is a restorer. God is a restorer. The Bible says that he is a restorer of the broken walls. Trace your step back to Christ.
1: For one no more Christ.
2: Come back to him. I didn't say find another anointed man and follow.
1: Said,
2: come back to Christ. Praise Jesus.
1: Hallelujah.
2: I'm bringing a message of hope. This is the Apostle Gosh. Praise Jesus.
1: Hallelujah.
2: And that the tender branch thereof will not cease, and that the tender branch thereof will not cease.
1: I say, Nana Habai,
2: yeah,
1: Rempo,
2: I am po, it will not cease. Why? Because there is a visitation.
1: A son say, and Sashibiaba,
2: praise the Lord,
1: hallelujah.
2: He said, though the roots thereof wax old in the earth,
1: and a woman say, and Tino Achewa Sassinimu, dear,
2: and Tinimpo Achewa Sassinimu, Nasa, though the root thereof wax old, say, and Tinino was a cinnamon ponu, so why you weak, no one look like Obinya and Quabima, and the stalk thereof die in the ground. So so the Bible is giving us progressive condition of the things that Job is talking about.
1: Yes.
2: So it is describing the state of hopelessness that we are encounter, that Job open up there, wherever you are, even if it goes from bad to worse, the Bible is trying to tell us that even in the worst state, it is still possible.
1: Yes.
2: With God.
1: Yes.
2: Praise the Lord.
1: Hallelujah.
2: Is somebody following me?
1: Yes.
2: Though the root thereof wax old, probably your condition has persisted over a period of time. The Bible said that for God has set a day for deliverance. That's why you are listening to me this morning.
1: That would see me in a day.
2: Praise the Lord.
1: Hallelujah.
2: Though the root thereof wax old in the earth,
1: and to say, and tuning po a atche was assumed na ayemra,
2: and the stock thereof die in the ground.
1: Na se bibi biampo say a was
2: assassinu. So that is the final state of every living thing, right?
1: Yes.
2: But the Bible is telling us that even if death comes in,
1: a debiala a won kobia o wuna aya
2: the last stop.
1: Aye, the last one.
2: It is so. The Bible is even saying that even if death comes in,
1: and he said, Bible is so one problem.
2: There is still hope for you.
1: And it is so.
2: What is dead to the extent that it is dead in your life.
1: And even
2: the word is gotten to God, God can help you. Are you sick? God can heal you.
1: Oh,
2: you are
1: in Yako Pombitimi asumi.
2: You have all medication and medical whatever interventions have proven futile. But I can tell you, God can still work miracles.
1: If you are a new NA, walk a hospital, Emma, be Bibiara, a fairy, what me to me, catch us a Onyaku Pombitinia, yes, and training what,
2: praise the Lord.
1: Hallelujah.
2: Or you will say that I've gone to this man of God, that probably went for a country.
1: If you are betting me, I guess I may call suffer before.
2: You did not seek God.
1: What you see, Yanko Pong?
2: And unfortunately, our system is corrupted.
1: Indeed, your system not so I say.
2: So even young men don't want to go to church.
1: Indeed,
2: young men don't want to go to church. They find it comfortable not to be part of anything godly. Because of some of these fallen characters of certain so-called ministers of the gospel. Praise the Lord.
1: Hallelujah.
2: He said, though the root thereof wax old in the earth,
1: and to say, in Tinimpo, say, was
2: and the stuff thereof die in the ground. Yet through the scent of water, it will bud. Hope.
1: And it does so.
2: Hope.
1: And it does so.
2: Hope. Listen, Mamanka Fanti, Ajina Bible is the way. No, nyini da sono. As this so onya in sunny scent one can suguda. The Bible didn't say that when there is water poured on it, he said the scent of water. Let me tell you,
1: if sunny pampai,
2: listen, God always leaves us some room by which he can use to reach you at any, regardless of your condition. That is why the Bible is saying that even at the scent of water, it means that even though the tree is dead, whatever that, it doesn't matter how dead the thing, at least the grace, the ability to smell, God left it so that there will be life transferred to the so-called tree.
1: And and found one dia ukumu nyanko pong to me jet bibi atua unyanko pong big dinaso etimi aye bibi ewa brabum.
2: Hallelujah.
1: Amen.
2: Put your trust in God.
1: Radinya weninda so.
2: Meshire radi dayina. Na ye yiwa.
1: Man.

0: My brother, hope in the Lord. Praise the Lord.
1: Hallelujah.
0: He said, yet through the scent of water,
1: Nansu in ni pampa
0: it will burn again.
1: Benam so amanaf.
0: I pray that you hear the scent of divine water.
1: Bompae se ubeti osu.
0: You hear the scent of a life in you.
1: Ubeti enkwa e pampae enka.
0: I hear in my spirit somebody listening to me. The person is bewildered by fear. You are bewildered by fear. Sometimes you even wish you sleep and not wake up. Because always you are scared something is going to happen.
1: I
0: speak hope into your life. And I speak life into your life.
1: Yeah.
0: It doesn't matter the lion that is roaring against you. It doesn't matter the storm that is risen against you. God can lift up a standard in your faith. Hallelujah.
1: Amen.
0: I'm talking to you about hope.
1: You know, any
0: very soon we'll open the phone lines.
1: And baby,
0: praise Jesus.
1: Hallelujah.
0: Said that you're through the scent of water. It will bad. And bring both like plants. It will start taking the shape of the original nature of the tree. Listen, God has not forgotten about you. God has not rejected you. It doesn't matter what you've done. Just come back to God. Man of God, probably you backslided. You passed some corner. It is not yet over. Come back to God. My brother, my sister, come back to God. Because of situation, some people have turned into drunkards. Because of sending, you have turned into hopelessness is killing you. So I'll go back to the. He said, though the root thereof was old in the earth,
1: and to say a dianim po a hinino a yembre
0: and
1: was assassinimo,
0: and the stalk thereof die in the ground,
1: nasi a woo a was assassinimum,
0: but yet through the scent of water it will bud.
1: Now, so when namisuni pampa so
0: and bring forth buds like a plant,
1: it's a best answer. As a chef, a fair fair
0: for restoration in your life,
1: because I say, when you're coupon, yes,
0: I pray for restoration in your life. Hallelujah.
1: Amen.
0: Time is running like water. Praise Jesus.
1: Hallelujah.
0: I wish I can preach like 2 hours. Yet through the scent of water. God should cause you to hear the scent of life.
1: Yes, Lord.
0: The scent of a living water.
1: Yes.
0: The scent of hope.
1: And
0: the scent of faith to be in you. Hallelujah.
1: Amen.
0: God, stop going running after God to help so that your business will rise. You need help, and you are running after you. Some of you are married to strange spirits. You don't know.
1: You are working on
0: idols who call Nogoko posts or whatever they call. You are going to Togo, you are going to Benin, you are going to Nzima, you are going to the North. What are you looking for? You are only going to carry evil spirits.
1: You
0: think you are not going for help. You are compounding your issue.
1: Enti wuni mse wude kwa yushe mwa nansu wuhauna wukomu na umana ekesi.
0: When the day of reckoning starts, Satan will take his pound of flesh.
1: Enti se atimu odano ba anase ebra ekwasu obonefuni tia osika ube wuni obaya.
0: Repent from that condition.
1: Such a
0: that situation.
1: Such a if it's hard enough.
0: Run to Jesus. Run to Jesus. Run to Jesus.
1: He
0: will give you hope. He will restore you. He will help you. He might not do it the way you want it. And he might not do it according to your time. But one thing I am very sure. God has never disappointed those that put their trust in him. Hallelujah.
1: Amen.
0: That's why I love this song.
1: And it's in a
0: make

0: I see somebody is a woman watching us.
1: Ah, or your ba, you're about to give birth.
0: Yes, you are going to take a seed.
1: Yeah. Obenye
0: yeah,
1: say.
0: You're going to take a seed.
1: Obenye say.
0: We open the phone lines very soon.
1: If you are human to mention
0: 0551
1: 0551.